0: The Duke of Sussex and six of the high-profile figures have been ordered to pay an initial £9.5 million towards the legal costs of the publisher of the Daily Mail. The group lost a High Court case over claims of unlawful information gathering. Meanwhile, the Duchess of Sussex is in talks to make her return to acting with an appearance in Guy Ritchie's The Gentleman TV series. According to reports, it's following the news that she and the Duke of Sussex will move back to the UK later this month. Vulnerable people should avoid eating runny eggs in cafes and restaurants because of a risk of salmonella. It comes as an outbreak has left one person dead and hundreds of others ill. And England have beaten Pakistan as Joe Root celebrated his captaincy comeback with victory.
1: And once we got ahead of the game, I thought we managed it really well. I thought we had a really good tempo. With the bat, we managed to apply pressure. When we got our opportunities, there were small periods where we had to soak things up in different moments, in different partnerships.
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0: It's a mostly dry start to Saturday with sunny spells for most areas, turning increasingly cloudy across northern Scotland though, with some light rain possible, highs of 22 degrees Celsius.
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0: Radio. The Duke of Sussex and six other high-profile figures have been ordered to pay an initial £9.5 million towards the legal costs of the publisher of the Daily Mail. The group lost a High Court case over claims of unlawful information gathering. Meanwhile, the Duchess of Sussex is in talks to make her return to acting with an appearance in Guy Ritchie's The Gentleman TV series. According to reports, it's following the news that she and the Duke of Sussex will move back to the UK later this month. Vulnerable people should avoid eating runny eggs in cafes and restaurants because of a risk of salmonella. It comes as an outbreak has left one person dead and hundreds of others ill. And England have beaten Pakistan as Joe Root celebrated his captaincy comeback with victory.
1: And once we got ahead of the game, I thought we managed it really well. I thought we had a really good tempo. With the bat, we managed to apply pressure. When we got our opportunities, there were small periods where we had to soak things up in different moments, in different partnerships.
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0: It's a mostly dry start to Saturday with sunny spells for most areas, turning increasingly cloudy across northern Scotland though, with some light rain possible, highs of 22 degrees Celsius.
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0: The Duke of Sussex and six other high-profile figures have been ordered to pay an initial £9.5 million towards the legal costs of the publisher of the Daily Mail. The group lost a High Court case over claims of unlawful information gathering. Meanwhile, the Duchess of Sussex is in talks to make her return to acting with an appearance in Guy Ritchie's The Gentleman TV series. According to reports, it's following the news that she and the Duke of Sussex will move back to the UK later this month. Vulnerable people should avoid eating runny eggs in cafes and restaurants because of a risk of salmonella. It comes as an outbreak has left one person dead and hundreds of others ill. And England have beaten Pakistan as Joe Root celebrated his captaincy comeback with victory.
1: And once we got ahead of the game, I thought we managed it really well. I thought we had a really good tempo. With the bat, we managed to apply pressure. When we got our opportunities, there were small periods where we had to soak things up in different moments, in different partnerships.
0: That's the latest from Radio News Hub. I'm Tanita Sims.
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0: It's a mostly dry start to Saturday with sunny spells for most areas, turning increasingly cloudy across northern Scotland though, with some light rain possible, highs of 22 degrees Celsius.
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0: The Duke of Sussex and six of the high-profile figures have been ordered to pay an initial £9.5 million towards the legal costs of the publisher of the Daily Mail. The group lost a High Court case over claims of unlawful information gathering. Meanwhile, the Duchess of Sussex is in talks to make her return to acting with an appearance in Guy Ritchie's The Gentleman TV series. According to reports, it's following the news that she and the Duke of Sussex will move back to the UK later this month. Vulnerable people should avoid eating runny eggs in cafes and restaurants because of a risk of salmonella. It comes as an outbreak has left one person dead and hundreds of others ill. And England have beaten Pakistan as Joe Root celebrated his captaincy comeback with victory.
1: And once we got ahead of the game, I thought we managed it really well. I thought we had a really good tempo with the bat. We managed to apply pressure when we got our opportunities. There were small periods where we had to soak things up in different moments, in different partnerships.
0: That's the latest from Radio News Hub. I'm Tanita Sims.
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0: It's a mostly dry start to Saturday with sunny spells for most areas, turning increasingly cloudy across northern Scotland though, with some light rain possible, highs of 22 degrees Celsius.
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0: A young girl has died in hospital days after getting into difficulty in the sea in West Sussex. Six-year-old Saja Al-Kawas died on Friday after the deaths of her 14-year-old sister and parents on Tuesday afternoon in Shoreham-by-Sea. One man is diagnosed with prostate cancer every 8 minutes in the UK. The figures from Macmillan come amid a surge in cases, with 100,000 more men diagnosed since 2020. Dr. Anthony Cunliffe is the charity's lead medical advisor.
1: We do need to work with healthcare professionals as well to make sure that everybody who does go and see a GP or perhaps a general practice nurse for advice is getting the same and reliable advice.
0: Three Argentina players have been banned for their part in a brawl at the end of last month's World Cup final against Spain. The country have also been fined nearly £250,000 for displaying a banner at the end of the World Cup semi-final against England. That's the latest from Radio News Hub. I'm Grace McIntosh.
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5: The number of UK businesses in critical financial distress has jumped by almost a tenth. The downbeat outlook for British firms comes amid a backdrop of global economic uncertainty and rising costs. Begbies Traynor Group's latest quarterly red flag report indicated that more firms edge closer to collapse in the second quarter of the year. The FTSE 100 ended the week on a positive note as data showed the UK private sector speeded up in August and a soaring gold price supported miners. For the week, the FTSE 100 was up 0.6%. However, other data was not quite as positive, with retail sales weaker than expected last month and public sector borrowing higher than forecast. And UK business growth picked up further in August as warm weather helped support a recovery from service sector firms. The flash figures, which are based on preliminary data, pointed to the strongest growth since April. Surveyed companies say they witnessed a steady upturn in client confidence, as well as improving domestic economic conditions.
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0: A fine day for most, with sunny spells and light winds, staying predominantly dry, though an odd afternoon shower is possible. Highs of 22 degrees Celsius.
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4: Skincare company Neutrogena has responded to a backlash following the death of actress Hayden Panettiere at the age of 36. The former brand ambassador had previously claimed Neutrogena ended their partnership after she spoke publicly about her experience of postpartum depression. In a statement, the company said it understood it had made Panettiere feel unsupported during a difficult time and has pledged to invest in support for women experiencing the mental health condition. Earth, Wind & Fire drummer John Parris has woken up from a medically induced coma but will need two major surgeries. The 58-year-old was admitted to hospital earlier this month after a medical emergency forced the band to cancel a show in San Francisco. Parris remains in intensive care, with his family describing his recovery as a marathon. And Margaret Qualley has turned heads at the London premiere of her new film The Dog Stars, arriving in unusual Chanel footwear. The 31-year-old actress walks the white carpet in black Chanel sandals that feature a heel but leave the toes exposed. Qualley stars alongside Jacob Elordi in the post-apocalypse.
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4: Sport. England have beaten Pakistan by an innings and 103 runs in the first test at Headingley. Jofra Archer took 2 wickets in a blistering opening spell on day 3, while Ollie Robinson also struck as Pakistan collapsed. It gives England a dominant start to the series. Coventry City return to the Premier League tonight for the first time in 25 years. The Sky Blues face a tough opening test away to reigning champions Arsenal as the new top flight season gets underway. It marks a major moment for Coventry, who secured promotion after winning the championship last season. Chelsea boss Xabi Alonso says Enzo Fernandez has settled back into pre-season training well, but did not confirm whether the midfielder wants to remain at Stamford Bridge.
5: Enzo is a Chelsea player. He's a top player. He's training really, really well since he started 10 days ago with the team, very integrated, and we are happy with him, and he's getting ready for Monday.
4: And Kimi Antonelli has topped his first practice at the Dutch Grand Prix as Mercedes look strong on their return from Formula One summer break.
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1: A young girl has died in hospital days after getting into difficulty in the sea in West Sussex. Six-year-old Saja Al-Kawas died on Friday after the deaths of her 14-year-old sister and parents on Tuesday afternoon in Shoreham-by-Sea. One man is diagnosed with prostate cancer every 8 minutes in the UK. The figures from Macmillan come amid a surge in cases, with 100,000 more men diagnosed since 2020. Dr. Anthony Cunliffe is the charity's lead medical advisor.
2: We do need to work with healthcare professionals as well to make sure that everybody who does go and see a GP or perhaps a general practice nurse for advice is getting the same and reliable advice.
1: Three Argentina players have been banned for their part in a brawl at the end of last month's World Cup final against Spain. The country have also been fined nearly £250,000 for displaying a banner at the end of the World Cup semi-final against England. That's the latest from Radio News Hub. I'm Grace McIntosh.
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5: Business news update.
6: The number of UK businesses in critical financial distress has jumped by almost a tenth. The downbeat outlook for British firms comes amid a backdrop of global economic uncertainty and rising costs. Begbies Traynor Group's latest quarterly red flag report indicated that more firms edged closer to collapse in the second quarter of the year. The FTSE 100 ended the week on a positive note as data showed the UK private sector speeded up in August and a soaring gold price supported miners. For the week, the FTSE 100 was up 0.6%. However, other data was not quite as positive, with retail sales weaker than expected last month and public sector borrowing higher than forecast. And UK business growth picked up further in August as warm weather helped support a recovery from service sector firms. The flash figures, which are based on preliminary data, pointed to the strongest growth since April. Surveyed companies say they witnessed a steady upturn in client confidence, as well as improving domestic economic conditions.
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1: A fine day for most, with sunny spells and light winds, staying predominantly dry, though an odd afternoon shower is possible. Highs of 22 degrees Celsius.
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Good morning and welcome to Saturday Breakfast with me, Lizzie. Really looking forward to spending this morning with you and sharing some great music from yesterday and today, as well as lots of local news and information about things happening in and around Alton. And of course, later on this morning, massive thing happening in Alton today. It is the Alton Lions Classic Car Show. So if you do get a chance to go down there later, we'll be there. We'll be there talking to people, interviewing people, broadcasting live. So stay with us this morning on Wave Valley Radio. It's going to be a really, really good morning. And let's get off to a fantastic start, I hope, with our Saturday starter. So today's Saturday starter is from 2005. It's all about how things are easier in life if you share them with somebody else, or you have somebody else that you can turn to if you need to. So it kind of seems like a nice one for the weekend. It is Jack Johnson and Better Together.

Heartbreak in the City, Michelle Visage. Now, we were talking, weren't we, a little while ago about the Lions Classic Car Show that's on this morning, and I thought, actually, I didn't give you enough details, did I? So let me tell you now exactly when it is on. So it starts at 10 o'clock, it runs until 4 o'clock, and of course, they'll have, if you've been before, you know they have an incredible array of cars, all sorts of different eras, different makes and models of cars, and different vehicles with different purposes. You know, I've seen kind of American police cars there before now, and, you know, lovely Citroen bread vans, as well as, you know, kind of Rolls Royce and Bentleys. You know, they really do have a huge range of cars. But this year, they're having a French theme. So they've got an Allo section, where they've got some people dressed up as characters from Allo, which sounds great fun. And they've got a fun kids zone too, as well as a section called Wings and Wheels, which links in with the Spitfire. So 10 till 4 today, the High Street is completely booked up. You can't fail to miss it when you go into town. If you do go down, have a great morning.

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4: Musician Barry Mitchell, who briefly played bass for rock band Queen, has died. Mitchell was the second bass player of the chart-topping group, having performed alongside original members Freddie Mercury, Brian May and Roger Taylor from 1970 until 1971. Comedian Jimmy Cricket's son has remembered him as a family man, a hero and a champion as he led his funeral service. The funeral took place at Salford Cathedral following his death on August 3rd, aged 80. Harry Potter stuntman David Holmes says a good life can be had disabled. That's as he calls for the language around the community to be changed. 45-year-old Holmes was paralysed while working on the penultimate film in the Harry Potter series. And Phoebe Bridgers celebrated her first solo on UK number one record on the official albums chart from hospital as she recovers from appendicitis. The California singer-songwriter's chart-topping third LP last weekend following 2022's Punisher
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Sophie Ellis Bextor, Crying at the Discotheque from 2020. I feel like that's been out much longer than that, but no, it's 2020. How's your Saturday morning going? I hope it started really well. What's your week been like? Mine's been pretty busy. It's had its ups and its downs, but it's had some nice bits in it too. Really looking forward to the weekend. Going to try and get out for a walk, I think, tomorrow now that the weather is a little bit cooler. And talking about the weather, we will definitely look at the local weather fairly shortly as well, just to see what is on the horizon for next week. Meanwhile, let's go to Starlight now and Superman Lovers.

What a lovely track, A Deeper Love, Aretha Franklin. Now, I said we would look at the local weather, and I don't know whether you've seen, but there are a few rumours around about the potential for another heat wave coming. Oh, I don't know how you feel about that, but that fills me with a little bit of dread. But you know what? We don't deal with rumours here, we deal with facts. So let's look at what the meteorologists are saying for the weather this week, starting today in our area. So today is going to be dry and sunny this morning. There could be cloud developing in the afternoon, bringing the odd shower in places, hopefully not too many for the car show. Sunny and dry by the evening. Sunday looks to become dry, sunny in the morning, patchy cloud developing in the afternoon. Monday morning we'll see hazy sunshine. In the afternoon, showers could develop, becoming heavy and thundery in places, which I don't know about you, but that suits me. Very happy with a bit of rain. Breezy, becoming very warm on Tuesday. There'll be patchy clouds, sunny spells, and the odd shower pushing in from the southeast. And if we look at the temperatures into next week, today should be a high of 21, tomorrow 23, Monday 23, Tuesday 24, Wednesday 24, Thursday 22, Friday 21. So not a heat wave at the moment as far as I can see. But do stay tuned to Wave Valley Radio. We will keep you updated about the weather situation as the week develops.

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2: Arsenal open their bid to defend the Premier League title with a comfortable 3-0 victory over Coventry at the Emirates Stadium. Goals came from Kai Havertz, Bukayo Saka and captain Martin Odegaard. There's more Premier League action today too. The early games see Hull City host Manchester United at home. Elsewhere, Everton take on Crystal Palace, Sunderland are travelling to Ipswich Town and Nottingham Forest host Leeds United. The late game sees Brentford welcome Tottenham Hotspur to the GTEC Community Stadium. Tottenham boss Roberto De Zerbi has defended his club's spending this summer.
4: But I think the Premier League is a different league. It's different price, different competition in the transfer market.
2: In tennis, Jack Draper will miss the US Open in the latest blow to the former world number four. Draper is continuing to battle a bone bruise in his dominant left arm. And George Russell claimed pole position for today's sprint race at the Dutch Grand Prix. Wave Valley Radio.
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pop-up plant there. And Big Log. Now, I wanted to remind you about the Surrey Business Amazon Growth Summit, which is happening on Wednesday the 16th of September at the Bush Hotel in Farnham. It's not for profit and in aid of young enterprise. £10.25, including a booking fee, and you can find out more if you search Unicorn Orange to book.

We are coming up to the end of the first hour of the show. Thank you so much for your company. We're going to play Into the News with a great track from Level 42. Right back, 1987, this takes us. I don't know about you, but I was a teenager in the 1980s and remember this song very well. I absolutely love it. It's Running in the Family. In the next hour, we've got celebrity birthdays, we've got a quiz question, all sorts of things. So I will see you on the other side of the news.

0: Radio.
1: A young girl has died in hospital days after getting into difficulty in the sea in West Sussex. Ben Munsey reports.
2: 6-year-old Saja El Kawas died on Friday after the deaths of her 14-year-old sister and parents on Tuesday in Shoreham-by-Sea. Sussex police said the family had travelled down from their home in London to visit Shoreham and entered the water at around 2 p.m. before they got into difficulty. Prime Minister Andy Burnham called the incident a terrible family tragedy. People in Shoreham left floral tributes at the scene and said the community was devastated.
1: The Duchess of Sussex is reportedly in talks to return to acting when she, Harry and their children move back to the UK later this month. Meghan is said to be in early stage discussions over a possible role in a third series of Guy Ritchie's Netflix hit The Gentlemen. And Arsenal open their bid to defend the Premier League title with a comfortable 3-0 victory over Coventry at the Emirates Stadium. There's 10 more Premier League sides in action today. That's the latest from Radio News Hub. I'm Grace McIntosh.
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5: Business news update.
6: The number of UK businesses in critical financial distress has jumped by almost a tenth. The downbeat outlook for British firms comes amid a backdrop of global economic uncertainty and rising costs. Begbies Traynor Group's latest quarterly red flag report indicated that more firms edged closer to collapse in the second quarter of the year. The FTSE 100 ended the week on a positive note as data showed the UK private sector speeded up in August and a soaring gold price supported miners. For the week, the FTSE 100 was up 0.6%. However, other data was not quite as positive, with retail sales weaker than expected last month and public sector borrowing higher than forecast. And UK business growth picked up further in August as warm weather helped support a recovery from service sector firms. The flash figures, which are based on preliminary data, pointed to the strongest growth since April. Surveyed companies say they witnessed a steady upturn in client confidence, as well as improving domestic economic conditions.
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1: A fine day for most, with sunny spells and light winds, staying predominantly dry, though an odd afternoon shower is possible. Highs of 22 degrees Celsius.
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Good morning. That is the Red Hot Chili Peppers for you this Saturday morning on The Breakfast Show with me, Lizzie. I'm really looking forward to spending the next 2 hours with you, right up to 10 o'clock. And of course, today is the Alton Classic Lions Car Show. So lots to look forward to in and around Alton today. But we'll also let you know about some other things happening over the next week or two. And because it's the second hour of the show, I have got a track that takes you back. So this is a track from the year 2000. Now, I was thinking this morning, where was I in 2000? What was I doing? Well, I was working and I'd moved down to Hampshire by then. I'm a Londoner, so yeah, born and bred in London, but by then was firmly placed in Hampshire, where of course I've been ever since. Where were you in the year 2000? This is a track, if you were around then, that you will remember well, and I think it's most definitely stood the test of time. Particularly if you've got teenagers in your house, then this will chime with you this morning, because it is a track that takes you back, Wheatus and Teenage Dirtbag.

I hope you really enjoyed that. That was Wheatus and Teenage Dirtbag. It was the track that takes you back this morning from the year 2000. Now, I had a little look at what was happening in and around Alton over the next few months, in fact, and I saw something that I thought might be of interest to you if you have a bike. So, date for your diary, because it doesn't start until October, but it's Sunday the 4th of October for a couple of Sundays after that as well, because it's going to be a bicycle maintenance workshop programme run by Cycle Alton, completely free of charge in the community centre. Numbers are obviously limited, so if you are interested in that, something you've been wanting to do, so that you can fix your puncture, you can check your brakes, you can adjust your gears and all sorts of different things like that, then do check out our Facebook page, Way Valley Radio, and the QR code is on there, and you

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4: Saturday, 22nd of August. 60 firefighters were involved in tackling a fire which gutted a former care home at Rake, South Fulton on Tuesday. The incident raised suspicions immediately as the building had been closed for many months and was subject of a contested bid to redevelop the site. On Thursday, police investigating the fire arrested a man on suspicion of arson. The 18-year-old from Portsmouth remains in custody while investigations continue. The biggest Boomtown Festival yet held that ended last weekend with over 77,000 attendees heading home on Monday. Dry, hot and dusty conditions marked a very successful event, although Hampshire police revealed crime figures this week for the festival. There were 39 arrests, 62 reported crimes, including two for rape. Most incidents related to drugs. Travel news, and if you're making plans for August bank holiday weekend, South West Railways has announced the line closure from Alton to Farnham for 3 days on August bank holiday weekend. That's next Saturday 29th to Monday the 31st of August, with bus replacements being scheduled. And that's your local news from Way Valley Radio. I'm Wayne Elliott.
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Illuminoka and Magic. Now, it is time for celebrity birthdays. So, whose celebrity birthday is it today? Let's take a look. But just before we do take a look, a little reminder that you can also do a shout out for your birthday if it's a special one, or a birthday of somebody you know or love in your family or your friends if it's a special birthday or there's a special event. Just send me an email. Just drop me an email on Lizzie with a Y dot Ryan at wayvalleyradio.uk. The deadline is Friday at 9 o'clock, but yeah, just give me a little line about what is the special event, and I will definitely shout about it on the radio on a Saturday morning. Okay, but let's get back to the celebrities. Whose birthday is it this morning? Well, it is the birthday of Dua Lipa. I guess she's one of the biggest, I mean, she's one of the biggest pop stars on the planet, isn't she? She is going to be 31 today. And also, it is the birthday of James Corden. How old do you think he is? Well, he is going to be 48 today. What is he? He's an actor. He's a comedian. For me, I always think of him as Carpool Karaoke. He was great on that, wasn't he? And of course, Gavin and Stacey. Do you know what was the most watched Carpool Karaoke? I did a little bit of research before we came on air. It was the one from 2016 with Adele. It's worth taking another look at, actually. It's a really, really good one. Okay. Right, so we're going to the Human League next, and Human.

The track we've got coming up next is by Odyssey. You may well have heard it before, but that reminded me about the film The Odyssey, which has recently come out, hasn't it? It's kind of very star-spangled and epic in its scale. I'm quite interested in all that kind of stuff, so I think I might go and see it. If you have seen it, I wonder what it's like. I'm going to try and find out from a few people I know what it's like before I book the tickets, but something that's on my agenda, maybe even for this week. But anyway, a different kind of Odyssey now. Use it up and wear it out.

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1: It was just another day, a familiar drive through familiar country. But then, just around the corner, came the unexpected. He'd let his speed creep a little too high as he approached a bend, and he was no longer driving at the right speed for the road. The scary thing is, he didn't even realize driving even a little too fast for the situation is a major cause of collisions, especially on country roads where you don't know what's around the corner. Think. Don't let your speed creep.
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4: Arsenal open their bid to defend the Premier League title with a comfortable 3-0 victory over Coventry at the Emirates Stadium. Goals came from Kai Havertz, Bukayo Saka and captain Martin Odegaard. There's more Premier League action today too. The early games see Hull City host Manchester United at home. Elsewhere, Everton take on Crystal Palace, Sunderland are travelling to Ipswich Town and Nottingham Forest host Leeds United. The late game sees Brentford welcome Tottenham Hotspur to the GTEC Community Stadium. Tottenham boss Roberto De Zerbi has defended his club's spending this summer.
5: But I think the Premier League is a different league. It's different price, different competition in the transfer market.
4: In tennis, Jack Draper will miss the US Open in the latest blow to the former world number four. Draper is continuing to battle a bone bruise in his dominant left arm. And George Russell claimed pole position for today's sprint race at the Dutch Grand Prix.
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the Whispers, and the beat goes on. Did you go to the Alton Walking Festival in, I think it was May, wasn't it? I didn't, but I do know quite a few people who did and really, really enjoyed it. I don't know whether you know, but they also do an Autumn Walking Festival, Alton's Autumn Walking Festival, which is between the 12th and the 18th of October, and they're going to do repeat some of the most popular walks from the May Festival. I'll tell you some more details about it when I find out some more, but yeah, again, another date for your diary, particularly if, like me, you're thinking, God, I need to get a little bit more exercise. It could be a really nice thing, particularly in October when it's going to be cooler, isn't it? Right, I think we'll go to Taylor Swift now and Fortnite.

We are coming up to the 9 o'clock news and the national weather. But before we do that, we've been talking about celebrity birthdays this hour, and we've been talking about Dua Lipa, haven't we? So here's a question for you, your quiz question for Saturday connected to the celebrity birthday. So Dua Lipa has a birthday this week, but before she became a global star, how did she first get noticed? Did she A, win a national singing competition? B, posted covers on YouTube? C, discovered busking in London? Or D, did she appear in a TV talent show? What do you think? National singing competition, A, B, posted covers on YouTube, C, discovered busking in London, D, appearing on a TV talent show. Well, I can tell you, as we had an end into our last track of the hour, that it was because she posted covers on YouTube. That's how she was noticed. Okay, great track now, heading into the 9 o'clock news. I really love this one. I hope you do too. It's Paul Young and Love of the Common People.

0: A young girl has died in hospital days after getting into difficulty in the sea in West Sussex. Ben Munsey reports.
1: 6-year-old Saja El Kawas died on Friday after the deaths of her 14-year-old sister and parents on Tuesday in Shoreham-by-Sea. Sussex police said the family had travelled down from their home in London to visit Shoreham and entered the water at around 2 p.m. before they got into difficulty. Prime Minister Andy Burnham called the incident a terrible family tragedy. People in Shoreham left floral tributes at the scene and said the community was devastated.
0: The Duchess of Sussex is reportedly in talks to return to acting when she, Harry and their children move back to the UK later this month. Meghan is said to be in early stage discussions over a possible role in a third series of Guy Ritchie's Netflix hit The Gentlemen. And Arsenal open their bid to defend the Premier League title with a comfortable 3-0 victory over Coventry at the Emirates Stadium. There's 10 more Premier League sides in action today. That's the latest from Radio News Hub. I'm Grace McIntosh.
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0: Fine day for most with sunny spells and light winds, staying predominantly dry, though an odd afternoon shower is possible. Highs of 22 degrees Celsius.
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Good morning and welcome to the Saturday Breakfast Show here on Wave Valley Radio with me, Lizzie. If you've been with me since 7 o'clock, thank you so much for your company. I hope you've really enjoyed the music and the local news and information. If you're just joining me now, welcome on board. It's lovely to have you here this morning. It's a great morning on Wave Valley Radio because we are broadcasting live later and interviewing all sorts of people at the Lions Classic Car Show. So if you are in town later between 10 and 4 when the show is in, then do look out for one of us. We'll be there with our microphones to hear what you have to say. But meanwhile, let's get the rest of the show off to a really good start with the Hooters now and Satellite.

Ed Sheeran and Bad Habits. And somebody in my house said this week, I love Ed Sheeran. Yeah, he's great, isn't he? Hope you really enjoyed that this Saturday morning. And your Saturday has started well. What's the weekend got ahead for you? I wonder how your week has been as well. My week's had kind of ups and downs a little bit this week. They've had some nice ups too, which has been good, but it has been a bit of a challenging week. So actually, I'm really looking forward to a relaxing weekend. Going to go to the car show this morning, definitely. Have a really, really good walk tomorrow as well. Maybe a roast if it's not too hot as well. That'd be good, wouldn't it? Okay, so we are playing music, as we always do, from yesterday and today here on Wave Valley Radio. So we're going from Ed Sheeran now to Beyonce. And

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Rag and Bowman, what a great track. Human. Now, earlier in the show, we had a look at the local weather, because I don't know whether you've heard or seen on the socials, there is a rumour of another heat wave coming. So I thought we'd have a little look from the actual experts as to what is currently the position. But as ever, you know, do check in with us daily on Wave Valley Radio. We will keep you updated on the local as well as the national weather. So let's just take a look. Today, Saturday, it's going to be a dry and sunny morning. Cloud will develop, though, in the afternoon, bringing the odd shower in places. Sunny and dry by the evening. Tomorrow, Sunday, looks to be dry. Sunny in the morning. Patchy cloud developing in the afternoon. Monday morning, hazy sunshine. In the afternoon, showers could develop, becoming heavy and thundery in places and a little bit breezy. However, it's going to become very warm on Tuesday, but nonetheless there will be patchy cloud and sunny spells with the odd shower pushing in from the southeast. But crucially, what are the temperatures? So today, Saturday, 21 as a high. Tomorrow, 23, Monday, 23, Tuesday, 24, Wednesday, 24, currently Thursday, 22 degrees, and Friday, 21. So, doesn't look like a heat wave as far as the experts are concerned at the moment, but nonetheless, as I say, do keep tuned and we will keep you updated.

What a great track. Doesn't that take you back? Barry White, Can't Get Enough of Your Love. Now, it's time for the Culture Drop, which is a little slot each week designed to let you know about something that's happening on the telly, or maybe a new album release or something like that that you might enjoy over the next week or two. And I was thinking about it this week and thinking, well, it's kind of like the last week of the summer holidays, isn't it? So I wondered whether there was a film that you would enjoy watching and the kids would enjoy watching too that might just be a nice end to the holidays. And I found that on the iPlayer, on the BBC iPlayer, they have got Wonder, which is on for another 3 months. I don't know whether you read the book. It was a really kind of best-selling book. It came out in 2017, the film, and it's about a little boy called Augie who has a facial disfigurement and then needs to go to a mainstream middle school in America for the first time. Julia Roberts is his mum. It's a great cast. It's not remotely kind of sentimental. It's just a very, very lovely and beautiful film, which I certainly really, really enjoy. And if you haven't seen it, it might be a good one, one that you'll enjoy and the kids too. So there it is. Check it out. It's on the iPlayer.

3 degrees. And When Will I See You Again? That's a great song, isn't it? Now, there's one more week to go of the Christmas holidays. No, of the summer holidays. And don't forget that on Fridays in the park, if you haven't done it so far, maybe this is your Friday, there are these free family fun events called Fun Fridays. They've been running every Friday of the holidays between 2 and 3, and this Friday is no exception. This is the very, very last one, and they're ending it with Professor Potty, who is an amazing children's magician. So if you think your kids would enjoy that, that could be a good place to head this Friday in the park. Okay, we're going to go to Niles Barkley now. Love this song, Crazy.

day. Maybe it will be a combination this week of sunshine and rain. We've talked about the weather, haven't we, locally, and there does seem to be a little bit of both of those elements in this week, which doesn't sound like a bad week to me. So whatever you're doing this week, I hope you have a really, really nice week. We're going to end on a really exuberant song, which I hope you're going to enjoy. I'll see you at the Classic Car Show if you're in town later. Otherwise, I'll see you next Saturday. Have a really good week. This is ABBA and Mamma Mia.

0: Police say multiple people have died after a crash involving a police vehicle near Middlesbrough. The collision took place on the A66 in South Bank near Middlesbrough in the early hours of the morning. The A66 is closed in both directions between Normanby Road and Church Lane. The number of men living with prostate cancer in the UK has surged by 100,000 since 2020. Dr. Anthony Cunliffe is the lead medical advisor for Macmillan Cancer Support.
1: We need to make sure that healthcare professionals are fully informed about the discussions to have with people so that people can make a decision about whether they want to get tested or not.
0: And the Duchess of Sussex is reportedly in talks to return to acting when she, Harry and their children move back to the UK. Meghan is said to be in early stage discussions over a possible role in a third series of Guy Ritchie's Netflix hit The Gentlemen. That's the latest from Radio News Hub. I'm Grace McIntosh.
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0: Arsenal open their bid to defend the Premier League title with a comfortable 3-0 victory over Coventry at the Emirates Stadium. Goals came from Kai Havertz, Bukayo Saka and captain Martin Odegaard. There's more Premier League action today too. The early games see Hull City host Manchester United at home. Elsewhere, Everton take on Crystal Palace, Sunderland are travelling to Ipswich Town and Nottingham Forest host Leeds United. The late game sees Brentford welcome Tottenham Hotspur to the GTEC Community Stadium. Tottenham boss Roberto De Zerbi has defended his club's spending this summer.
6: But I think the Premier League is a different league. It's different price, different competition in the transfer market.
0: In tennis, Jack Draper will miss the US Open in the latest blow to the former world number 4. Draper is continuing to battle a bone bruise in his dominant left arm. And George Russell claimed pole position for today's sprint race at the Dutch Grand Prix.
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0: Fine day for most with sunny spells and light winds, though an odd afternoon shower is possible. Feeling pleasant in the sunshine, highs of 22 degrees Celsius.
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And the time now is 10 minutes past 10. It's Paul Smart here on Wave Valley Radio 101.1 FM. Good morning to you on this bright, sunny day. Isn't it absolutely wonderful for the Alton Car Show? Yeah, it's all happening out on the high street. I can see it from the studio. It looks absolutely fabulous. There's road-to-road cars. I've never seen too many, actually, in the high street. Didn't think we could get so many in there. The track we just played there, Casey Highgrave, I think it was, and it was about high horse. Well, you won't get a high horse or any sort of horse down here, but there's plenty of horsepower down the high street at the moment. If you're not down here, you should be down here. Come on down. If you're listening to me, really, it's a waste of a Saturday morning on a beautiful Saturday morning like this. You need to be down in Alton High Street. Have a look at some of these cars down here. They're absolutely fantastic. Have a chat to the owners. They love to talk to you. They like to tell you about their cars. So you've got to come. Yep, have I mentioned you might have to come down here? You've definitely got to come down here. It's going to be a fabulous day here in Alton. You don't need to go anywhere whatsoever, so I'm not going to tell you anything about train times at all just yet. Coming up right now, we're going to continue playing the best of yesteryear and today. Of course, this is Rag & Bone Man and Pocket.

0: Well, Molly there, and away, there's no woman, no cry. Well, have I mentioned it's the Alton Car Show today? I might have done, just on passing, actually. Julie Cottrell, one of our fellow presenters, is here, and she's been having a look up and down the high street. Julie, what's it like out there?
1: Oh, it's totally buzzing, Paul. There's so many people, and the weather is fantastic. It did look a few days ago, didn't it, like it might rain.
0: It did.
1: And I was crossing my fingers. How ironic would it have been to have a whole summer of beautiful hot weather and then this particular day?
0: That's right, yeah. That would have been really cruel. But
1: it's not like that. It's beautiful weather. Yeah. It's not too hot at the moment. Slight breeze, which is lovely. And so many excited people. We were playing ABBA on Wave Valley Radio earlier, and there was a lady dancing down the street, waving her hands in the air, getting very excited. So it's a very excitable atmosphere.
0: So it's not... it's not just for kids to come and have a look at the cars. No. It's not just for adults. It's for the whole family. It's for everybody.
1: Yes, absolutely. There's loads of food and drink around as well. So even if you just like a bit of cheese, because it's kind of got that French theme, doesn't it, this
0: year?
1: Yeah,
0: well, that's right, yeah.
1: Cheese and wine. If you're a fan of cheese and wine, and who isn't, let's be honest.
0: That's it.
1: Then you need
0: that's
1: to be
0: good
1: in
0: enough,
1: high street.
0: Good enough reason to come down alone, let alone. So any particular car there that caught the eye? Anything that's really striking?
1: Lots of very, very beautiful cars. And I've kind of been wandering up and down the street, taking in the atmosphere rather than looking specifically at the cars yet. But I am going to have a good old proper look later and maybe get a couple of owners down to have a chat with you about
0: that'd be
1: their
0: great.
1: Pride and joys.
0: Okay. And of course, we continue with our live programmes throughout the day, throughout the time that the car show is on. So we'll be chatting away to people throughout the day. Now, these owners are very, very proud of their vehicles, aren't they? But they nothing they like better than to tell you about.
1: That's so true. But they spend hours, years, you know, restoring them and making them as beautiful as the day that they were actually came out of the factory,
0: yeah,
1: or
0: exactly.
1: even better in some cases.
0: Well, I was gonna say, yeah.
1: And they are absolutely glorious, the cars. I mean, you don't have to be a car fanatic to really appreciate them.
0: Well,
1: there's loads of other stuff as well. I was up in the Alton Assembly Rooms earlier, and they've got various games and stuff set out in the hall, and some lovely cakes. And for some reason, I haven't found out why yet, but trust me, I'll be asking why. They've got the Stig in there as well.
0: The Stig's in there?
1: Yes.
0: Good heavens.
1: Someone who looks remarkably like the Stig.
0: I was going to say, that takes me back a little bit. Yeah. You don't think it's Jeremy Clarkson, do you?
1: Not tall enough.
0: No, okay, well, fair enough. You know, you never know. He might pop down one day. Take a break from the farm, Jeremy. Come on down. Julie, that's great. That's lovely. So we'll look forward to chatting to people throughout the day. As I say, it won't be me, it might be other people, but we'll be here until 4 o'clock, I think it is, this afternoon, which is great. So we'll be live all the time, bringing the best of yesterday and today, of course, to the local population here in Alton and North East Hampshire. And don't forget, of course, we're now on DAB+, which is fantastic, which means we reach a far wider audience, and of course the signal's a lot clearer for them as well, so that's really good news. So, and I know you've been involved in that an awful lot, so thank you so much on behalf of listeners, never mind the presenters, for doing all that. Julie, that's great for the moment. Let's just go on. We've got something I think we need to say.
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3: When it comes to heart attacks, you might be surprised to hear the symptoms don't always feel severe. You could experience a squeezing across the chest, a feeling of unease, a sense something's not quite right. Don't be tempted to dismiss the signs and wait to see what happens. The faster you seek medical help, the better your chances. It's never too early to call 999 and describe your symptoms. 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

Have you finished? Have you? Good times in jungle there. You never know where the endings on some of these songs. You think, has he gone another chorus yet? I don't know, but anyway. So, this is some paid-for information there from Unicorn Orange in Farnham. Here's one for the diary if you run a business, okay? The Surrey Business Amazon Grow Summit is a not-for-profit day at the Bush Hotel in Farnham. It's on Wednesday the 16th of September. What's it all about? It's raising money for young enterprise. And that's a charity that's helping young people into business. Now, that can't be a bad thing at all. We need our young people to come into business. We need them to be entrepreneurs. And also, for nothing else, it's also been providing employment as well. So it's a full day of digital growth advice for you. It's lunch included. It's £10.25. How do you need to find out about it? Search Unicorn Orange and you'll get all the information there. So don't forget, if you want to come, if you want to go along there, search Unicorn Orange to book that particular day. This is Jess Glynn at 27 minutes past 10, and hold my hand.

No, if you want to chat about your health to somebody, how are you going to do that? You can't get an appointment with a GP, so you don't seem to be able to get anywhere else. Well, I'll tell you where you can go this coming Wednesday, 26th of August. Primary Care Network are doing health on the high street. Well, not quite on the high street, actually. It's at the Alton Maltings. It's on Wednesday the 26th from 10 o'clock till 1. Who's likely to be there? Well, there's social prescribers. There'll be NHS App, Smoke Free Hampshire, the Shaw Trust. They deal with employment support. Christians Against Poverty, Arts and Crafts Group. There's all range of organisations going to be along there. So if you want to have a go and have a chat with somebody, why don't you do that? It's at the Alton Maltings this coming Wednesday, 26th of August, and it's from 10 o'clock till 1. Does it cost you anything? No, it doesn't. It's absolutely free to go in. This is Kelly Carson and Stronger.

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2: Saturday, 22nd of August. 60 firefighters were involved in tackling a fire which gutted a former care home at Rake, South Fulton on Tuesday. The incident raised suspicions immediately as the building had been closed for many months and was subject to a contested bid to redevelop the site. On Thursday, police investigating the fire arrested a man on suspicion of arson. The 18-year-old from Portsmouth remains in custody while investigations continue. The biggest Boomtown Festival yet held that ended last weekend with over 77,000 attendees heading home on Monday. Dry, hot and dusty conditions marked a very successful event, although Hampshire Police revealed crime figures this week for the festival. There were 39 arrests, 62 reported crimes, including two for rape. Most incidents related to drugs. Travel news, and if you're making plans for August bank holiday weekend, South West Railways has announced the line closure from Alton to Farnham for 3 days on August bank holiday weekend. That's next Saturday 29th to Monday the 31st of August, with bus replacements being scheduled. And that's your local news from Wey Valley Radio. I'm Wayne Elliott.
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0: This is Wey Valley Radio.

Elton John, as if you didn't know, and Crocodile Rock, of course. Have you ever seen a Crocodile Rock? Have you? No, I haven't either. They tend to come at you and, you know, they're snappy things that want to eat you, which I tend to give them a wide berth wherever possible, actually. Same with anything like that. I'm not keen on them. All slithery things, really, come to think of it. Anyway, there's another date for your diary, which one's quite important, though. If you're struggling a bit on the finance side of things, then you might want to pop along to Alton Close Bank, which is going to be on Tuesday, September the 1st. So it's not far away. It's a week on Tuesday, 9 o'clock in the morning till 12 noon. Free clothes and shoes for all ages. Everyone's welcome. No booking needed. So that's the Alton Close Bank, and it's going to be held at St. Mary's Church. That's down Normandy Street, in case you wondered where it was. Down Normandy Street, and as I say, it's on Tuesday, September the 1st, 9 o'clock till 12. Free clothes and shoes for all ages. So if you're finding life's a bit of a challenge at the moment, why don't you pop along there and see if there's something there that might just help you out. Now, have you ever fancied going into space? I always fancied going into space. I always thought that'd be a pretty cool thing to go and do. I'm not so sure about all the gravity bits and pieces, though. Mine needs to go up, not down, so I don't think that would be helping too much. But anyway, here's one character that seems to think it'll be pretty cool to be up there, and you can combine the best of both worlds, actually. If you want to go out to the Wild West, great. If you want to go into space, this is great as well. Why don't you just become a space cowboy? Jamiroquai.

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Shagabaze and Run for Cover. Well, we don't want to do that just yet, but let me just tell you what's going on the trains and on the roads very quickly. Trains, no problem at all. Next one's at 11:15 to Wonderland of the Waterloo. The only thing is that the lifts are out of order between Platform 2 and Worth 1. So just be careful there. You might need assistance. If you need assistance, don't forget there are staff available for you. And they'll be running every half an hour up until 7:30, 8 o'clock tonight, and then it goes to the hourly service. No particular problem. So all's running well there. As for the roads, well, of course, the High Street is completely blocked off here in Alton. Will be till probably about 5 o'clock this evening. And elsewhere in the district, no particular problems. But if you head out towards Winchester, of course, you've got the M3 closure there. That particular junction is shut, and the M3 is closed in both directions. So all the roads around Winchester are going to be extremely busy today. And heading down towards the M3, I can see it looks quite busy already. The M3 itself, not too bad. M27 though, they're starting to build up. They've just reopened, I believe, the A31 down there, which has been closed for a fortnight. So that's good news. Make life a bit easier down there, but there's still a lot of traffic down there, as there's holiday traffic going backwards and forwards to the south coast and still going to the New Forest, obviously. So just be aware that it's kind of busy down there. Going the opposite direction up towards Guildford, around Farnham bypass, as usual, is a little bit busy. The Hogsback, that's fine. As you go around Guildford, it gets a little bit busy around there up the A3, ticking over quite nicely. M25, not too bad at all. So there you go. That's giving you most of the traffic news in the local area. This is Huey Lewis and the News, and this is going to take us up until the 11 o'clock national international news here on Wave Valley Radio. You come back after? You will? Excellent. Otherwise, I would feel very lonely here. But thank you, anyway, for thinking about me.

0: Police say multiple people have died after a crash involving a police vehicle near Middlesbrough. The collision took place on the A66 in South Bank near Middlesbrough in the early hours of the morning. The A66 is closed in both directions between Normanby Road and Church Lane. The number of men living with prostate cancer in the UK has surged by 100,000 since 2020. Dr. Anthony Cunliffe is the lead medical advisor for Macmillan Cancer Support.
1: We need to make sure that healthcare professionals are fully informed about the discussions to have with people so that people can make a decision about whether they want to get tested or not.
0: And the Duchess of Sussex is reportedly in talks to return to acting when she, Harry and their children move back to the UK. Meghan is said to be in early stage discussions over a possible role in a third series of Guy Ritchie's Netflix hit The Gentlemen. That's the latest from Radio News Hub. I'm Grace McIntosh.
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0: A fine day for most with sunny spells and light winds, though an odd afternoon shower is possible. Feeling pleasant in the sunshine, highs of 22 degrees Celsius.
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Billy Joel there, tell her about it. What's she telling that? I know what she's telling. She's telling you about the Alton Car Show, of course. Now, come on down. It's fantastic out there. It's getting busier all the time. The weather's absolutely perfect. The atmosphere is wonderful. You need to come down here and enjoy it. So thank you, Billy, for telling her about it. That was really kind of you. So welcome back to the second hour of the program. It's Paul Smyre here on Wave Valley Radio. 101.1 FM on your smartphone as well. Don't forget the smart speaker, I should say. Don't forget to say, play Wave Valley Radio. Be polite. And she will. It's always inevitably a lady as well, isn't it? Notice that on these things. And finally, of course, we are on DAB+, which is fantastic. That's really good news. Thanks for all the team for making that possible. And the fact we can now reach different parts of North Hampshire we couldn't reach before, a bit like a certain national lager, but we won't mention names. Anyway, what was I going to tell you? I know what I was going to do. I was going to have a look at the weather and see what it's like. Today is perfect. Couldn't be a better day. Sunny, gentle breeze, temperatures around about 21 degrees. A little bit of cloud around, but no rain. That's good. Tomorrow, a little bit warmer. Again, 23 degrees, continuing with this pattern, and the same on Monday. Tuesday, guess what? Sunny intervals, moderate breeze, around about 23, 24 degrees. As we head into Wednesday, though, this is where it starts to get a bit more interesting. Light rain showers, moderate breeze. Temperatures still holding up well at about 24 degrees. And then on Thursday, Friday, Saturday this week, thundery showers, moderate breeze. So just be prepared for anything. Temperatures around about 20. So it started to ease off a wee bit. But it's a bank holiday, isn't it, coming up? So what more could we expect but rain? Sunday, the 30th, I think it's going to be drizzle and a moderate breeze. And bank holiday Monday itself, let's see. Guess what? It's going to be rain. Yep, Monday the 31st is going to be rain. Might be a few sunny periods around, but it looks as though there's going to be a reasonable amount of light rain. I'd say a reasonable amount. It's going on all day. That's what I meant by that. And that continues throughout the rest of the next week as well. Heading into September, I think perhaps we might have a little bit more sunshine the following weekend, but there's also likely to be some nice rain around as well, which we need. We need so bad. We keep our fingers crossed that it does happen this time. All these false promises. This is Some Days, Dirty Jazzy and Sonny Ferreira. Ooh. Well, in that case, look forward to it.

Max there on blueberry eyes. Wouldn't it be odd if we had blueberry eyes? If we had fruit for eyes, you know, strawberry, fruit, what else could we have? Apples? Well, that's a bit big, really, isn't it? Yeah, I suppose. It'd have to be something like gooseberry. Gooseberry eyes. I don't know whether that'd be a compliment for some lady or not. Probably not. Anyway. What's happening with the footy, I hear you say? Well, I don't, but I'm saying it anyway. As regards the footy, well, let's have a look. Saints meet this afternoon. They've got a 3 o'clock kickoff, and they're at home to Stoke City, so they'll be looking to get off the mark with a home win there against Stoke. Pompey, meanwhile, they travel to Lincoln, and Lincoln are the newly promoted side from the First Division, so that's always a toughie, I would think, the start off of the season, because they're still buoyed up from last year. So that'll be an interesting fixture for Pompey, and they'll also be looking to get off the mark as well, if at all possible. Aldershot, meanwhile, they are away, I believe. Let me just make, I'm saying that, and I need to just check just to make sure I'm not telling you porkies, because it has been known in the past. I've told you exactly the wrong thing. So Aldershot, yep, they are away to Kidderminster Harriers. I've got a feeling that they are new to that National League as well, but I could be wrong. And that's a 12:30 kickoff, so we shall see how that runs out later on in the day. Meanwhile, our very old Alton Town, they did win 2-0 at home in the Hampshire Senior Cup first round against Cowes. Was it Cowes? Yeah, I think it was Cowes. Cowes Victoria from the Isle of Wight, so they did pretty well there. 2-0 win, and they're away today in the league, and I just can't remember exactly where they're going, but I know it's away, so we wish them well. And they're not playing again until next Saturday this week, so they're away again next week, away to Yateley, who knocked them out of the FA Cup, so they'll be looking for a bit of revenge there to take a league victory away from them. So there you go, you've got all the footy for the weekend. This is Adele. I don't know why she's doing it, but she's chasing pavements. I mean, they don't tend to go too far, so generally speaking, it should be fairly easy to catch up with them. I'm just saying, that's all.

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Maroon 5, memories. And that's the best thing about memories, isn't it, really? It just comes back to you. It doesn't cost anything. They're all free. And the best things, of course, in your memory bank are the things that you've just done with the family, friends, and you've just enjoyed it. Not necessarily something that's cost an awful lot of money, but like coming down to the Alton Car Fest, for instance. And, you know, that's a memory. It doesn't cost you anything. Other than whatever you spend down here, obviously, but it's free to come and have a look round there. That's a great memory. Another great memory is tomorrow afternoon, actually. It's a relaxing Sunday tradition that happens here in Alton in the Public Gardens. It's Music in the Park. It's presented by the local town council. We thank them for that. Now, from 2 o'clock till 4, we have got a wonderful, wonderful band tomorrow. I think it's the last one, actually. I can't see any more that are advertised. So it's the Blue Sky Big Band. So if you like the big band sound, this is for you. You're going to thoroughly enjoy it. It's going to be a lovely afternoon down there, so why don't you come along? All you need to do is bring a blanket, your favourite snacks, and don't forget your loved ones as well, for an afternoon of Sunshine Community live music and, of course, making those memories. So it's wonderful, actually. It's free to come into, and I think it's wonderful that you know, the Town Council have done this, and it's been sponsored by Alton Place Care Home, so thank them as well. Just for you. Okay, the residents of Alton to go along and enjoy and make those precious memories with. This is Snow Patrol and Chasing Cars. That's one thing you won't have to do today down the high street, because they're all stationary, so just pop along there and enjoy looking at them.

23 minutes to midday. Now, I don't normally sort of promote sort of commercial stuff, really, unless they're paying for it, but this is something worth doing, actually. It's a week on Thursday, the 3rd of September, and it's from 7 p.m. It's in the Antico Lounge, which is, if you don't know where it is, it's opposite Boots, and it's just underneath the Wave Valley Radio studio as it is at the moment. And it's a campaign to tackle loneliness. It's called Empty Chairs. Now, we all know that loneliness affects people of all ages, and Empty Chairs exist to create low-pressure spaces where real human connection can happen, even if it's just sitting together for a drink. It's not a club, it's not a therapy session or a networking event. It's just a friendly table where you can sit down, order a drink if you want, and talk to someone. You can come for 5 minutes, you stay for an hour, or you can head off whenever you're ready. So Empty Chairs exists, as I say, to create these low-pressure spaces where real human connection can happen. No big speeches, no awkward icebreakers, and just a seat at the table. Isn't it a great idea? So I think it's something we should be, you know, promoting. So this is the reason why I picked it up today. So if you look on the What's On in Alton page, you'll find out all the details there. But as I say, it's called Empty Chairs. It's just, you know, if you're feeling lonely, if you're feeling a bit down on your own, whatever, why don't you pop along? It's a week on Thursday. It's from 7 o'clock in the evening at the Antico Lounge here in Alton. Admission? Absolutely free. Now, we're not quite there yet, but we're almost there. September is just around the corner, so it seems appropriate we should play a song for September. JP Cooper.

0: Now the time now is just coming up to around about, let's have a look, nearly quarter to 12, so we've got to get some things in. Fortunately, I've got Duncan here, one of the car owners, and he's got this beautiful sky blue MG, I think I'd call it. Duncan, welcome to Wave Valley Radio.
1: Good morning.
0: And tell us a little bit about this car, because it looks absolutely fabulous.
1: Oh, thank you. It's a 1960 MGA.
0: Yeah.
1: In iris blue is its official colour, but a light sky blue.
0: Yeah.
1: There weren't many of them made in that colour.
0: Right.
1: The vast majority of MGAs ended up being exported to the States originally.
0: Okay.
1: About 90% of them. But this is one that went there and has now come back. I imported it from California about 2 years ago.
0: Yeah.
1: Hence why the bodywork is beautiful, because, of course, it doesn't rain out there, so these cars don't rust. But it's a lot of fun.
0: Yeah, well, it doesn't rain here now.
1: It doesn't rain much here. No, exactly. But classic cars love the sort of weather we have today. They don't like it really hot, because they overheat, and they certainly don't like the rain and the weather.
0: And is it all original?
1: It's predominantly original.
0: Right.
1: I've tried to keep it as original as you can, yes.
0: Right. And over the years, so it's what,
1: 1960. 66 years old.
0: 66 years old. So over the years, what's the mileage?
1: I couldn't honestly tell you, because I wouldn't rely on what the speedo tells me for speed or for mileage.
0: It's all right, you're not selling it.
1: No. Exactly. But it's probably been round the clock, given it's been 66 years. But these types of cars don't tend to do huge mileage. No, they don't get used in the winter. So it's high days and holidays. It's doing about 1,500 miles a year at the moment.
0: Right. Okay, presumably a lot of it for your own pleasure in coming to something like this.
1: Yes, I have this, and I have another classic car as well, a Healey 3000.
0: Yeah.
1: And both of the cars I try to drive at least once over the weekends to keep them turning over while the sun shines.
0: Sure, okay, yeah, well, make the most of it,
1: exactly.
0: Before that rain arrives. So, what was it attracted you to the MG in specific?
1: Well, the Healey.

0: came first.
1: Yeah.
0: And the truthful story is the Healey came first, and the Healey is a great car, but it's let down by its paintwork.
1: Right.
0: And that car is red. They're slightly different in terms of its personality, but visually quite similar. And it probably, if I'm honest, needs a full paintwork.
1: Right.
0: And it was a question of, do I spend all of that money on paintwork?
1: Or do I get another car?
0: Or do I go and buy another car? And the man maths took over.
1: And I
0: bought another car. There's a place, and I'm certainly not giving them a plug because they're a long way away, but if any of your listeners have a spare rainy afternoon, there's a place online called the Beverly Hills Car Club,
1: right,
0: which is nowhere near Beverly Hills, because I have been there. It's in the wrong end of LA,
1: yeah,
0: but it's like nowhere else on earth. They have between 300 and 400 classic cars in various states of disrepair.
1: Really?
0: And you can buy anything from an absolute concourse beauty to a rust bucket.
1: Yeah.
0: And all of them American cars, so many of them left-hand drive, which, yeah, is what my two are.
1: Yeah.
0: But they are very used to exporting cars around.
1: Right.
0: So I also found, I didn't need to travel, I found a retired Jaguar mechanic in LA who, for $250, would go and have a look at it, look under the side of it, and then FaceTime me,
1: yeah,
0: to show me what he was looking at, so I could satisfy myself that what I was buying,
1: yeah,
0: and he could satisfy himself that it was a good one.
1: And
0: then
1: export
0: it through the Panama Canal.
1: Yeah.
0: It arrives home about 5-6 weeks later, and £1,500 later in a container.
1: Yeah.
0: So during COVID, I realised that the Americans had fallen out of love with old English sports cars.
1: Ah.
0: And so it's actually quite a cost-effective way, especially given, as we said earlier,
1: yeah,
0: that 90% of them had gone to the States in the first place,
1: yeah,
0: to actually bring them back, because they are significantly less expensive out there than they would be if you were going to buy them over here.
1: And would it be less expensive because it's a left-hand drive as well?
0: Probably, but the MGA you can very easily convert to right-hand drive, and that's one of my ponderings for this winter.
1: Right.
0: Is do you convert it? The big difficulty is finding a dashboard for the right-hand drive car, because it's left and right's different.
1: Yeah.
0: A friend's got one.
1: Mm.
0: But my inkling is to say it was built left-hand drive. It's an original car. Let's leave it left-hand drive.
1: Yeah,
0: and frankly, these things are so narrow, when it comes to overtaking, all you do is lean over to see if there's anything coming around the other way.
1: Yeah.
0: It's really not, it's not difficult.
1: It's probably safer in that than anything else.
0: Safety is relative. The crash structures and things of a 1960 car aren't the same as a modern-day car.
1: And have you ever been tempted to take it round Goodwood, for instance, or anything like that?
0: I have. My backstory is automotive since I was man and boy.
1: Right.
0: So I have had the opportunity of doing it at Goodwood, and I've driven the Festival of Speed, the Hill Climb at Festival of Speed, and various things like that. I don't think I'd do it in one of my own cars. I'm very happy to do it in a car that somebody else owns, just in case it goes wrong.
1: That's right. I have seen it all go pear-shaped there.
0: Yes.
1: You can always feel the tears.
0: And the pound notes.
1: Exactly. <Yes. laughs> Duncan, that's absolutely fantastic. Whereabouts are you on the high street, so people can come and have
0: If you're coming in from the top end of the high street,
1: yep,
0: we're on the slope,
1: yep,
0: almost at the bottom of the slope, outside the coffee shop.
1: Brilliant. In that case, that's a perfect place to be. Get coffee, come and have a chat with
0: exactly.
1: you.
0: Exactly, I'm there all day.
1: Lovely. Duncan, thanks very much indeed for popping in. That really is great. This is something that probably going to get those of you still sneaking around your kitchens at the moment, just going to get you moving, take you back to the 70s. Remember this, the Tramps? Disco Inferno.

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2: 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Still contains a birthday file where we mention and play tracks from artists and musicians with birthdays during the week. The Steve Bishop oldie is something obscure, retrieved from my own collection. 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I play something nice from the 90s. 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
3: Now, do you fancy walking through Hampshire with a 9-foot tiger? No, not many people would, really. But this is something special, actually. This coming Tuesday, the 25th of August, wildlife photographer and conservation campaigner Paul Goldstein, he's going to be walking from Alton to Winchester as part of his extraordinary 1,000-mile, two legs for a challenge, raising money for tiger conservation. He sets off from Alton Station at 8 o'clock, and he'd love some company. So you can walk a mile, walk five, walk the whole day, whatever your legs will tolerate. If you just want to have a stroll up the road, then that would be fine as well. The route will pass through some of our wonderful local countryside, including Akinder Wood and Chawton Woods via Chawton Park Farm, an area rich in wildlife, as we know, and ancient woodland. And of course, it's one that local campaigners are fighting to protect as plans for a development of around 1,100 homes comes forward. So if you care about wildlife, whether it's Bengal tigers thousands of miles away or wildlife on your own doorstep, why don't you pop along, put your feet where your mouth is? Yeah, join Paul Goldstein as much for as little of the walk as you like. And if walking's really not for you, but you'd like to donate instead, you can also do that as well. Find out more, sign up to walk or donate at 2legs44. So that's number 2legs4 and then the number 4.co.uk, and that's all in the details that you'll need. That's his coming Tuesday, the 25th of August, and he's going to set off from Alton Station at 8 o'clock. So even if you're not going to walk, just go along and give him a wave. This is Buddy Holly and Weezer.

Well, it's almost time for me to go. Thanks for your company this morning. Couldn't have done it without you. And if you're not already down in Alton to have a look at the car show, then do come on down this afternoon. It's here till 4 o'clock. And Wave Valley Radio will be live as well this afternoon, and we'll be chatting to even more people that are associated with the car show. The atmosphere out there is absolutely fantastic. The weather couldn't be better, and the only thing it's missing is you. So get on down here. So it just remains for me to say, look after yourselves, look after each other, stay safe. The most important thing, of course, is to enjoy life. And I'll be back again on Monday afternoon from 4 o'clock till 6. Hope you enjoy me then. You can? Excellent. Okay then. Ta-ra now.

0: An investigation has been launched into a crash near Middlesbrough which killed several people following a police chase. Ben Monse reports.
1: The collision took place on the A66 in South Bank near Middlesbrough in the early hours of this morning. The A66 is closed in both directions between Normanby Road and Church Lane. North East Ambulance Service said three vehicles were involved in total and a number of patients died at the scene.
0: A six-year-old girl has died in hospital after getting into difficulty in the sea in West Sussex. Sajjah Al Kawas had been critically ill since the incident at Shoreham-by-Sea on Tuesday. The Duchess of Sussex is reportedly in talks to return to acting. That's when she, Harry and the children move back to the UK later this month. Meghan is said to be in discussions over a possible role in Netflix hit The Gentlemen. In football, Brentford welcome Tottenham Hotspur for the first All-London clash of the Premier League season. In the Scottish Premiership, it's a Dundee derby as Dundee United face Dundee. That's the latest from Radio News Hub. I'm Grace McIntosh.
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0: A fine day for most with sunny spells and light winds, though an odd afternoon shower is possible. Feeling pleasant in the sunshine, highs of 22 degrees Celsius.
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0: Well, good afternoon, everyone. Brian Player here, and I'm going to be with you for the next couple of hours. So I do hope that you're going to stick around with us, and we shall have a good time. Got lots of chat. It's car show day, and I've got Karen with me already to tell us a bit about what's happening with Dementia Friendly Alton and events going on at the Assembly Rooms. Karen, there's so many events nowadays.
1: It's a very, very busy place, and I think that we love being there with our members. Dementia Friendly Alton has grown quite a lot in Alton since in the 12 years we've been running it. We are open 5 days a week now, open door from 10 in the morning till 4 in the evening. Pop in if you want any advice about anything to do with living with dementia, and for carers, etc., families, you know, the door is always open. I can't stress that enough, more than that, really. But the beautiful thing about being in that location is that we also get the joy of running the venue, the Assembly Rooms. Our members love it, we love it. It's a beautiful building. We feel very proud to be in the centre of the High Street, and people literally just open the door and come and see us every day, which is marvellous. And it's got busier and busier since we've been there. We have concerts on, live music, plays, something on every weekend more or less now, and then films on Sundays. And today it's lovely. I just walked down from the Assembly Rooms to come to the studio, Brian, and the crowd around there listening to the live music out on the lawn in the front, getting a taste of what some is sometimes on our stage. It's really lovely to share that venue with the public. I think it's sometimes I feel it come quite surprised to find that people haven't taken a foot in the door and haven't been in there. They sort of put their head in and they go, oh, I've never been in here before. You think, where have you been? But yes, it's that lovely to be there.
0: That is something to do, actually. Go and have a look at the Assembly Rooms. Track Indeed. Down Karen, and yes. She'll show you around. I mean, there's been so much work done there since I was last up there. It's phenomenal.
1: Well, exactly. When we moved in there with our group, which is 2.5 years ago now, we were initially supported, thankfully, by the town council, who gave us some funding to give it a coat of paint and get the toilets fixed, and we got a stair lift put in at the time. That was courtesy of Screwfix. I think give them a shout out. So there was some money spent just to get our members in there to make it comfortable and as you would want it to be. And then we are still in the process of spending a large grant that we had from SIL, the Community Infrastructure Levy. Again, thanks to East Hants District Council, gave us some money. So we're getting the windows redone. It's been a huge investment in sound and lighting just to try and get. It's only a small ballroom and a small stage, but we make it work really hard, and we want it to be fit for now. We need it to be what people expect when they come to a venue to play live music, and we're gradually getting it there. So it's been a lovely journey. We're still on it. There's still more to be done. I think air conditioning is probably on the list for next year. just a shout out for that.
0: It's suddenly gone to the top of the list.
1: So that's the next thing. I think we didn't think about that. We've got everything so well insulated now. It gets really hot in there.
0: So
1: nice problem to have.
0: I think that's sort of taking it back a bit, isn't it? Because it used to be a popular venue for concerts and events and people hiring rooms and things like that some years ago.
1: Absolutely. Well, obviously it was the first main assembly room for the town, but when it was built in 1880, it was the first place to show films for the public back in, I think it was 1920 something, and was the first place that a film was shown before the Picture Palace, as I knew it as a young girl, became our cinema, and is now obviously now no longer a cinema. So we're really pleased to be showing films again, so it's kind of done that full circle. And obviously other venues, we're really lucky in Alton. We have other venues, we have the Maltings. At Hollybourne Theatre, of course, they've been there all the time doing marvellous stuff. But we're quite spoilt for choice in the community centre, celebrating their 50th anniversary this year. We really are spoilt for choice, but there's something for everyone. It's really good to have lots of things to do in Alton.
0: So how many people use the Assembly? This is a difficult question, I know, because there will be lots, but you got any idea for how many people would use it during the course of a week?
1: Do you know, I haven't actually sat down and done the stats on that, but I know that we have over 150 members, that's people living with dementia, and then the same number, if not twice as many, carers that may come in and or out during the week, or even phone in to get support. So they're making use of the fact that we are there. In addition to that, when we have our events at the weekends, we can have as many as 240 people in for an 80s tribute night, for example, and maybe up to 50 or 60 come to watch a film on a Sunday evening. And then there are smaller classes. There are the Zumba classes, 10 to 20, sometimes 30 for Kate's classes from Hampshire Dance Fitness, because they're very popular. So I haven't, you know, you've made me feel really bad now. I need to sit down and work out the statistics.
0: Well, I didn't mean to make you bad, but I'm going to ask you another question as well. Is how many volunteers have you got supporting this?
1: We've got about 30 volunteers, and we could always do with some more. Mm. There's so much going on. And it's not just to support the dementia service. Even within the dementia service, there are many and varied roles, you know, for actual, you know, working face-to-face with our members, you know, sitting down doing crosswords and things with them, or making teas, or just chatting. And helping them with their artwork and things like that. So there's lots of one-to-one work, and also with supporting us to lead groups, whether it's movement and dance. But there's also, we have admin roles and lots of always admin to do, and even putting together flyers. So there's lots of dementia support that we need. But also we're running the venue, and although we have paid caretaker and a paid administrator to take bookings, when we put an event on, a tribute night, there are 4 or 5, 6 people there that are volunteering to be there to make it safe for everyone. Yeah. So if you like to come out for a night out and you want to be on the other side and be part of the team on the bar or checking tickets, then the volunteer role's there as well.
0: Right, to put your name down, pop down the assembly rooms and talk to somebody reception.
1: Absolutely.
0: And they'll put you in touch with the right people.
1: The door is always open. There is, of course, we've got a volunteers fair coming 23rd of September, I think it is the date. I should have checked that. You're going to be there as well, I think, on that day, aren't you?
0: We are.
1: So that's where there are going to be at least 28 or so local organisations, all of whom are needing volunteers, are going to be there to showcase what their organisation can offer as in terms of experience for volunteers. So do come down on that day. We're going to be doing a special thank you to June Fenn on that day. I'm going to give June Fenn a shout out, who did skydive. That was it. She did a skydive for us this year, raised us over £1,000 for us, and over £1,000 dogs for autism, and she's 92.
0: Oh my goodness.
1: You wouldn't kept me jumping out of the plane, but she did. So we're gonna give her a special thank you on that day.
0: That is incredible. Finally, just one thing. Well done. I've got to say a well done to you, Karen, because what a turnaround we've seen in the assembly rooms over the last couple of 3 years. Fantastic.
1: Well, it was really, thank you, Brian, but it was really an easy thing to do. I'm lucky. I was born in Alton, lived here all my life, and it's a great place to be. And the people who live in Alton are wonderful people, and they just keep giving and supporting us. And every day is a happy day in the assembly room, so do pop in.
0: Lovely. Thank you very much.

There we go. That's Martha Reeves and the Vandellas. And I'm Ready for Love, a hit from the 1960s. And we are here live in the studio during the car show. You may have noticed, if you're in the area, that we've got a gazebo set up just opposite the Lions gazebo on the corner. Just opposite Clark's, I think, the shoe shop. If anybody is in one of the shops and would like to pop in and say hello to us, we'd love to have a chat with you. Anybody who's demonstrating a car, showing a car, exhibiting at the show, you're very welcome to come and join us. We've got lots of spaces for people to come in and have a chat and tell us about what they're up to. That's why we're here. So hope you can just drop by the gazebo, see somebody there, and they will bring you over to the studio so you can have a chat with us. I'm going to be joined by Pippa Head shortly, and so there'll be two of us chatting to you. But looking forward to that. Here we go. This is George Harrison.

0: There we go. That's George Harrison. I think that was the 1980s. Oh, my goodness me. suddenly, you won't believe this. We need the video, don't we, Julie? Really, we need the video because I've just been taken right back to the 1940s now. And we've got the cast of LOLO come to join us. And I think one person has been put forward as the spokesman. Hello.
1: Hello. My name's Tanya, and we're actually from the Maidstead Players.
0: Now, Tanya can't surely be your name. I mean, that's a modern name, isn't it?
1: Oh, yes. I'm Yvette, really.
0: Yvette. Right. And I see we've got Crabtree with us. There's always a Crabtree, isn't there?
2: Good morning.
0: It's lovely to see you. Do take a seat, Crabtree. We're going to test him out on his voice. Oh. Okay, right. Anyway, tell us about the play. What's happening?
1: Well, we were asked by the Lions if we would take part by doing a little sketch of LOLO just in the gaps between the performances, and to be in front of their stall and their bicycle for their raffle that they're doing, which is obviously LOLO themed.
0: Right. And so you've done this play before, I assume?
1: No.
0: No, it's the first time, is it?
1: It is a play what we wrote.
0: You did.
3: Very fast.
1: Very fast. With maybe the assistance of a little friend called AI. And we were told that they were going to provide a bicycle for us with a horn and some onions. So we plugged that information in. And then they said that we would be next to a Citroen Arch Z van. So we popped that in. So there the play was written, the onion, the Uta, and the Citroen van.
0: Brilliant, brilliant. I hope it's being recorded. I hope it's being videoed.
1: I don't know. I think we're suffering from a little bit of photo bombing as people just walk straight through our amazing dramatic performances.
0: Right, now we're going to try Crabtree out now.
1: Yes.
0: So give us a little bit of your spiel.
2: Well, I would have thought that we could do some of scene 11.
1: Yes, we've got a scene. We thought we'd just do it. All of us could just quickly do you a little scene.
0: Brilliant. I shall turn up the other mic. Turn that mic around.
1: Close.
0: Let's have all the mics up.
1: Yes.
0: All the mics up so that we can hear you all. Lovely. Here we go. Right.
1: Okay. Off we go.
2: Good morning, Mimi. I see you are inspecting my immaculate bicycle. Keep your hands off my rubber bulb.
4: I was just admiring your vegetables, officer.
2: Do not get too close to my onions. They are highly classified police condiments.
5: Ugh, ugh.
2: Ah, my Uta! Someone has brutally assaulted my official police Uta!
5: It is I, Leclerc, and I have broken my glasses on your stupid Uta!
4: René! Catch it! It's the bomb!
5: Ah! Get it away! My whole life is flashing before my eyes! And it is very boring!
6: Oh, mon Dieu! Get it away from me!
4: Oh, René! Save yourself! Drop the vegetable of doom! No! Do not pass it to that old fool! He will only drop it again! Oh, do not pass the onion! If this fake onion is going to blow us to pieces, let us go together! Hold me, René! Hold me! Hold me like the corrugated metal walls of fate are crashing down upon us!
6: Oh, Yvette, please! I cannot breathe! Oh. And you're crushing the detonator!
4: Oh, let the Gestapo camper van bear witness. Our love is utter than any engine. If we must die on this gravel, we are die happy in the arms of my brave, handsome cafe owner. René! René! What is the meaning of this shameful vegetable embrace? You are holding that girl as if she were a prize turnip.
6: Oh, Edith, you stupid woman. Can you not see what I am doing?
4: You appear to be canoodling the waitress next to a Gestapo delivery van, René.
6: Oh, Edith, I was doing no such thing. Yvette was merely experiencing a severe attack of onion allergy. The vapors from this giant bulb were blinding her with tears, and she stumbled blindly into my chest for medical assistance. I was protecting her eyes, Edith, for the good of the cafe.
4: An allergy? For a police onion?
6: Oh, it appears to be a dud anyway. Leclerc's stupid papier-mâché craftsmanship saves the day.
5: Of course it is a dud. A true secret agent never uses live ammunition on a Saturday. It is against revolution reunion rules.
4: Never mind the vegetables, Bernay. You shall be inside warming up my stage. My public is waiting, and my high notes require absolute concentration.
1: Oh, what a pity. The drama was beautiful while it lasted.
2: I shall take charge of this suspicious chalet. You are all under arrest for interfering with an official police outer.
4: You cannot arrest my staff officer, who will applaud my opening number. Inside, Renee, immediately.
1: Well, Renee, if we cannot have our tragic ending, do you think we can enter the ladder and see if there are any lingering onion vapors?
6: Ooh, I would sooner have a one-way ride in the back of Air Flix Volkswagen.
1: I tell you what, it's much nicer up here without the audience supporting backwards and forwards and talking.
0: It's brilliant. So if you are here at the car show, you're coming to the car show, look out for the cast of Hello Hello. Medstead Players, tell us about Medstead Players. What's happening? What are you going to coming up?
1: We'll be on at 1:30 for the last performance. And we are doing this year Aladdin, a pantomime, at the first weekend in December. So come along to that. We've got two shows, Friday nights, Saturday night, and we've got a matinee for the kids to come along to as well. So look out for that publicity. Maybe we'll come and promote it on the show.
0: Please do. Please do. You'll be always welcome. Thank you very much indeed. The Midstep Players. There we go.

Well, I wonder who can, if anyone can remember who sang that. There was a 1940s song, I think it was about the 40s anyway, that was in honour of the Medstead Players, of course, and the play that they're doing down there on the street right in front of us of Hello Hello. And it's a great cast, very well cast, and really, really well done to you all. It was Bing Crosby, of course. That's 1940s. Let's come forward a bit, 1980s, and here's Womack and Womack.

Well, it's the Alton Car Show. We're having fun, having great fun here in the studio. And, of course, it's a perfect day for a car show. Lots of really interesting cars down there on the high street, completely free to enter, to come along and have a look at the cars. Lots to admire, some very rare beasts as well, and lots of owners there you can chat to and ask them about the cars, because they're only too keen to tell you all about them. And it should be it's a great day out, and there's lots of other things going on, lots of music going on as well, and perhaps we can tell you a little bit about that as we go along. And there's, of course, the play that we've just had a performance of here in the studio. Absolutely unique. And Alton Car Show, High Street, Alton, today. And we're going to be here until, well, it's going to be about 3 o'clock, I think, they have the prize giving. And then it all starts, people start to go. So try and get down here before then.

0: have to cancel? What happens?
1: Oh, I don't know whether they cancel, but I don't think they cancel, but it was very wet, and the cars tend to go home early when it's wet.
0: Well, it makes me wonder, you know, all the prep and all the work that everyone puts into these gorgeous vehicles, and to then to have to leave your baby out in the rain must hurt. If you're putting that much effort in.
1: So it does, because you see, these vehicles, they get put away through the winter,
0: yeah,
1: and then they come out in the spring and they get taken around to shows like this. So this is sort of like, you know, some of them are used every day, but yeah, not all of them. Some have just wheeled out for these events. But,
0: yes, I don't think the police car's used every day anymore. the BMW police car.
1: Oh, it's a BMW. Yes. Oh, well, actually, the people haven't bought the Morris Minor police car this year, right?
0: That must be hilarious. Yeah. It's funny to think my mum and dad had a Morris Minor when they were first married. Can't imagine it as a police car. That's very strange.
1: Oh, no, they were.
0: But it is glorious to see them all out, glinting in the sunshine, as opposed to sitting looking glum in the rain. So I'm delighted to see that, and I can't wait to have a good old explore.
1: Now, have you seen our gazebo downstairs?
0: I have indeed, yes.
1: We've got the gazebo there. We've got people manning the gazebo.
0: Mm-hmm.
1: And
0: you could call it that. No, I'm just kidding. Well, resting
1: yes, in the gazebo.
0: Yes.
1: And they don't like resting. They like to be doing something. Yep. So what we like to do is to get them to bring people up here.
0: Mm-hmm.
1: So if you would like to talk about your car, yep, or you know someone who would like to talk about the car, and people go, nudge, you go. No, I'm not going, you go. Anyway,
0: now's
1: just somebody come up. Now's your chance. Come up and come and have a chat with us, because we'd like to know all about it. You know,
0: yes,
1: it's a great opportunity.
0: It's obviously a massive passion for people, and an ongoing thing, because you can swap things with people, swap ideas, and just it's a wonderful event. And I it brings so many people to the town. So it's nice to chat.
1: Pippa,
0: yes.
1: What was your first car?
0: Oh no, don't do that, Brian, because it was awful. Mine was nothing a collector would ever even think about. I think it was, I learned to drive in a Vauxhall Nova, and then it was my first car was an Uno, Fiat Uno. I still like Fiats, actually, Fiat Uno. And then I think I had a Ford Orion, all second hand. You know, I killed them all, obviously.
1: Yeah, but they sound very modern to me.
0: Well, the Vauxhall Nova was kind of like the car that most women, like a Mini for the later 80s. I think it was quite popular with mums, because it was a good one for shopping around town, like the Fiat 500 we have now.
1: Yeah, economic.
0: It was pretty reliable, except in the rain when it got wet. So it wouldn't have liked the rain.
1: No.
0: It didn't like the rain, in fact.
1: But you wouldn't... Have you gone electric?
0: You know what? No, I'm scared to. But it's better now. Now, I was all... No, absolutely never, ever. But now it's getting a lot better. But I've just come back from France... on a holiday, where it's so set up, you know, I mean, everyone's electric and it's easy. And it's getting better here. It is getting better.
1: I mean, that is a worry. That's a worry, you see, because if you've got an electric car over here and you're using it every day and all the time, and then you want to go on holiday to France, you'd be worried about it, because you think, well, am I going to be able to charge?
0: Well, it's everywhere now, and it's getting better and better. People have them at home, don't they? But my worry used to be, well, you know, garages are so far, the ones that actually work and that supply this and provide this service are few and far between, and you could be driving for, there are apps to tell you where to go now, you know, this is your nearest charging petrol station or whatever, so it's a lot better.
1: That's amazing,
0: but I'm still
1: it?
0: Scared to do it. I'm diesel, isn't that awful? I'm still like a dinosaur in a diesel.
1: It's strange. Well, you see, it wasn't 5 minutes ago they were telling you to buy diesel, weren't they?
0: They were,
1: yeah, there we
0: but
1: are.
0: It's quite expensive.
1: Anyway, we would like to hear from you, and do come up and see us about any topic really, including stories about your first car.
0: Yes.
1: We want to hear about it. Here's Harry Styles.

0: Right. Now, I'm going to bring your attention to one particular car, because it was a car that I had donkeys years ago, and that was a Singer Chamois. Now, Pippa, I'm going to ask you if you remember a Singer Chamois. Do you know what I'm talking about?
1: I know Singer made sewing machines, Darren. I'm not sure about cars.
0: Actually, talking about that, we digress. My son has just bought an old-fashioned Singer sewing machine.
1: No.
0: He bought it in a charity shop, you wonder, I mean, are they going to go up in value? Because you just don't see them now, do you?
1: Is this for decorative purposes, or is he running himself up suits? And what's going on there?
0: Well, I did ask his wife about that when she was going to start using it, but it's up on the shelf, so I assume it's decorative.
1: Yeah, they are lovely things. Anyway, your car is a Singer, or was?
0: Was a Singer, yeah. A Singer. Now, Singer were part of the Roots group years ago, made Hillmans and things like that, all right? Yeah. And the Singer Chamois, which is the one I'm talking about, of which there is one in the High Street, right?
1: Is there?
0: Was a luxury version of the Hillman Imp.
1: Oh, I see. Yeah, next level. Yes, if you had a bit more cash to spend.
0: A bit more cash. Right. And you got a wooden dashboard.
1: Ooh, lovely. Polished, yeah. Like a kind of veneer.
0: Like a veneer. Yes. That's what you got, yeah.
1: Wow.
0: So that was
1: that's
0: super.
1: Very posh. So you probably felt fairly like you'd arrived if you had one of those.
0: And it cost £200.
1: So that would have been quite a lot. New?
0: Yeah.
1: Is that new?
0: I wonder how much it's worth these days.
1: Well, I shall have to find him and or her, whoever owns one.
0: Ask him. I don't know how much they were.
1: Brian's interested.
0: Beware if the car's not there. They were about £600. If you know better than us, please do come and tell us. We want to hear your stories.
1: And was it a lovely runner? Did he or she run well?
0: No, they were. They were prone to problems.
1: So cold and rain.
0: Yeah, the weather and the hot weather and the cold weather and
1: every weather. Then
0: engine in the back.
1: Right.
0: Yeah.
1: Oh dear. So, and used to having cars. Do you remember in cars we had the choke button that you had to pull out?
0: Oh yes.
1: And if you pulled it too much out, you flooded the engine and then you were stuck.
0: So what you did was you got a peg.
1: Yes.
0: A clothes peg.
1: Uh-huh.
0: And you put it on the choke at precisely the right...
1: No.
0: Yeah, where you needed to pull it out.
1: Keep it there. You would never
0: And you will start every time.
1: It's so analogue. It's so beyond, you know, no one would
0: Pippa,
1: believe
0: I
1: it.
0: Know that here I am selling you the idea of buying a classic car.
1: It has got to be one of the... It's high maintenance hobby, isn't it? Because you're always keeping them going, aren't you? Constantly. But it's...
0: You forget, you see, we all forget. We who were doing it at the time, you do forget. It's lovely to see those old cars and to see people that are putting the effort in. And, you know, they look dead easy here.
1: Yeah.
0: When you see them pristine on show. But that hides a massive amount of work.
1: I bet. All your money, your spare money, would probably go into keeping it alive and going and... Just, I don't know, but it's a love, isn't it? Everyone needs to have a hobby.
0: It is.
1: And it gets you out. I mean, it's fun. You meet lots of people that are like-minded and want to do the same thing. My son would have come today. He really wanted to, but he had other plans. But he is a massive car fan, vintage and, you know, collectors. And he told me instructions to take lots and lots of pictures, so I'll be doing that. So, you know.
0: Stick with the pictures and... Don't buy him a classic car, though, will you, Pippa?
1: Never.
0: Take one home with you.
1: Be lucky if I get him a car at all. He'll probably have to buy his own, but no, he's after a modern car, but he's been to lots of shows, actually. You know, of course, Goodwood Revival, he's done all of those. He loves to go to those shows, and him and his dad have gone to lots. It's so nice to see something like that here in Alton, in such an intimate setting.
0: Absolutely brilliant.
1: Yeah, local people, and people from out of the county as well, coming in.
0: Quick shout out for the Lions, because the Lions put it on, and I mean, the Lions entirely voluntary organisation, and you of course can help the Lions. They're always recruiting new people to join in, and then you could help organise this, which would be a real thing to do.
1: They would love the help, because I do wonder how much effort goes into organising this year on year. You know, have they ever had to not do it? I'm not sure. It could have been maybe COVID, who knows, But it must be a lot of work involved. So, yeah, I'm sure they'd love to it hear from indeed. You. If you've got a bit of a passion for this as well, and you'd like to come and do this and help them with it, they'd love to hear from you, I'm sure.
0: Right, Pippa, I'm going to send you out.
1: All right, I'm going.
0: Pippa's going to come down, and she's going to be standing by the Way Valley Radio gazebo.
1: Yep.
0: So if you'd like to come and see us, go and see Pippa, because she'll be there in a few moments.

Well, there we go. That's Cyndi Lauper, in case you were wondering. And Hey Now Girls, Just Want to Have Fun. I've sent Pippa downstairs. She's now standing by the gazebo, ready to bring people up, bring people in for a chat. We'd like to know things like, what was your first car? Because we're thinking cars today. What was your first car? Any fantastic experiences that you've had in the motoring world? That would be very interesting to know as well. So have a think and do come and tell us about it. Say, the gazebo right opposite the Lions there down in the High Street.

Bruno Mars and, of course, 24K Magic. Well, I hope you're having a lovely day, whatever you're doing today, because the weather is absolutely super. And I remember, actually, a couple of years ago, we did one of these car shows, and on the Saturday when we had the car show, the weather was absolutely perfect, just like we've got now. On the Sunday, it absolutely poured down. Now, you never know whether we're going to get the same. I know a lot of people are hoping that we will get some rain soon because it's been so dry. I mean, coming down here, looking at the fields on the way down, everywhere's so brown. There we are. I haven't seen it like that before, I don't think, or not for some years anyway. Anyway, do come over and have a chat with us. We are there on the car show, and we have a gazebo there, and everybody's happy to hear from you. We're volunteers, of course, by the way, as well. Wave Valley Radio, volunteers, and we're always happy to hear from people that would like to help us, join us, join the team, because we're always looking for new people. Please bear that in mind. Do come over and have a chat.

0: Right, that's it, and that's called Baby. It's by Clean Bandit, and I have Rod and Claire in the studio with me now. Rod and Claire, I mean, you've been in here a few times.
1: We have. I think this is our, I think it's our fifth event.
2: I think it's got to be.
1: Maybe sixth.
2: Yeah.
1: That's awesome. Yeah.
0: Now,
2: we love it.
0: I was talking just now about the police car, the Morris Minor police car, which of course that's yours, Claire, isn't it?
2: It is. My husband's mad on cars, has been his whole life, so if you can't beat them, you join them.
0: And when did you join them then?
2: Must be about 5-6 years ago now. I found it in Clifilly, and we went and saw it, fell in love with it, and put a down payment on it, and within the week we were trailering it home.
0: Wow.
2: So, yeah. Yes.
0: And so, I mean, who does all the work on the Morris?
2: Do not look at me.
1: No. The Morris Minor, the police car, became my COVID lockdown project. And during COVID lockdown, the replacement's engine, new wiring, lots of restoration work. Mm. So when we came out of lockdown, the car was ready to use.
2: I just did lots of teas and coffees.
0: I was saying to Pippa actually just now that, you know, we look at all these lovely old cars out here. At any car show, it's very similar, and it's tremendous, and your sort of nostalgia takes over, and then you realise just how much work goes into them, and how they look very simple quite often. The engines look really quite simple when you're looking at them, but there's so much work goes on behind the scene, isn't there?
1: I think that, yeah, the problem is the cars tend to go away for the winter. When you pull them out of hibernation in March, something inevitably has gone wrong. And we had a major problem with the police car, and it was misfiring last year. It took about 3 or 4 months to actually find exactly what the problem was. So even though they're very, very simple mechanically, they can be a pig sometimes to actually sort out.
0: Yeah, I was going to say, you ever have that business of a problem that just doesn't seem to go away? You know, you do everything, and you think you've fixed everything that it's likely to be.
2: Tick, tick, tick, go through all the lists.
0: And it still doesn't work.
1: That's quite true, and actually happened yesterday.
0: when
1: we were supposed to be bringing a third car in the shape of an old Volkswagen Beetle.
2: And Which was our eldest daughter. She was going to come with it.
1: And that was, we got it back running properly about 2 weeks ago, and then yesterday morning it developed a problem, an electrical issue, and after 5 hours of work with myself and my daughter's boyfriend Ollie, we gave up.
0: And
1: sadly, we had to come in something else. We could not sort out what the problem was.
0: So you've got that problem to go back to.
1: We've got to go back to, yes.
0: Now, the other car that you bought, and you've bought to these shows before, is, I call it the Noddy car, but it's actually a Fiat, isn't it?
1: It's actually a thing called a Fiat Gamine.
0: Yeah.
1: Fiat's made about 300 in the late 1960s. It's no one knows exactly how many are left, but the best guess is there's somewhere around 50 or 60 left.
0: Is that all?
1: And it came out of the factory identical in shape to Noddy and Big Ear's little car. Yeah. A lot of people think it's a kit car, but it's not. And the one I have, I've had for about 20 years. I found it in Manchester all those years ago. And it was originally plain red. I painted it partly yellow, so it replicated Noddy and Big Ear's car.
0: Lizzie, I'm going to bring Lizzie in now.
3: Hello.
0: Lizzie,
3: good morning.
0: Lizzie does our show on
3: Saturday breakfast show, yes.
0: Lizzie, have you got a motoring story?
3: I haven't got a motoring story, but I was thinking as you were talking about whether coming to these kinds of events makes you see other cars that you then want.
2: Frog Eye Sprite.
3: Yeah, beautiful.
2: That is my next dream car for
3: me. Is there one here today or not?
2: There's one out. 2-3 cars down from the Noddy car in a nice mint green.
3: Oh.
2: And that is, it's a smiley car.
3: Yeah,
2: I call it. It's nostalgia, but it makes you smile looking at some of these cars. And, you know, life can be so doom and gloom watching the news and things. To see something that just makes you light up. it's just nice, and that is my next car. And gorgeous.
0: There we go. We're going to be talking more cars in a moment. I'm going to put some music on now. We've got somebody knocking at the door, so here we go.

0: Wow, there we go. A bit of dance. I hope people were dancing then. Now, we've got the rest of the programme is now sorted out because Rod and I are going to be talking about singer chamois.
1: We are.
0: And I mentioned the singer chamois earlier on, and I was telling Pippa all about it. And Pippa didn't... I mean, Pippa's so young. She's so young. She couldn't remember the singer chamois. You know, I mean, when Pippa was telling me about cars that she's owned, they're so modern.
2: Well, I mean, ish. A Vauxhall Nova.
0: Yeah, I mean, that's modern,
1: that's
0: isn't
1: very
0: it?
1: Very modern.
2: Oh, God.
0: Pretty creamy modern.
2: And I had a Fiat Uno, a black one. That was my first car, that I bought. That was secondhand. It's about 1988, 1989.
0: Yeah, but we talk secondhand here,
2: and
0: we're talking secondhand plus a few years. Anyway,
2: third, fourth hand.
0: Anyway,
2: yeah.
0: Pippa, enough of that. We're talking singer chamois now.
2: Oh.
0: Singer chamois. Now, you had one the same colour as the one that's out here.
1: I did. Yes. Yeah. My first car was a blue Hillman Imp, and my second car was a green, same colour as the one here, singer chamois.
0: Now, I was telling Pippa earlier on that the singer chamois, that was a step up, wasn't it? That
1: was. It was.
0: You graduated to a singer chamois.
1: It was luxury. It had a speedometer. Yeah.
2: Yes, but can you just clarify, is there a link between Singer sewing machines and Singer company?
1: There is a Singer sewing machine, yes.
0: Yeah,
1: but there's also a very famous Singer company that converts Porsche 911s too. So you have the extremes. You have the sewing machine at one end and the Singer 911 at the other.
0: There you are, Pippa. I told you.
2: I knew pedigree. I'd learned something today.
0: Pedigree. Pedigree.
2: Right.
0: The only difference I could remember between the Singer chamois and the Hillman Imp was the wood panelling, the wood on the dashboard.
1: Yeah, the wood panelling and I think I'm correct in saying the Singer chamois had two instruments in addition to the speedometer.
0: Fuel gauge, and temperature gauge,
1: and oil pressure. I think
0: there you go.
2: Yeah, that's great. And all, how many gears?
1: Four. Only four.
2: Yeah.
1: Well, and reverse, of course.
0: Yeah, but I mean, you say only four, but actually, cars prior to that had three gears often, didn't they?
1: A lot of them did. Yes.
3: But I think it's still really funny though. All these new cars, the younger generation, a lot of them don't even know what a choke is.
2: It just makes me giggle.
3: Yeah. Yes. They go, what's that button for? It's a choke, and they just look at you.
2: What are you talking about?
3: Yeah. What do you mean choke?
0: And I
3: just love that.
2: You gave us a lovely little tip on what to do with your choke.
0: I gave you a tip about the peg, about using the clothes peg.
2: Right.
0: And once you know where the choke should be, you put the clothes peg on to hold it. And
2: you don't want to flood your engine with your choke. All these things we don't have to worry about anymore. But it's what makes it fun, I'm sure, about owning a car like that, is all the little quirks and things you have to remember and the nuances about owning something like that.
1: Yeah, I mean, the quirks are fun sometimes, but my goodness, they're a nuisance.
2: They're a drain on the pocket as well, probably.
3: You can't relax to drive sometimes because you've got to be aware that people don't understand that classic cars take an extra little bit of time to slow down or speed up, and so you've got to be allowing for their mistakes a little bit more, so you've got to be a little bit more on the ball than you would do in a everyday normal car, as it were.
0: Yeah. What about the state of the roads for classic cars?
3: I mean, I feel slalom like a nice...
0: Not just the potholes. I'm thinking about, you know, the speed on roads and the traffic and the way it's all moving.
1: The speed on the roads is a major issue because, I mean, that noddy car I have, 50 miles an hour, if you're lucky, is the top speed.
2: Mm.
1: The merest slope, and it will slow down to 40. Most people, to be fair, give you room. But inevitably, you get... Yeah, people who are perhaps a little less patient, and that can cause issues.
2: Yeah.
1: Because, as Claire rightly says, you need to plan. When you're driving, you have to plan everything in advance. And you're constantly listening. You're listening for something going wrong.
2: Oh, it's a high stress thing, really, isn't it? White knuckle riding it.
0: back in the days when this was the norm, for motoring, I remember my old granddad used to say, sit back and enjoy the ride, and because you were always going, like you say, wondering about what's that noise, what's that thing.
3: But there's no power. No power steering either.
0: No.
3: So you've got to allow for those sort of things, and people rightly don't remember there is no power steering, because if they don't usually have a classic car, it's not in their mindset. No.
0: Yeah. Right. Gosh. We're going to send you off now to go and find the singer Chamois Man.
1: Thank you.
0: And
1: wish me luck.
0: Wish you luck.
3: If anyone would like to come and sit in the noddy car or the police car, please feel free.
0: Oh,
3: I'm
0: yes.
3: around them. That's what we're here for, allowing a bit of nostalgia and a little bit of a city.
0: Alan and I did that a couple of years ago, and we've been living off it ever since.
2: What, the police car?
0: Yeah. No, the noddy car.
2: You should have been in the back of the police car, probably, both of you.
3: Well, thank you, and have a lovely day.
0: Thanks for coming in. We're going to be talking rock choir in a moment.
4: When I was 6 years old, I broke my leg. And I was running from my brother and his friends.

0: There we are, Red, Ed Stewart. I'm Ed Stewart.
1: Oh my goodness.
0: Talk about going back.
1: It is Pippa.
0: I just, you know, going back and back today. It's a nostalgia day, isn't it? Rock Choir. Now, the Rock Choir, I've got to meet four people from the Rock Choir. So who have we got?
1: Muriel.
2: Christine.
3: Elaine.
4: Sarah.
0: Well, we're no strangers to the Rock Choir here. You've been to the car show many times before. I don't know whether it's you, because there are so many people in the Rock Choir. How many people are in the local Rock Choir?
1: I think there's about 80.
0: 80?
1: 80 members.
0: So if someone doesn't turn up, then, you know, it's...
1: Lots of bad.
0: Well, we say that, but I know for a fact that in choirs, you know, it's crucially important that you get all
1: the balance,
0: between the singers, because you get so, particularly with the sort of music that you do, because you do such a tremendous variety. I mean, it's not sort of choral choir, is it?
1: As you say,
0: rock choir. It's sort of pop music and such like. So how do you work that? Say somebody, you know, can't make it one day.
3: I think then they have a sign-up program, so we get an email, then we all put our names down if we want to go, and he works out how many of us there are, and he can invite other choirs from Camberley or his other areas that he does stay in, once he does something.
1: Yes.
3: When we're performing.
4: Yeah, because so if we're slightly short, then he will just call out for more. He might say we need more altos, or we need more sopranos, so we just ask for more.
0: God, that sounds very easy, but I'm sure that the logistics in that are quite amazing, aren't they?
3: He does a great job.
0: Yeah, he does. Yeah. He does indeed.
1: Yes.
0: Yeah, and he's here today, isn't he?
3: Yes. Yeah, he was with us today. Yeah,
0: and he's going to be leading you, or he has led you, because you've done your bit, haven't you?
3: Yeah.
0: Are you going to be performing again, or is that it for
3: Not
0: you today?
3: We've done two today, one this morning outside the assembly rooms, and then one just outside Iceland.
0: Right, and where's your next performance? What event is that, do you know?
3: I can't remember.
1: We just performed, actually, was it last week?
5: Yes,
1: at Guildford Cathedral.
0: Oh.
1: And there was about 500 of us there.
5: Yeah.
1: Totally amazing.
3: Absolutely amazing.
0: I mean, that's what amazes me, is you've got 500 people that want to sing, want to be in a choir, want to do the rock choir. I mean, on any scale, that is a tremendous thing. And the rock choir's been going for some years, hasn't it? How many years has it been going, do you know?
1: It's about 20 years or something. It was a local girl from Farnham that started it up. Caroline.
0: Yeah, I think the first ones were at the Maltings in Farnham, weren't they?
1: Yes, yeah. I think that was right.
0: And how have you all been dealing with the heat? Because I know that you were at Guildfest.
4: Yeah, Guildfest was so hot.
1: Yes.
4: It was, the morning one wasn't so bad, but the afternoon one was really hot.
1: Yes.
4: But it was an amazing experience. It was my first time at Guildfest, my first time at any festival at all, and it was 500 of us singing, and it was a truly amazing experience.
1: Yeah.
4: It's been life-changing, really amazing.
0: And did you get many recruits at an event like that? People wanting to join, do you know?
5: Don't know.
1: We're on our summer break at the moment, so I don't know from the admin side. I'm not sure, but I'm sure they would get quite a few.
0: Yeah. So actually, there's a bit of a call out there. If people want to join the rock choir, then come forward.
5: Yes.
6: And it's on the back of your t-shirts,
0: on
6: isn't it?
0: Back of the t-shirts.
6: Rockchoir.com.
1: Yes, that's us.
4: And it's absolutely fine to go on your own. I went on my own to a taste today, and it's fine. Everyone's really friendly. So even if someone's on their own and they don't have anyone to go with, it's fine, because you make friends when you go.
0: That was the other side I was going to ask about, was the camaraderie, the social side of it.
4: Yeah,
0: you know, is
4: that
0: a strong element to the rock choir?
3: None of us knew each other really before we joined rock choir. These ladies have been doing it for quite a while. You live in the same village, don't you?
5: We knew each other through a different Keep Fit class, but
4: and we're all going for a coffee afterwards, so I've been invited along, which is lovely.
0: That's absolutely super. Well, have a lovely rest of your day, won't
3: thank you?
0: You and good luck with the rock choir, because it's brilliant. Well done, all of
1: you.
0: Thank you.
1: Thank you.
0: Thanks for coming in.

0: There we go. In case you were wondering, that's Bobby Brown. Two Can Play That Game. You remember that one, don't you, Pippa?
1: I do remember that one.
0: Very modern tune, very nice. We've got Andrea here, and Pippa's going to be talking to Andrea now.
1: Andrea, you've joined us in the studio. You've been singing for the lovely people over at the Assembly Rooms today. You've been performing. Local musician, you're in Alton. You live in Alton.
2: Yes, I do, yeah.
1: Yeah, nice to have you in the studio with us today. You're not from these parts originally, though, are you? Where are you from?
2: I'm from Sardinia.
1: Beautiful. I have been there, so I can confirm. Stunning place. Beautiful gelato. Unbelievable. And we were in a place called Bougarou.
2: Rugo, okay.
1: You know it? Seaside. Like, literally fish everywhere.
2: Yes, that's what you want, don't you?
1: Yeah, good.
2: It's a lovely place. I highly recommend it to anyone.
1: Yeah, I would again. I'd love to go back. But anyway, you're in Alton now. What's brought you to Alton? How long have you been here?
2: Well, I've been in UK for over 20 years, actually. Uh-huh. I lived in Sheffield for most of the time, and then I moved down south, started working from the south, and I met someone in 2019 from Farnham, actually. And
1: you came this way.
2: Been together since, and decided to buy a house, and looked at surrounding area, and decided to move to Alton.
1: But you're a musician. And
2: yes.
1: You have been singing in the Assembly Rooms today. Tell me, are you going to, do you perform a lot in this area or in a wider area? Or
2: I've been singing professionally for a long time, over 15 years, and I've done concerts around the world, you know, tour India, Russia, and but mainly on tribute with tribute bands.
1: Ah, so that's what you're doing. And this is, do you do a lot of those for the Assembly Rooms?
2: Some of the concerts at the Assembly Rooms where I can do the tribute act I do. No, I can't cover all the tribute acts.
1: So hang on, are we solo? Are you doing them all?
2: No, I can't do
1: it. You can't be doing them all.
2: Some people ask me if I could do a Whitney, Houston tribute.
1: I'd love to see that.
2: I said that's really unlikely, sorry. Now, I've been performing for over 6 years as a Bon Jovi impersonator.
1: Right.
2: And then I sang for a band called A Foreigner's Journey, which they do tribute to Journey and Foreigner.
1: Yeah.
2: And then the last 3 years I've been doing Freddie Mercury.
1: Oh, you've got to. Yeah, he's just a legend. I mean, that's a scary one to take on, though, no?
2: It's really hard one, yes. But it's a pleasure to perform the songs.
1: When you see how much these songs mean to people, because they're so enjoyable these nights. So much joy in the room, yeah?
2: Yes, a lot. It's incredible. But what I've experienced is the difference between performing Bon Jovi, because it's not a British band, obviously Queen is, and the reaction from the crowd, it's a little bit different. They're both great band to perform, but you could tell that people from England are much more into Queen and the songs and the mode they're about.
1: There's a lot of nostalgia around at the moment, around this era.
2: Yeah.
1: Bon Jovi, there's like, anthemic. But Queen, it's just, it brings them all together. Do you, the Live Aid concert that Queen, of course, did, we all remember that, and that takes some beating. So do you kind of try and evoke that nostalgia?
2: Yes, absolutely. You know, the scene, the moves, the vibe, the energy. You try to kind of immerse yourself into that experience. It's almost like method acting, really.
1: Yeah.
2: Try to become that band, that person in that moment. That's nice. It's a lot of fun because you can see in the crowd they are also trying to immerse themselves into that kind of moment in time. And it's a big party, actually.
1: Yeah, big party. Fun. And do you want to continue doing this, or what's the next thing for you, Andrea? Any big plans beyond, or just
2: from the music perspective? There's a lot of stuff going on, really, but the things that comes to the deeper side of my heart will be probably recording my own album. So eventually I will record up. I'm in the process of recording my album, my first album, which is going to be titled 1985, which is the year I was born.
1: Ah, right.
2: And it's got the 80s vibe.
1: Yeah.
2: Which I really like. It's going to be more synthwave kind of vibe album. Continue performing as a professional artist in Alton, in also in Borden or Lippock and, mm-hmm. and in the areas in UK, closer to home. Enjoy my time with my daughter.
1: Oh,
2: I've got a little daughter.
1: What's her name?
2: Isabella.
1: Hi, Isabella. How old is Isabella?
2: She's three.
1: Yeah, gorgeous.
2: It's very sweet.
1: Yeah.
2: Full of energy.
1: Yeah. So you're a busy man.
2: We're a busy man.
1: Very busy man. And when do we next see you live?
2: Well, I've got actually a gig with an 80s band that we performed at the Assembly Rooms with early this year. We performed in January. The band is called Airtight 80s, and we are coming back at the Assembly Rooms next year, but on the 26th of September, we will be performing at the Forest Community Centre in Borden.
1: Great.
2: Which is a lovely venue, and we're really excited. So yes,
1: come on down. Yeah,
2: come down.
1: Yeah,
2: absolutely.
1: Get your tickets. Yes. Yeah, how do they do? How do people do that? How do they book?
2: You just go to the. Well, you can either type Airtight 80s. You can get it from the Airtight 80s .co.uk website, or go to the Lippock. The Forest Centre in Borden. The website and the event will be there. It's going to be really. Really good.
1: Coming
2: really good
1: fun.
2: Night.
1: Really
2: feel like the 80s.
1: Yes,
2: yeah.
1: I love them. Well, listen,
2: big anthems.
1: Going to make you feel young now. This will make you feel good.
2: Okay.
1: Because I was born, I left school in 87.
2: Okay.
1: So like 2 years after you were born. I am, the 80s is everything for me. Yeah.
2: It is. It's magical.
1: It is a great time. We all love those songs. Oh, thanks for coming in.
2: Thank you for having me.
1: Yeah, loved it. Thank you.
2: Thank you.

0: there, I thought I'd play a little bit of Queen, as we've got a Queen Freddie Mercury impersonator there.
1: Yes.
0: I mean, that takes some doing, doesn't it? That's quite hard.
1: I'd say that's brave.

0: And if it's bringing a great night like that to smaller venues, which is what Andrea actually was just talking about off air there, he'd like to get these sorts of nights to smaller venues, community centres and assembly rooms, because, yeah, as you say, prices are through the roof now.
1: They are. To go somewhere, I mean, if you went to Wembley or somewhere and you got, like, this little dot in the middle of the...
0: a flea.
1: And you're looking, really, at a TV screen, aren't you?
0: I mean, that's crazy.
1: Yeah. It's better to go... local
0: and the atmosphere would be good, so he always gets a lot of joy in the room, and I think that would be great, you know, for a local. So hopefully he can pull that off. It was very nice to hear about that.
1: Well, Pippa, it's all going on out there. It's all going on.
0: No,
1: isn't
0: time
1: it?
0: To sit and rest. I've got to get back out there. Right,
1: you're in tune with Wave Valley Radio. I'm Brian Player. I shall be here till 2 o'clock, and I've got Pippa with me, Pippa Head. She's going to be here till 2 o'clock. And then we've got Melissa's taking that. Well, I've called her full name.
0: Melissa. Mel Montagnon will be here to take over after 2.
1: 2, and she's going to be live here as well.
0: She's got a whole programme, a whole load of people lined up already, which you're going to love.
1: We've got a live day, haven't we? Right. Taylor Swift, they mentioned. Perhaps she's outside. Bring her in.
0: I'll
1: bring her in.

Taylor Swift, and what a lovely range of guests we've got coming on the show today, and it's been absolutely wonderful. We are at the car show, and we're still at the car show. Weather is still good, and everybody's still there with their vehicles on display. It's wallowing in nostalgia as you walk up the high street and see all these beautiful vehicles, pretty much just as they were when they came out of the showroom. It's absolutely wonderful. Now, you're on with listening to Wave Valley Radio. And Wave Valley Radio, we broadcast from the centre of Alton. And you are always very welcome to come and visit us. If you go online and you look at our website, it tells you how to link in to listen to the show, to hear the internet version of the of all our programmes. It also tells you a lot about the musicians and the artists and the presenters of the programs that we put out. It's a superb website. It's just been redesigned, very interactive, very friendly, and we would love you to have a look at it. Talking of nostalgia, I mean, one or two of the cars must date back to the same year as this one.

Well, trying to remember what year that was. I think it was about 1966, but if you know better, you can let me know. It was Canned Heat on the Road Again, which was one of their first big hits in this country. And I know there are cars out on the high street at the moment, which would be about the same year as that. Amazing, isn't it? Let's hear from Berry.

0: Now, you know, one of the great things about events like this, it brings the Wey Valley team together. You know, because we all do our separate programs and we don't always see each other because we're all very, very busy doing stuff. And so it's wonderful. And it's absolutely terrific that Mel is available to come in this afternoon and do a live show from 2 o'clock. So in a few minutes' time, Mel is going to be taking over. Mel is with me now. Mel, what have you got lined up for us this afternoon?
1: Oh, yeah. Well, first of all, so excited to be here for probably the eighth year now, because I started the same time as you. Look, the guests are coming at the door. I've got David Slater. He is the organizer from the Lions, coming to chat to me after 2 o'clock.
0: Wow, something to look forward to there. Well, we're gonna let him in, or let whoever's in. I hope Pepper's coming back as well. Let's hear from Rick Astley in the meantime.

0: Well, there we are, Pippa. We have done our bit. I'm going to hand over to Mel now. Mel's sitting there looking like she's ready.
1: Looking gorgeous in the background, waiting in the wings.
0: I know, I've already told her that.
1: Tapping her fingers.
0: She said the same to me, which is a bit worrying.
1: No, it's been lots of fun.
0: It's been really tremendous fun. We've had some fantastic guests.
1: Yes, met some nice people. It's been lovely weather. It's still going to keep going for a few more hours.
0: Yeah, and lots of classic cars, so pop down if you haven't been down already. It's worth the trip.
1: It's going so well. Mel's going to be chatting to Lions and finding out how it's been going and what's been and how well they've been doing today. A lot of hard work, so you can, if you stick around, you'll hear that.
0: Right. Have a great rest of the afternoon.
1: And you.
0: Pippa, thanks for coming over
1: to
0: do this today.
1: It's been super
0: to see you.
1: Aww.

0: Police are investigating after several people died in a crash following a police chase in Teesside. Ben Monse has more.
1: The three-vehicle collision took place on the A66 in Southbank near Middlesbrough shortly after 3:30 a.m. Police say there's a significant emergency response at the scene and people should use alternative routes as the road will remain closed for some time. That's in both directions between Normanby Road and Church Lane in Eston.
0: A young girl has died in hospital days after getting into difficulty in the sea in West Sussex. Six-year-old Saja Al-Kawas died on Friday after the deaths of her 14-year-old sister and parents on Tuesday in Shoreham-by-Sea. Prince Harry and six other household names must pay more than £9.5 million to the Daily Mail's publisher. It's in the first round of legal costs after losing their High Court claims. And George Russell delivered a much-needed boost to his championship hopes with a commanding victory in the Dutch Grand Prix sprint. That's the latest from Radio News Hub. I'm Grace McIntosh.
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5: The number of UK businesses in critical financial distress has jumped by almost a tenth. The downbeat outlook for British firms comes amid a backdrop of global economic uncertainty and rising costs. Begbies Traynor Group's latest quarterly red flag report indicated that more firms edged closer to collapse in the second quarter of the year. The FTSE 100 ended the week on a positive note as data showed the UK private sector speeded up in August and a soaring gold price supported miners. For the week, the FTSE 100 was up 0.6%. However, other data was not quite as positive, with retail sales weaker than expected last month and public sector borrowing higher than forecast. And UK business growth picked up further in August as warm weather helped support a recovery from service sector firms. The flash figures, which are based on preliminary data, pointed to the strongest growth since April. Surveyed companies say they witnessed a steady upturn in client confidence, as well as improving domestic economic conditions.
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0: Plenty of sunshine for all this afternoon, with only a few areas of patchy cloud at times. Some light drizzle is possible in places, highs of 22 degrees Celsius.

0: this is so exciting. 2:05, Saturday the 22nd. I'm Mel, yeah, normally with you on a Sunday morning, but absolutely delighted to be here in the studio. It is the Autumn Classic Car Show, and I have been told the 26th year. I know. And I've been part of, obviously, Wave Valley Radio for 9 years, so been doing it since then. But I am delighted. I'm honoured, yes.
1: Wow.
0: He is pumped, yep. He's ready to go because I'm going to be chatting now to David Slade. He is the chief organiser of the Autumn Classic Car Show. He is dressed in a very French outfit. Bonjour, bonjour.
1: Bonjour. Good afternoon, Mel.
0: Oh, lovely to have you here with us today. Now, how's it been so far? It's just gone 2:00. Give us a little vibe.
1: It's been manic. It's been busy. The buzz is brilliant. Everybody seems to be wandering around there, seeing all these beautiful cars. It has been fantastic. It was worth getting up at 4:30 this morning to get here for 5:20 so that we can put all this bunting up and make everybody happy. We are really buzzing. Everything is going really well. People are coming up. We are supporting St Michael's Hospice. So Alton Lions, the charity for this event is St Michael's Hospice in Basingstoke. We've had a lot of to in and fro with them. I tried to make... one of my friends died there recently, and it really hit home what they do. So come on down to Alton, to the High Street. Come and buy our grand draw tickets, because they, with this money, will go to St Michael's Hospice. And these people do hospice at home. So if you are ill at home, they will look after you. You don't have to go to the actual hospice itself. They are phenomenal people. And how they go to work every day knowing somebody is going to die, I have no clue, because it makes me cry. But please come on down.
0: Wonderful. Well, listen, that is absolutely a brilliant reason to do such a wonderful and joyous event. But can I take you back? How long ago did you start planning today?
1: I think it was about 9 months ago, something like that. And we've had countless meetings in evenings. We've walked the High Street. We've worked out. We've thrown a drone over to make sure we've got everything where it should be. We've drawn plans. We've redrawn plans. It's nothing, because the drones don't see the bollards, because they're above them. So we walk down the High Street and we can't park a car there because somebody's put a bollard in the way. So, yeah, it's been an awful lot of up and down and, yeah. We've had a great deal of fun doing it, a great deal of stress, but, you know, we've enjoyed it. It really has been fun. And, you know, all power to... there are a core 8-9 of us that are in our committee, and I'm just the lead. I'm just the one in the front that has to put his name on the paperwork. But they are my backbone. They really are. And they are fantastic.
0: Do you want to give them a little bit of a name check?
1: We've got Lisa, we've got Colin, we've got Trevor, we've got Davina, we've got Marie, and we've got Alan. All of you guys are phenomenal. Without you, none of this would happen. We all just work together. We're like a little watch that ticks together. Everything works in sync. And we do have to rein Trevor in a little bit, because he gets a little bit out with his advertising. But no, everything is absolutely phenomenal.
0: Okay, now I mentioned that you are dressed very French today in your beret.
1: If we have a French theme, as the cars are French.
0: There you go. So that's our next guest. It's all buzzing here in the studio. Yeah,
1: fantastic.
0: Why the French theme this year?
1: We have themes every year. This is my third year of being involved in the car show, second year of having to deal with the theme. Last year we had, the year before last, we had competition cars, race cars. Last year we had great British sports cars. This year we've got French cars. Probably going to do Italian next year. We need a theme to give the town a different look every time we do it. So we need to keep metamorphosizing, shall I say. So we are changing every year. And it keeps people interested. Why have the same people, the same cars? You've got to have it different.
0: Exactly. So and obviously, lots of people I've seen, like the noddy car and the police car.
1: Yeah.
0: They have been there as coming here as long as and I've been coming here. Yeah. Isn't it lovely that every year people come back with the passion of classic cars and reunite again?
1: Exactly. I think if you get it right, then people will keep coming back. You know, the whole thing is get your core right and make sure you don't upset too many people, because you're never going to make everybody happy all of the time, but we try and keep the core happy. And it's worked. We really do have a good set of people that come. We've got some fabulous singers out there. We've got some fabulous bands. And it's brilliant. We have a very beautiful French lady singing. It's fabulous. Absolutely fabulous.
0: There's other people that obviously make this such a success, apart from the classic car owners and the Autumn Operatic Dramatic Society.
1: Yes,
0: they came, and obviously they did Allo Allo a year or so ago. Yeah. How do you connect with people in the community that can make this event so good?
1: We're all very going out there and doing stuff. We just, if we need something, we will go and get it. We will make sure that the people that are involved, we want involved, we go and ask them. We can't be shy. It's, you know, you've got to be right. We need to go and see the players, so let's go and get them out there. We go and talk to the singers, and we get everybody trying to get on board, and various people who know somebody, so we can all pull it together. And it's people being together. That's what it's all about. And the Alton Lions, and they are a great community group. We do need more volunteers. So if anybody's interested in being a volunteer or actually being a Lion, go onto the Lions website, have a look, Alton Lions, and you can come to any of the events and say, can I volunteer? And we're more than happy. Open arms, come along, please. We need people.
0: That's wonderful. Now let's recap again on the value of today, the charity that you're supporting, how people can actually support you as the Lions, as a charity, and St Michael's Hospice if they're just listening now and they're not here today.
1: If you're not here today and you wish to donate, just donate to St Michael's Hospice. You can go onto their website. There is a donation page. A lady called Sarah is the lady I deal with, who's their entertainments, and she does all their PA and stuff. And she is fantastic. So anybody wants to donate, just put a note saying you heard me on Ray Valley Radio, and it's to do with the Alton Lions Car Show, because they really need every penny they can get. It costs them £10,000 a day to stay open. £10,000. It's mental. So they need all this money. That's why they are our chosen charity.
0: Okay, two final questions for you. One, if you could take home any of the car to here today, which car would it be?
1: That's easy. That's the Fassel Vega, which is just outside there. Not a problem. It is so rare. It is so beautiful. I have 45 classic cars of my own, and that's one I would take home as well.
0: And finally, obviously, we've still got the day running. It's still going to run until later on tonight.
1: 4 o'clock.
0: What has been the best part of today so far?
1: It's been... the whole day's been brilliant. But I think just seeing so many people in the sunshine, enjoying seeing the cars, and people coming up to me and saying, well done. It's just phenomenal. We have that brilliant group. Our team are fantastic, and I will pass on all of the thanks that I've got from all these people. And it's been a pleasure to meet you as well.
0: Oh, David Slade from the Autumn Lions and chief organiser, but one of many who have actually organised today. Thank you so much. And how can people get in touch with you again?
1: Go to Autumn Lions website, or you can go onto Autumn Lions Facebook page if you want, and just send an email to Alton Lions, say, I'm interested in being a volunteer. I want to become a Lion. How do I do this? Who do I see? And we will get back to you. Somebody will get back to you. Come along to the meetings. Come along and enjoy it. And help us out with things like this wonderful day we're having today.
0: Wonderful. David Slade from the Alton Lions. Thank you. And don't take that car away today.

0: and online, DAB2, and you can ask your smart speakers. I'm Mel Montagnan, and of course we are delighted to be live here in Orton today because it is the annual Orton Car Show, and I've been told, if you just join me, the 26th year. I know. Can you believe it? Can you absolutely believe it? And I can hear some of you going, oh yeah, I remember the first one. Well, I'm delighted to actually be speaking to one of the many people who support today. And I'll be talking to a classic car owner very shortly. But I've got Mick with me today from the Air Ambulance, Hampshire and the Isle of Wight. And first of all, why is it so important to come to an event like this? Because obviously you're not bringing your classic car with you, are you, Mick?
1: No, good afternoon to you.
0: Oh, good afternoon.
1: One of the main reasons for this is because we're a charitable organisation, and obviously we need as much money as we can generate through the charities. So that's one of our main reasons to come into these events. And we go to a lot of events over the county, most weekends. I think we've got about three on this weekend alone. So this is one of the major events that we look at.
0: And with regards to obviously events like this, obviously you're here for fundraising, for awareness, etc. But how important is it for us to support the Air Ambulance for major events when a crisis could happen?
1: It's very important. What you have to realise is we're not government funded whatsoever. We're a pure charity. The running cost is about $10 million a year. Our helicopter goes out about seven times a day, and each mission costs us £3,000 per mission, so it doesn't take a lot to work out. That's £21,000 a day, so you can imagine how much money we actually need to generate, and this is one of the ways we go about doing it.
0: How did you get involved in it, and why?
1: I retired a little bit earlier than I thought I was going to. My previous jobs didn't allow me to sit down very much, and it's still ants in my pants, as they call it. And really, I wanted to get something back that I could be proud of, and be a very useful type of thing. And I volunteered 10 years ago, and I'm still loving it. And I think the charity is a marvellous charity, and a lot of people that we see and talk to also think it's a very worthwhile charity. And one of the big things is they don't realise what it does, what it can do, and the cost of it. And that's why we need to get out and about and let people know exactly what it's all about.
0: Well, you're doing a great job today. And for people that listen in, obviously like classic cars, but a helicopter is just as exciting. Do you get to riding it as part of a training? Can you tell me anything about it from a tech point of view? Or
1: no, unfortunately we don't get to ride on it because they don't do training as such, because obviously they're out so many times a day. I can tell you it's a Hotel 135. We don't actually own it. We lease it from a company called Babcock. One of the reasons for that is because if it goes pear-shaped and it's off the run, then we ring Babcock up and they supply us with a relief helicopter, and they also a relief pilot if that's the situation along there. One of the things we brought with us today is our simulator, which I think you've seen yourself. And it works well. It works really well. In fact, it's not only for children. Adults go in there as well, and they come out as smiling as much as the children do. And the children are really, really appreciate, and they really, really do enjoy that sort of thing.
0: So where is the helicopter based, and what area do you cover? Obviously, it's Isle of Wight as well as Hampshire, but where are you?
1: We're now actually based at Southampton Airport.
0: Southampton.
1: We were based at Thruxton. We moved about 2 months ago. The reason being for it is logistically 70% of our incidents happen down southern of the county. We cover the whole of Hampshire and the Isle of Wight. Previously, to get from Thruxton to Portsmouth, for example, Southampton was 15 minutes, and then a further minutes to get over to the Isle of Wight. Now we're looking at 3-4 minutes, and also we're on the good corridor for the M27 for our vehicle, because not only do we have the helicopter, we have a couple of vehicles, and the idea for that is if the helicopter should have a problem, then we've got a vehicle, and all we do is transfer the doctor and the paramedic into the vehicle, and then we've got another vehicle that will take two critical care paramedics. And the service you're actually getting with us is exactly what you would get if you're an A&E. So the doctor brings all the medicines, etc., required, and they can do amputations, open heart surgery, put the patient asleep into coma position before they transfer it to the hospital itself. So you're getting a first-class service that you would in an A&E.
0: If you just join me, this is Wear Valley Radio. We're at the Autumn Car Show. Delighted to have Mick with me from the Hampshire Isle of Wight Air Ambulance. And you've just heard, you know, it's literally a one-stop shop on the helicopter. Tell us again, how much does it take to actually run this charity a year?
1: A year, you're looking between £10 and £15 million a year just to run the charity alone.
0: So if people want to actually support you,
1: yep,
0: obviously people are supporting you today by seeing you here at the Autumn Classic Car Show. How can they do that?
1: Well, you can either type in Hampshire Isle of Wight Air Ambulance in the Google search, or our website is www.hiowaa.org.uk.
0: How many volunteers are part of this organisation?
1: We've got roughly about 200 volunteers, but obviously we could always do with more. So if you go onto our website, once again, there's a page on there how you can make a donation, how you can become a volunteer, and it is a well worthwhile volunteer. And just to go into the volunteer bit, if I can, there are numerous things that you can do. You just give as much time as you can possibly give. So you can come out to events like I do. We go around schools. We do CPR and defibrillator presentations. And all this sort of thing you'd be trained up to do. So don't feel frightened in any shape or form. Put your name down. Come to us at Southampton Airport. We'll do an induction period with you and you'll learn all about it.
0: That's wonderful. Now, you said you've been to the Autumn Classic Car Show before. I asked this to David from the Lions. If you could take any car home today, which car would it be?
1: Unfortunately, I haven't had time to look at the cars because I've been too busy trying to get the money for our organisation. But I'm not really a car buff neither, so I wouldn't know.
0: Mick, thank you so much for your time today. Thank you.
1: Thank you.

0: 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I'm Mel Montagnan. Afternoon, fast approaching 2:30 on Saturday the 22nd, and great to be here on this gorgeous sunny day in the High Street. It is the 26th annual Classic Car Show. Yes, here in Orton, North East Hampshire, and we have an array of people that have come to Orton for the first time today, car enthusiasts, and people just wandering around, heard all about this wonderful event, and I am delighted to be part of it yet again. And one of the most important things of this Classic Car Show is community, classic cars, bringing people together. And I am joined by a car enthusiast, Roger. Good afternoon, Roger.
1: Good afternoon.
0: Now, the first thing I would like to ask you is, what car have you brought today?
1: Today I've come in a 1968 Renault 4, which is a French car.
0: Yes, and the reason why it's a French car is because, bonjour, bonjour, it is a French theme this year. Yes,
1: exactly.
0: So I do know that. Although you and I are not dressed in a beret, are we, today?
1: No.
0: So tell me a little bit more about your car. When did you buy it? Why did you buy it?
1: I basically bought it because back in the 70s, I got engaged, and the car I had at the time was not a very sensible car. So it was an ex-racing car that I used on the road. So I sold it and bought a Renault 4. And although I've owned many cars since, I've still kept this original Renault 4.
0: Oh, my goodness. So you've had it all that time?
1: I've had it all that time.
0: Oh, wow.
1: Even though it was fairly young at the time, it had been owned by a lady who was English but taught French in school. And she bought this car so she could go to France in the summer holidays with her children.
0: Oh, my goodness, that's lovely. Do you polish it every Sunday?
1: No.
0: You don't? I mean, have you done a lot of work to it? Has it been a restoration?
1: I have done an awful lot of work, because cars at this era had built-in rust from day one. And it was an ongoing hard work to keep the rust at bay or get rid of the rust. Nowadays it's one of quite a big collection I have, so it comes out on high days and holidays and various events.
0: Ah, so it's not your only car that you have tucked away in your garages. Okay, now the other thing I wanted to ask is, have you actually been to this Orton Car Festival before?
1: This is the first time.
0: Wow, so how did you hear about us?
1: On the internet, on Facebook, I believe.
0: Okay, are you a part of a club?
1: I'm part of a local club in Newbury itself, and we are an active club and have our own car show, but we often visit other shows because it's our hobby to go around the shows and look at classic cars.
0: So what do you think about our classic car
1: show
0: today?
1: Very impressed.
0: Oh, I'm good. I'm glad you said that. We didn't rehearse that, did we, that question?
1: No. It is very unusual to see a car show of this size in a village or a town, because normally they kept so many health and safety and restrictions, the council won't allow you to do it.
0: Do you think you'll be here next year?
1: Definitely.
0: Oh, that's so lovely.
1: Hopefully
0: to hear.
1: Hopefully many members to come.
0: Oh, that's great.
1: Well,
0: have you come with other people from your club?
1: No,
0: just you on your own?
1: Just me and my wife.
0: And we've been really friendly, have we, in Orton?
1: Yes.
0: Oh, that's
1: absolutely
0: good. That's good to know. So you said you had other cars. What other cars have you got? Do you mind telling me?
1: A 1965 Mark II Jaguar.
0: Lovely.
1: Again, very low mileage.
0: Mm-hmm.
1: I also have, which is very quite rare, is a Alfa Romeo Duetto Spider, which is a 1968 Alfa Spider.
0: And what's your normal daytime car? I always like hearing this.
1: It's nothing very special.
0: No,
1: nothing. BMW
0: just
1: Tourer.
0: Just a BMW. I'm always intrigued when people say that. They have all these wonderful classic cars and they just drive around in a like Skoda or BMW or whatever. Range Rovers we'll be talking about in a very short
1: Land Rover as well.
0: Do you have a Land Rover? Yeah. Oh, I'll have to introduce you to Ian.
1: Early one.
0: I'm going to be talking to Ian very shortly. So what's the best bit about today? What have you enjoyed the most?
1: It's the social life and chatting to members with other mates of cars with the same sort of interest.
0: Have you learnt anything today, Roger?
1: Probably not. I've been doing it for too long.
0: So give your car a shout out again, and the colour, which is so important to a girl like me.
1: It is a 1968 Renault 4, an English-built car, but based on an French car.
0: Lovely. Thank you, Roger, for spending time chatting to me today.
1: You're welcome.

0: Wave Valley Radio, your voice will turn, and online. I'm Mel Montagnan with you here, and it's very exciting. I'm easily excited, but when it comes to classic cars and the community coming together here in Alton and the sun shining, I mean, what else do we need, really? And thank you so much for joining me this afternoon. We are delighted to be embracing this community activity. And also, don't forget, you can see all of these pictures on our social media, Wave Valley Radio, and our new website. And talking of new website, we've also got a new sponsor, Keith Gotts, and I'm joined by it with Ian today. Good afternoon, Ian.
1: Yeah, nice to see you again.
0: We have met before, this time last year, wasn't it?
1: Exactly, yeah.
0: Exactly, yes, at the Alton Classic Car Show. But for those people who haven't met you before, Ian, tell us about the company, Keith Gotts, and the workshop, where you're based. What exactly is it you do?
1: Yeah, so basically a company called Casserly, and we own the workshop, which is in Mill Lane, which is a workshop that looks after all vehicles, servicing, MOT and repair. And then we're very lucky enough to get the opportunity to acquire Keith Gotts, and that was last year. And that's a specialist business in Land Rover and Range Rover, and also the new INEOS Grenadier. So yeah, we're very lucky to do that, and we secured that new contract last year, and that's gone really well. So yeah, we're very lucky, and we've got a team of about 30 people in Alton now, and obviously Alton is very important to us as a community.
0: Now, we're here at the Alton Classic Car Show. You were here last year. Have you got a passion for cars? How did it all get started for you?
1: The honest answer is that there's three of us involved, and Tyrone, who originally started the workshop, yes, he's got a real passion for vehicles from early days. And Paul, you know, who runs the finance and the MD, he's got a real passion for cars. I enjoy cars, but actually the more I've got involved in the business, I've just enjoyed it more and more. And I can see, particularly with the Land Rover enthusiasts, how really passionate they are about their vehicles. And I'm amazed as a modern day consumer, 75% of them are still on the road. And when I think of the vehicles that, when I was a young lad, that my family had, there's 0.1% of Cortina still on the road. And it's quite amazing, here today I saw an old Hillman Imp, and that is the earliest family car I can remember. And being one of three brothers, I can still remember being in the back there and the elbows coming out as we were all trying to get space. So, really brought back some memories to see some of those cars.
0: Yeah, and I think that's what today's all about. Yeah. I mean, we talked about this before last year. Mm. And obviously, you've got a modern car with you today, the Land Rover, haven't you? But this day is about reminiscing as well as community, isn't it? And listen to you talking about how it brought back you sitting in the back of your car.
1: Yeah, absolutely.
0: With it. Yeah. You said that you have a workshop as well.
1: Yeah.
0: Do people come to you if they've got classic Land Rovers?
1: Yes, oh, absolutely. We look after, all the Land Rovers back to the early days in the 1950s all the way through. So we've got some beautiful old, original Series 1 that

0: Copemobile last year. And actually, that's a vehicle that used to be used by the royals and generals to go on military parades. So if it's too far for them to walk, you know, and there's some big parades, they could take, you know, could stand in the back of the Popemobile and wave and salute as they went past the troops. So yeah, there's been a whole variety, and yeah, and we're very lucky. We've got some well-connected clients that that come in and you know use our facilities. So it's been brilliant. Yeah.
1: Do you have like a mixture of clientele? I.e., you might get gamekeepers because obviously we're in Hampshire.
0: Yeah. Oh, yeah. There's a real array of particularly Land Rover, you know, enthusiasts, the farming community, but all the way through to younger people have discovered it and just have got that engineering bent, and that obviously might be from a... sometimes you hear my granddad had one and they want to have one and they start working on them. And we've got a parts business as well, so we've got parts for all eras. And that helps these people to do it. So not only do we service the Land Rover and Range Rover, we supply the parts to individuals. So you get the real enthusiasts who are working at home in the garage. You know, they need these bits for their old historic vehicle. And then the phone rings, and, you know, Morris, we're very lucky. We've got a very experienced parts team. You know, Morris and Rick are normally on the phone answering the questions. Because basically, to be honest with you, what you learn as you get more into the business is there's so many different variations. Yeah, you need an expert quite a lot of the time to make sure you get the right part. Because I don't know if you've had the experience in life with Amazon, you order something and it's not what you need, that's bad. But if you're working on a vehicle and you're just about to get something on the road and the wrong part comes up, that's definitely not good news. So yeah, we're very lucky to have a very experienced team there behind the scenes as well.
1: Yeah, no, I've definitely done the Amazon thing where I thought it was like, you know, a foot, you know, or something, absolutely. And it ends up being like a millimeter or something, a centimeter. I've done that when I got into Amazon and other online shopping. Got to read the instructions. So I would definitely be ringing your guys with you know, asking the questions and things. Yeah. So we're here at the Autumn Classic Car Show.
0: Yeah.
1: How many years have you been involved in this?
0: Only, for myself personally, a couple. And really, when we came, you know, the workshop was obviously at the heart, right in the centre of Alton. And when we got Keith Gotts, we just thought, okay, Alton's very important to us as a place. And I think all three of us, you know, we all believe you need to put something back. And, you know, and the Lions are a really good organisation. And today, they've organised it really well. So, yeah, it's just lovely to do something with the community. And it's no different also, you know, with yourselves. You know, it's really good to support, you know, the radio station. And now you've gone digital.
1: We have DAB.
0: And we have the aerial in Keith Gott. So, so it's great to see that all up and running as well. So, yeah, it's nice to put back. It's easy to take from a community, but I do believe, you know, you need to give something back. And that's what today's been so good. We've met lots of customers, people who don't know us as well, but lots of people that we do. And it's just really nice to be able to see people in a different environment, really.
1: Absolutely, absolutely. And you've got a little bit of an engagement game going on. Yeah, so for people who are in Alton or can get here before 4 o'clock, there's still time to play the game.
0: Well, no, it's just a bit of fun. We've got one of the Ineos Grenadiers down here. And effectively just been the World Cup. So I just thought, okay, just guess how many footballs that you can fit into an Ineos Grenadier. And I know the answer. I can't be bribed, though. But basically, we had lots of fun with people guessing. So we've had even families coming up, and we can't tell them the answer, but we can tell them in the family who's the closest. So that's been quite good fun with some families entering the competition. So, and it's £250 that they can win.
1: Wow, that's
0: great. You know, to spend on their vehicle, you know, at the workshop. So, yeah, that's good bit of fun for us as well. Just makes it the whole day engaging and a bit of fun. And everyone who comes up gets 10% off a service at the workshop as well. So it's just nice to give something, whether an existing customer or new. So I do think sometimes when people do things and it's just for new customers, what does that mean for the existing ones? They just go, what about me? I've been coming to see you for years.
1: So, that's great.
0: That's what we've done.
1: That's really good. With regards to obviously people who may not have heard of you before, the people that, and we're talking about classic cars, that actually

0: actually might want a part, not just a new car or their car service, how can they actually get in touch with you? Do you have a website?
1: The best thing is to look at our our websites, and certainly for Land Rover and Range Rover, www.keithgotts.co.uk, that will give you all the contact details. And certainly when it comes to parts, I definitely recommend ringing the team. We do actually, in this day and age, we try to answer the phone promptly and on time. And I've had organisations I've been on the phone for 40 minutes or more in the last month or so. So we do try to make sure we do the basics, like answering the phone and try and help and support. So we're not perfect, but we try hard.
0: Now, you've mentioned a few of the people that work with you, but it's so important as part of a community-based establishment and business for people to know exactly who's involved. So you mentioned there's three of you that started off.
1: Three directors. So we are Tyrone, originally, Paul and Tyrone had worked before together in the Middle East together in Dubai. So they'd worked, and Paul had run a big logistics business there, and Tyrone was part of his team out there. And so Paul came over to the UK, UK born, but grew up in South Africa, then started working in the Middle East, came back to the UK. Paul and I met and started working together in a business consultancy business. And then basically Tyrone came over. And then we just helped Tyrone to buy his first business, and then we sort of started to work together from there. And then we worked together for a few years, and then the Keith Gotts opportunity came along. So Tyrone's worked really hard to build the workshop up. Now the three of us are all working together in the business to build both of them together.
0: And who else is part of the team there? You've got obviously engineers.
1: So we've got Dan Barkham and the team down at the workshop. So Dan's the workshop manager. So Dan's been a key part of the team for a fair few years now. And blimey, at the Keith Gotts, this is 50th year this year coming up. So I don't think we've got anyone who's been there all 50 years now. But some very experienced team members, so James and Chris and Becky and the service side of the business, and Morris, and Rick at the front end, of the parts division. And then we've got a very good, strong team of technicians and mechanics, at Keith Gotts, and at the workshop. So, that's really important, really. And, we're only I genuinely believe that you're only as good as the people in your team. I think we're very lucky that we've got some good people working for us.
0: A real community, and that is what Wave Valley Radio. You're our sponsor, so thank you for that.
1: Yeah.
0: We really do appreciate it. And of course, the Orton Lions have put on this wonderful event today, the Classic Car Show.
1: Yeah.
0: So you reminisced about a car you saw that you had as a family.
1: Yeah.
0: What was that again?
1: Hillman Imp.
0: Hillman Imp.
1: Yeah.
0: If you could take any car away today, I won't tell the owner, which car would it be?
1: Ah, crikey. If it wasn't, it's based on not doing it financially in terms of working out the most expensive one here, I'd probably say, to be honest with you, that Hillman Imp brought back a lot of memories. So, I'd just probably take that just to show my brothers and see if the three of us could still get in it on the back seat, I think. So that'd be probably what I would do. And my mum's still around. I think that would give her a shock if she saw that again. So I think that's actually what I would do. If I could take one for a day, that's what I would do.
0: And I think that sums up and a great way to finish this interview, because it's all about community here. Thank you, Ian, from Keith Gotts and the team. And if you're still in the high street and you're in Orton, come down and play the game. Be quite good. I might have a go next, if that's
1: absolutely.
0: All right.
1: Absolutely. Yeah, absolutely. You're welcome.
0: He didn't tell me the answer, by the way.
1: No.
0: Thank you.

0: Wave Valley Radio, your voice Orton, and online. Oh, so excited. What a exciting day we've had. And delighted to have in the studio our boss, Julie Cottrell. And Paul Smy, who actually has still been hanging around since 10 o'clock this morning.
1: Well, yeah, but I mean, it's such a fantastic day here in Alton. Why wouldn't you be, you know? I mean, one of the things I always do is I'm always telling people when the train times are and whether they're on time out of Alton. And why would you want to go anywhere else, really? Beautiful. Fantastic weather. Fantastic atmosphere down there. It's still going on as well. You know, there's still people around there. Lots of people. So I think it's been absolutely fabulous.
0: Julie, what about you?
2: Oh, it's been brilliant, hasn't it? I mean, we were so lucky with the weather and so many people. It was so busy in the high street. It was actually difficult to make your way from one end to the other quickly. Yeah. But that's a really good sign. They put on such a good event at the Alton Lions. I know they were talking about how they're a volunteer organisation, as is Wave Valley Radio. So we have that in common. And, you know, it is hard work putting on big events like that. So hats off to them. What an incredible day. Can't wait for next year. It's going to be brilliant.
0: Even we do it in the rain. We have done it in the rain, yes, haven't we? We have done it in
1: no,
0: the rain.
1: Surely never rains for
2: England. Surely not. No.
0: I've asked everybody I've interviewed, what car would you actually take home? It's okay, I won't tell the owners. Julie, what
2: the
0: car?
2: Noddy car, obviously.
0: Why am I not surprised? Why am I not surprised? I have to say, I had a picture of me in it about, I don't know, 5 years ago. I got really excited, and I get excited. It makes me happy and smiling.
2: I've seen so many kids have a fabulous time and look so happy in that car today, and it just brings joy, and that's what we need in life, isn't it?
1: Well, exactly. Actually, what I wouldn't actually take a car home. I was up at the assembly rooms there, and there's some old military vehicles there, but also there's a model Spitfire.
0: Oh,
1: which the kids are getting in, and they're having another bit like the Noddy car. Yeah. They're going in there, putting the helmet on, taking photographs and everything, and the guys up there are just doing wonderful. So if I get a chance to kidnap that, I'll take it home. I'll be playing at home.
0: Now, we don't actually get to see each other very much, and Brian said that when I walked in before doing my show. He went, oh, I haven't seen you for ages. And isn't this great for Wave Valley Radio, bringing us all together as well as the community?
2: Team, yeah. Julie? I'd like to thank the team, actually, because it's been such a fantastic day and everyone's put in such a lot of effort. But I mean, it's not effort though, isn't it? Because it's just fun.
1: Oh, it's fun, yeah.
2: So it's fantastic to be part of the community and to spend time together on days like this. It makes everything worthwhile.
1: I couldn't agree with you more, actually. I think it's just part and parcel of being a volunteer, really, is being involved in something like this, you know, to whatever degree. It's great. And like you said, you know, the Lions put on a fabulous day.
2: Yeah. And we've got some fantastic moments on Wave Valley today. Probably my favourite is the Hello Hello sketch, though, I have to be honest. It just made me chuckle so much.
0: And we've got the new website. So tell, if people haven't actually searched for it, what's different about it? What's the vibe that it's given?
2: Well, you can see people's faces. I mean, when you listen to people, you feel like you know them anyway. But now you can actually put a face with that name. You can find out exactly who's on and when. You can ask for dedications, you can listen online, you can find out more about the events. 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
0: Okay, with a couple of minutes to go before the news for three, what's been your favourite part of today, Paul?
1: Well, my favourite part of the day really was just seeing so many people enjoying themselves. I honestly thought that we've probably got most of the population of Alton down here today, which is fantastic.
0: That's great. How long have you been part of Wave Valley Radio? Go on.
1: Since its inception, the second time around. So when David Way set it up, probably, what's that, 9 years now?
0: Yeah, same as me. And Julie, go on, give us a recap on your history of Wave Valley Radio.
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0: That's wonderful. Thank you. I'm Mel Montagne. Thanks to Brian Player. Thanks to Pippa. Thanks to Paul Smythe. We've all been live. And Julie Cottrell here at the Orton Classic Car Show. And I have to say, I'm going to fight Julie for that noddy car.
3: 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And now on DAB Plus to East Hampshire. 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
4: Police are investigating after several people died in a crash following a police chase in Teesside. Ben Monsey has more.
5: The three-vehicle collision took place on the A66 in Southbank near Middlesbrough shortly after 3:30 a.m. Police say there's a significant emergency response at the scene and people should use alternative routes as the road will remain closed for some time. That's in both directions between Normanby Road and Church Lane in Eston.
4: A young girl has died in hospital days after getting into difficulty in the sea in West Sussex. 6-year-old Saja Al-Kawas died on Friday after the deaths of her 14-year-old sister and parents on Tuesday in Shoreham-by-Sea. Prince Harry and six other household names must pay more than £9.5 million to the Daily Mail's publisher. It's in the first round of legal costs after losing their High Court claims. And George Russell delivered a much-needed boost to his championship hopes with a commanding victory in the Dutch Grand Prix sprint. That's the latest from Radio News Hub. I'm Grace McIntosh.
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4: Plenty of sunshine for all this afternoon, with only a few areas of patchy cloud at times. Some light drizzle is possible in places, highs of 22 degrees Celsius. Wave Valley
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0: Tell them who we are.

So together we're exploring the memories. I'm Mark Stafford. This is Stafford's World, spotlighting 1973, the year that Concorde cut flying time across the Atlantic in half, flying at an average speed of 954 miles per hour. And the World Trade Center in New York became the tallest building in the world. And Osmond mania struck London as the Osmonds arrived in the UK for a Top of the Pops appearance. 1973 memories. A couple of fine tunes from 1973, Moody Blues, I'm Just a Singer in a Rock and Roll Band, and it was Dr. Hook and the Medicine Show. They did get on the cover of the Rolling Stone with that, their big hit from 1973. And 1973 brought us the first look at this guy. It had an album out that absolutely bombed called Cold Spring Harbor, but he was about to release his Piano Man album, and as a warm-up for that, the single came out in 1973.

1973 just flashing briefly. When it hits there, you can bet your bottom dollar, it'll be pandemonium. Before it all happens, let me wish you the happiest of all New Year's, and watch out. It is now 1973 as of now.

Donovan was back from the wilderness with that album in 1973, the Cosmic Wheels album. And it was Billy Joel's debut song to come from the album The Piano Man. The single came out in 73 and the Piano Man album came out in 1974. Billy Joel, as we spotlight 1973, the year the Watergate scandal rocked America, and that the Watergate hearings, US President Richard Nixon came out with the classic quote, which was, "I am not a crook." Elvis Presley performed a concert in Hawaii live by satellite to over a billion people worldwide, and the VAT man arrived in Britain as the new VAT tax was introduced. 1973, we had the big hits and the memories. We also had the one-hit wonders. This guy came from Australia, and he did an old song in 1973 style. It was Gary Shearston.

0: David Sheehan is with us tonight to talk about a movie that has people passing out in the lobby on their way in or on their way out, David.
1: Well, you've heard about all those reports about The Exorcist and the trouble it's causing, people fainting and so forth. I went to check it out. The manager of the National Theater in Westwood says that there indeed are at least a dozen people who faint or become ill during every showing. But The Exorcist is still drawing sellout houses for every performance, complete with lines around the block. I spent an evening in the lobby just to see if people really do come stumbling out in the middle of the picture, as reported. They did, so I asked them why.
2: It just scared me to death. Things just like this really scared me to death.
3: I fainted like 10 minutes after the first beginning of the movie. I walked out and they gave me some water.
4: 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In about the first half hour, yeah.
5: Are you guys I don't know why I waited 4 hours to see that.
1: The devil made her did it, I bet. The fact that people do wait 4 hours in line and then go back in to see more after they've fainted or gotten sick, I guess it shows how far some people will go for the thrill of being chilled to the bone.
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7: 1973.

0: staff as well, spotlighting the music and the memories of 1973. Later on, we'll have a rock flashback looking closer at a particular month in 1973. But at the moment, we're spotlighting the music and the memories of the year itself. John Lennon's title track to his Mind Games album there. 1973, Egypt and Syria launched a joint attack on Israel on Yom Kippur, the holiest day in the Jewish calendar. And a James Bond film with a new James Bond was to hit our screens in 1973 as Roger Moore took to the lead role as he made his debut in the latest Bond movie, Live and Let Die. And during a winter of industrial disputes which crippled the UK, the government was forced to introduce a three-day working week to preserve fuel stocks. Tough times in 1973. We return with more from 73 very shortly. A guy who was a soul legend in the 1960s with songs like The In Crowd returned in 1973 being a bit mellowy and a bit singer-songwritery, really. Toby Gray's Drift Away is next.
1: 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Whatever you do, don't go anywhere. Stafford's World will be back very shortly, right after these messages. Way Valley Radio.
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6: From the CBS Newsroom in New York, this is the CBS Morning News with Hughes Rudd and Sally Quinn.
7: Two of our Skylab astronauts are going to go for a walk today. Owen Garion and Jack Luzma are going to spend 2.5 hours or so outside their spacecraft, partly to work and partly to look. They're going to work cutting up a new sunshade to keep the Skylab cool, and they're going to look for clues as to why the Skylab's antifreeze is leaking. The leak is a small one. It's apparently nothing dangerous, we're told. But if it isn't fixed, the third crew of astronauts who were supposed to go up in November might not be able to.

0: Osmonds were back in town, and the fans knew all about it. By midday on Sunday, October the 21st, London Airport had been invaded by 10,000 girls. The crowd was so big that most of them would never see their idols. But for the faithful, just to be there on that day was enough.
1: Well, good afternoon, everybody. This is your royal ruler, Tony Prince. Just came in from your favourite radio station to see that everything's okay. So all be as good as you can, keep real cool, and in about 25 minutes from now, if the flight comes in on time, the boys will be waving at you all and blowing your kisses, all right? Great.

0: see.
1: It was to take a few years to make it in Britain, but it was big in America in 1973. The Steve Miller Band's The Joker from 73 and Dobie Gray's Drift Away. Great song, that. Those are some of the good songs of 73. Some of the big films of 73 included A Clockwork Orange, Last Tango in Paris, The Godfather, The Day of the Jackal, The Poseidon Adventure, American Graffiti with Wolfman Jack and Richard Dreyfuss in that, The Sting and The Exorcist. Great stuff at the cinemas in 1973. And we were getting to recognize this guy who was up and coming in 1973, still struggling for success. And from his new Greetings from Asbury Park, New Jersey album, it was Bruce Springsteen and Growing Up.

Bruce would wait a couple more years for the big success to come, but in 1973, he was there with the Greetings from Asbury Park, New Jersey album, and Growing Up, the track we heard from it, and his name was beginning to be whispered around as somebody who could be big in the future, 1973. And in 73, Britain had a choice on our radio dials for the first time in a long time. We could choose some radio other than the BBC. When the BBC's radio monopoly was broken in the October of 73 with the arrival of commercial radio with the opening of LBC and Capital Radio in London. And the Vietnam War finally came to an end after 17 years as the US agreed to pull its troops out of South Vietnam, 1973. Rod Argent and his band were big in 73 with this.

We discovered some new things in 1973. The barcode was introduced in the USA, and fibre optic cable hit the world as it was used for the very first time back in 1973. We're with the music, we're with the memories to come a little later.

a rock flashback looking at a particular month in 1973. Argent's God Gave Rock and Roll to You There, one of the great songs of 73. And this was sort of one of the left field hits of 1973 from the movie Deliverance. Do you remember that? Dueling banjos, Eric Weisberg and Steve Mandel.

If you saw the film, and if you didn't, to check it out. Deliverance was the film, and from it that was Eric Weisberg and Steve Mandel and Dueling Banjos, big hit single all around the world. 1973, we're spotlighting it on Stafford's World. If you'd like to get in touch, it's mark@markstafford.co.uk. Love to hear from you there. 1973, and following a series of talks with US President Richard Nixon, Soviet leader Leonid Brezhnev addresses the American people on television and becomes the very first Soviet leader to do this. Arab members of OPEC restrict the flow of crude oil to countries supporting Israel, causing the price of crude oil to increase by 200% back in 1973. It's the music and the memories. I'm Mark Stafford. It's Stafford's World. And we'll finish this hour off with this one, one of the big hits in Britain in the spring of 1973. From 10cc, it was Rubber Bullets.

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1: Grab that special one and jump into your candy-colored custom or your screaming machine, cruise downtown, and catch American Graffiti.
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5: What did you say? 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
0: American Graffiti. 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

0: Radio.
1: Seven people, including two police officers, have died after a crash following a police pursuit on the A66 near Middlesbrough. Cleveland Police says a Volkswagen Passat travelling the wrong way along the road collided with a marked police vehicle this morning. Ben Monsey has this report.
2: The collision took place on the A66 in Southbank near Middlesbrough in the early hours of this morning. The A66 is closed in both directions between Normanby Road and Church Lane.
1: The police watchdog has launched an investigation into the circumstances leading up to the crash. The Duchess of Sussex is reportedly in talks to return to acting when she, Harry and their kids move back to the UK later this month. Meghan is said to be in early stage discussions over a possible role in the third series of Guy Ritchie's Netflix hit The Gentlemen. And in football this afternoon, Hull City have pulled off a major upset, beating Manchester United 2-0 in the Premier League. That's the latest from Radio News Hub. I'm Dave Cronin.
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1: Remaining cloudy over northern Scotland with a few light showers. Elsewhere, a chilly night and the odd mist or fog patch forming in rural areas. Lows of 13 degrees Celsius.

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1: Stafford's World. It's 1973.
2: Hold on tight, we're going back through the years, stopping off in August 1973. And we're looking at America's biggest selling rock singles from August 1973. And heading upwards through the Cashbox 100, let's check out some of the songs bubbling under. Ooh, this is good. At 64, great song from Joe Walsh. He'd left the James Gang a couple of years before and going solo and doing pretty well. And at 64 from Joe Walsh, it was Rocky Mountain Way.

It's August 1973. London suffers a weekend wave of blasts and bomb scares blamed on the IRA. And these include a letter bomb at the Bank of England, which injures three people. And astronauts on the US Skylab space station pass the halfway point of a planned 59-day mission as they begin their 430th orbit around Earth. It is August 1973. We're looking at some of the music and the memories of that particular month. A British band who never did great in Britain, apart from having one hit single with the Arms of Mary, but they did a little bit in America, actually. They got into the top 40 a couple of times in America. Sutherland Brothers and Quiver at 61, heading upwards, and I Don't Want to Love You, But You Got Me Anyway. And we're heading onwards and into the 10 biggest selling rock singles from August 1973 in America. And this was at 10 for the Doobie Brothers and China Grove.

It's August 1973. The film American Graffiti is released, featuring Wolfman Jack and Richard Dreyfuss. And Black September terrorists open fire at Athens airport, killing 3 people and injuring 55. The music and the memories come from August 1973. We're looking down America's biggest selling rock singles, checking out some very fine music gracing our radios in August 1973. Doobie Brothers at 10 with China Grove, and it was the Edgar Winter Group and Free Ride at 9. And Paul Simon was doing very nicely with this in America, but they just wouldn't release it in Britain. It was actually consigned to the B-side because the BBC thought it was advertising Kodachrome. It was, of course, advertising Kodachrome. Paul Simon at 8 in America in August 1973.

It's August 1973. 50 people are killed as a fire sweeps through the Summerland holiday complex in the Isle of Man. And Hollywood producer John Ford dies aged 78. And we're looking down America's biggest selling rock singles from August in 1973. Paul Simon's Kodachrome was at 8. And yet again, in single in America but not in the UK, Pink Floyd's Money at 7. And this was at 6 for Seals and Crofts. This is Diamond Girl.

0: 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We'll be right back in just a minute or two.
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0: Roper, Williams, and Lee, the Deadly Three, penetrate the secret chambers of an evil island empire.
1: What do you know about Han? He lives like a king on that island, totally self-sufficient.
0: A fortress without walls, protected by an invincible army that needs no ordinary weapons. This is Enter the Dragon, the first martial arts film produced by a major Hollywood studio. John Saxon is Roper. He was in it for the money. U.S. karate champion Jim Kelly as Williams. He was there because he had no choice. Black Belt Hall of Fame, undisputed martial arts champion, and international film star Bruce Lee. His job was to get them out alive.
2: 1973.

I'm Mark Stafford. This is the music, and these are the memories of August in 1973. America's biggest rock singles at the moment. Seals and Crofts were at 6 with Diamond Girl, and at 5 it was a UK hit for Hot Chocolate, but in America covered by the band Stories. That was Brother Louie at 5. And from the new Bond movie, the soundtrack single came from Wings. It was at 4, and it was Live and Let Die.

It's August 1973. Stevie Wonder suffers severe head injuries after a car he was travelling in collides with a truck in Salisbury, North Carolina. And US Vice President Spiro Agnew is investigated for his part in a bribery scandal centering on his days as governor of Maryland. August 1973 memories. And we're looking down America's biggest selling rock singles. Wings were at four with Live and Let Die, and it was the Three Dog Night and Shambhala at three. And this was at two for the late, great Jim Croce. This is Bad.

It's August 1973. Britain's battle with Iceland over fishing rights, dubbed the Cod War, escalates as an engineer on an Icelandic gunboat dies after a collision with a British naval ship. And singers Kris Kristofferson and Rita Coolidge marry in Malibu in California. Music and memories courtesy of the month of August in 1973. Jim Croce at 2 there in America and Bad Bad Leroy Brown. And America's best-selling rock single came from Deep Purple. It was Smoke on the Water.

0: And that was a classic, of course, wasn't it? A monster, a rock monster. America's biggest selling rock single from August 1973, Deep Purple's Smoke on the Water. We'll be back in just a moment and we'll be counting them down. They will be Britain's 10 best-selling rock albums from August 1973. And the album at 10 will be Elton John's Don't Shoot Me, I'm Only the Piano Player.
1: Stafford's World. 1973.
2: Eastwood is back in full force as Dirty Harry in Magnum Force. Jimmy Riley, big-time racketeer. Lou Guzman, narcotics king. Whenever there's trouble, they always call in Harry, because they know he'll do the job. It's all in a day's work for Inspector Harry Callahan.
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0: Radio.
1: Seven people, including two police officers, have died after a crash following a police pursuit on the A66 near Middlesbrough. Cleveland Police says a Volkswagen Passat travelling the wrong way along the road collided with a marked police vehicle this morning. Ben Monsey has this report.
2: The collision took place on the A66 in South Bank near Middlesbrough in the early hours of this morning. The A66 is closed in both directions between Normanby Road and Church Lane.
1: The police watchdog has launched an investigation into the circumstances leading up to the crash. The Duchess of Sussex is reportedly in talks to return to acting when she, Harry and their kids move back to the UK later this month. Meghan is said to be in early stage discussions over a possible role in the third series of Guy Ritchie's Netflix hit The Gentlemen. And in football this afternoon, Hull City have pulled off a major upset, beating Manchester United 2-0 in the Premier League. That's the latest from Radio News Hub. I'm Dave Cronin.
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1: Remaining cloudy over northern Scotland with a few light showers. Elsewhere, a chilly night and the odd mist or fog patch forming in rural areas. Lows of 13 degrees Celsius.

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1: Frank Serpico.
2: All my life I wanted to be a cop. Sick, I can remember nothing else.
3: So what do you think, Frank, about the money?
4: I don't know. But I'm not broke and I don't have a family. So why stick my neck out?
3: It's already out, Frank. Not taking the money.
5: There are many sides to Serpico. A hero who was hated, a loner who was loved, and to some people, the most dangerous man alive, an honest cop. Al Pacino is Serpico. The man, the book, the movie, the performance, the shattering impact of Serpico.
6: It's August 1973. Pete Townsend announces that his rock opera Tommy is to be made into a movie. The film is to be directed by Ken Russell. And Paul Williams, one of the founding members of the Temptations, is shot dead, aged just 34. We're looking down Britain's best-selling rock albums from August in 1973. At 10, it was Elton John's Don't Shoot Me, I'm Only the Piano Player, and that was Teacher, I Need You from that. Paul Simon's There Goes Rhymin' Simon was at 9, and Alice Cooper's Billion Dollar Babies was at 8. David Bowie was king of the rock albums back in August 1973. Not one, not two, but three rock albums in the top 10. At 7, it was Bowie's The Rise and Fall of Ziggy Stardust. And at 6, it was this, Stan McCafferty and his gang from Scotland, Nazareth, and the album was Razzmanazz.

1973, the album was king. It was the year of the rock album. At six in Britain's best-selling rock albums from August 73, Nazareth Razamanaz. Pink Floyd's Dark Side of the Moon was at five, and The Foreigner from Cat Stevens was at four. And we just heard the album at three, George Harrison's Living in the Material World. And from it, that was Sue Me, Sue You Blues. Bowie was back at two with The Hunky Dory, and he was there at the very top. Britain's best-selling rock album from August 1973 was David Bowie's Aladdin Sane.

August 1973 in the USA, the death of Dean Call leads to the discovery of the Houston mass murders in which 27 boys were killed by three men. And the US bombing of Cambodia ends, marking the official halt to 12 years of combat activity in Southeast Asia. The news stories and the memories come from August in 1973. The Big 10 await, and this was at 10 for Slade. This is Squeeze Me, Please Me.

It's August 1973. Henry Kissinger succeeds William Rogers as the head of U.S. Foreign Affairs. And Butch Trux, the drummer with the Allman Brothers, breaks a leg in a car crash. August 1973 memories, and these are Britain's best-selling rock singles. Slade were at 10 with Squeeze Me, Please Me, and Albert Hammond at 9, and the Free Electric Band. And the orchestral version of Tommy was out, and from it, the single was this. This is Roger Daltrey, the London Symphony Orchestra, and the Chamber Choir, and I Am Free at 8.

It's August 1973 in Britain. Petrol rationing coupons are stockpiled as fears grow of an oil shortage. And Paul Rodgers and Simon Kirk of the recently disbanded Free join forces with guitarist Mick Ralphs, who had just left Mott the Hoople. Having decided to call themselves Bad Company, the trio commenced their search for a bassist to complete the group. August 1973 memories. And these are Britain's best-selling rock singles. Roger Daltrey, the London Symphony Orchestra and Chamber Choir were there at 8 with I'm Free. And it was the late, great Clifford T. Ward at 7 with Gay. And this was at 6 for Medicine Head. This is Rising Sun at 6.

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6: A superstar of the beat age prepares to meet his public. David Bowie spends 2 hours before a show caressing his body with paint. Bowie is a skinny lad with a pasty complexion and ochre-dyed hair in a teddy boy style of 20 years ago. Yet with a dash of makeup, he's transforming himself into an object that is worshipped by millions of girls. Outside the winter gardens of Bournemouth, some of those fans are arriving to pay homage to a man who's become the high priest of pop.
7: It's the biggest kick I know. I know all the drugs and, you know, you get a different kind of buzz off those, but stage is something else. It's partaking of people. I'm very much a character when I go on stage, I feel. I mean, I...
8: Like an actor?
7: Yeah, when I do my stage thing. That's part of what Bowie's supposedly all about.

Looking down Britain's best-selling rock singles, Medicine Head were at 6 with Rising Sun. It was a reissue of Freeze All Right Now at 5. And David Bowie was there again at 4, and that was Life on Mars on single. At 3, it was this from Nazareth. This is Bad, Bad Boy.

Well, it's time to count them down. Britain's best-selling rock singles from August in 1973. At 10, it was Slade and Squeeze Me, Please Me, and Albert Hammond's The Free Electric Band was at 9. At 8, it was Roger Daltrey and the London Symphony Orchestra and I'm Free, and Clifford T. Ward and Gay was at 7. Medicine Head were at 6 with Rising Sun, and Free were at 5 with All Right Now. David Bowie was at 4 with Life on Mars, and Nazareth at 3 with Bad, Bad Boy. At 2, it was Mungo Jerry's All Right, All Right, All Right. And topping the singles in Britain in August 1973 was Susie Quattro and 48 Crash.

0: Well, Little Susie was the queen of rock and roll in 1973, August 1973. Biggest rock single in Britain in August 73, Susie Quattro's 48 Crash. She could do no wrong that year, could she? I'm Mark Stafford, it's Stafford's World. If you'd like to drop me a line, as always, love to hear from you, mark@markstafford.co.uk. That's how you get in touch, mark@markstafford.co.uk. Also, if you'd like to get in touch, maybe you'd like to visit the Facebook page. Just go to Facebook, search for Mark Stafford or Stafford's World. You'll find the Facebook pages there now. Couple more songs to go. We're back with one of those as we take a couple of songs that got away in 1973. We'll do some Dixie Chicken from Little Feet, one of those great got-away songs from 1973 next.
1: 1973.
2: I have asked for this radio and television time tonight for the purpose of announcing that we today have concluded an agreement to end the war and bring peace with honor in Vietnam and in Southeast Asia. The following statement is being issued at this moment in Washington and Hanoi. At 12:30 Paris time today, January 23, 1973, the agreement on ending the war and restoring peace in Vietnam was initialed by Dr. Henry Kissinger on behalf of the United States and Special Advisor Lee Duc Tho on behalf of the Democratic Republic of Vietnam. The agreement will be formally signed by the parties participating in the Paris Conference on Vietnam on January 27, 1973 at the International Conference Center in Paris. The ceasefire will take effect at 2400 Greenwich Mean Time, January 27, 1973. The United States and the Democratic Republic of Vietnam express the hope that this agreement will ensure stable peace in Vietnam and contribute to the preservation of lasting peace in Indochina and Southeast Asia.

you're in the know, in 1973 you would have had that album, but a lot of people, it passed them by in 73, and it grew stronger and stronger as the years went by. Little Feat's Dixie Chicken album, one of our songs that got away in 1973, title track to that. And that just about does it. I hope you've enjoyed Stafford's World this week. If you have, then Mark at markstafford.co.uk is the place I reside in cyberspace. So we have one more piece of vinyl from 1973 in CD quality now, but in 73 it would have been a bit of vinyl with a bit of gunge and stuff on it that you were playing back in 1973. Kevin Ayers, one of those Scottaway songs from 1973, finishes off this week's Stafford's World, and this is Caribbean Moon.

0: The two police officers killed in this morning's crash on the A66 have been named as PC Matthew Blades and PC Tom Clough. Seven people died when a Volkswagen Passat travelling the wrong way along the A66 near Middlesbrough collided with a marked police vehicle. Cleveland Police Chief Constable Victoria Fuller.
1: Out of respect for all those who have lost loved ones, I would strongly urge people to avoid speculation and respect the privacy of the families.
0: The Duchess of Sussex is reportedly in talks to return to acting when she, Harry and their children move back to the UK later this month. And Sir Ridley Scott has declared that he sees himself as an influencer rather than filmmaker. The 88-year-old director, best known for films including Alien, Blade Runner and Gladiator, said being ahead of the game has made him an influencer. That's the latest from Radio News Hub. I'm Dave Cronin.
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0: Remaining cloudy over northern Scotland with a few light showers. Elsewhere, a chilly night and the odd mist or fog patch forming in rural areas. Lows of 13 degrees Celsius.
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0: two police officers killed in this morning's crash on the A66 have been named as PC Matthew Blades and PC Tom Clough. Seven people died when a Volkswagen Passat travelling the wrong way along the A66 near Middlesbrough collided with a marked police vehicle. Cleveland Police Chief Constable Victoria Fuller.
1: Out of respect for all those who have lost loved ones, I would strongly urge people to avoid speculation and respect the privacy of the families.
0: The Duchess of Sussex is reportedly in talks to return to acting when she, Harry and their children move back to the UK later this month. And Sir Ridley Scott has declared that he sees himself as an influencer rather than filmmaker. The 88-year-old director, best known for films including Alien, Blade Runner and Gladiator, said being ahead of the game has made him an influencer. That's the latest from Radio News Hub. I'm Dave Cronin.
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0: Remaining cloudy over northern Scotland with a few light showers. Elsewhere, a chilly night and the odd mist or fog patch forming in rural areas. Lows of 13 degrees Celsius.
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0: After two police officers killed in Saturday morning's crash and the A66 have been named as PC Matthew Blades and PC Tom Clough. Seven people died when a Volkswagen Passat travelling the wrong way along the A66 near Middlesbrough collided with a marked police vehicle on Saturday morning. Cleveland Police Chief Constable Victoria Fuller.
1: I would strongly urge people to avoid speculation and respect the privacy of the families.
0: The Duchess of Sussex is reportedly in talks to return to acting when she, Harry and their children move back to the UK later this month. Meghan is said to be in early stage discussions over a possible role in a third series of Guy Ritchie's Netflix hit The Gentlemen. And Sir Ridley Scott has declared that he sees himself as an influencer rather than a filmmaker. The 88-year-old director said being ahead of the game has made him an influencer. That's the latest from Radio News Hub. I'm Dave Cronin.
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0: Remaining cloudy over northern Scotland with a few light showers. Elsewhere, a chilly night and the odd mist or fog patch forming in rural areas. Lows of 13 degrees Celsius.
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6: 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With me, Dean Phillips, this is the last More Than Just Movie Show. Joining me in the studio, as always, Dial Dave.
7: Good evening, everyone.
6: And we have a full studio. Being the last show, we've reached high, low, everything, Oliver. We've got Oliver, Logan, Ruby, and Fee.
8: Hello,
6: welcome back, Fee.
8: Evening, thanks for having me.
6: Are you ready for this?
8: I'm ready. I'm a little rusty, but
7: it's
8: I'm
7: like
8: ready.
7: A completely different show now.
6: Do you need like a mute button like Dave? Or?
8: Yeah, maybe. Just get it ready.
9: I can arrange one.
6: Yeah, Dave's got a special mute button for everything he said. We say good evening to our regular listeners. So one last time, Jill, I just have to say, you know, it's been warmer weather today. I hope you've been sunning yourself out in your bikini. Probably come down to the classic car show. Didn't bump into each other, but, you know, I know. If we had, it would have been fireworks. Good evening to Big Baby Joe Fish, his best mate Naughty, all the other naughty dogs, Ghost Gary, his companion, the good people of Stamford Hearst, and of course Aberdeen and Blackpool. Strange that, isn't it? We've got this bubble of listeners that listen in Blackpool. They don't always.
10: They listen for me. We established this.
6: Your pardon?
10: They texted in. They listen for me.
6: No, they don't listen to you. They kind of like you, yeah. But they've never met you.
10: They liked my voice.
6: I'm sure if they met
10: we
6: you...
10: We got a text in that said my voice was sexy. That's what I remember.
7: Oh. Yes, we did. That's true.
6: That's reflective. That is reflective of Blackpool, isn't it?
10: Blackpool, I'm here for you, you know what I'm saying?
6: Oh, Lord. Right, okay. So, being the last show, we've got a complete, programme. We've got not one, but two Guess the Links. We have a very special guest... And, of course, we will bring you all the news that is news, which is actually pretty dry after D23. Mm-hmm. It's been quite a light week, but, you know, Dave would be pleased because there's a couple of obits.
7: Yes.
6: Always, Dave is always pleased that, you know, people fall off the perch before he might. You're looking peaky, Dave.
7: I'm not surprised after the
6: day. It's been a long day, huh? Right, so, boys, you're both on... Mediocre. I'm not even... We're just going to clear the slate.
10: Sure.
6: Your points aren't even worth gathering. You know, we've been playing Guess the Link now for like 10 weeks.
10: It's so much more aggravating in person.
6: And you've managed less than a point each.
10: Yeah.
6: It's ridiculous. You claim to know about movies, you know, the master's degrees and everything. What is the point?
11: Tuts. Yeah, but if one of us gets it today, then that...
10: Why are you
11: by
10: giving them
11: default?
10: All?
11: No.
6: Right, okay, I will offer special dispensation if you get the first link.
11: Okay.
6: I think it's easily worth two. 2 points. That's right. It's all to play for. Right, are you guys familiar with Guess the Link?
8: It's been explained, yeah.
6: So generally it's three, sometimes as high as nine movies has been the longest. I've given them that much of a chance.
10: TV shows?
6: Quite frankly, the text machine has been better.
5: I don't think I've ever had a chance on any of them, to be honest.
6: Yeah, and Logan's even been defeated by someone who was actually just quite a rank amateur texting.
10: Momentarily
6: it.
10: Defeated. It was like one...
9: No, you were soundly defeated.
6: Right, OK, let's go into it then. Right, OK, so this week's Guess the Link, then we are going to play the first track from this week's Guess the Link. It's called Martha Sweet, and it's from Baby Reindeer.

0: So that is Martha Sweet from the Netflix series Bambi Reindeer. If you want to play along at home, and certainly, I mean, you are more than well equipped to beat our team, it's 07565244101. That's 07565244101. You can text in your guess and try and work out this week's Guess the Link. Right, so with no other reference point, any guesses yet, boys?
1: Is it biographical?
0: Is it biographical? No.
2: National.
0: And no, it's not the National. So, just to explain to our listeners, what is your go-to Guess the Link?
2: My go-to Guess the Link is the National Film Archive.
0: Yeah.
2: Which Baby Reindeer is probably not in. It definitely isn't.
0: That is a crime.
3: So your guess now is that they're not in.
0: One day it will be.
2: Yes. Yeah, exactly.
0: One day it will be.
2: Mm.
0: Yeah, but
2: it's not in TV shows.
0: It will specially fight for a place.
2: Mm-hmm.
0: I can't say anything. Right, so you ready for track two then?
2: Yes.
0: Right, so track two, we are heading over to the darkness for 2026, Masters of the Universe.

0: Yes, so we've had our second track now. If you're playing along at home, 07565244101, I can tell you we've had no more guesses on the text machine, but we have had a very long message about how much we are going to be missed.
1: We as in plural.
0: Yes, we as in plural.
1: There we go.
0: Oh no, I think they said apart from Logan. He's annoying.
2: What about Chaz?
0: No, it wasn't.
1: My parents did that one.
0: No one's going to miss Chaz.
2: No.
0: Chaz would have been here tonight, but he's apparently off filming the second Harry Potter series, so well done to him. You know, can't take that away from him. Right, so we are now two in. If you are playing along at home, 07565244101. Team, any guesses?
1: Both underrated. I've seen both. Mm-hmm. That's what you got from me so far.
3: They're both not in the National Film Archive.
0: You need to stop. It's getting boring now.
3: Yeah.
0: Because the next one definitely won't be in the National.
1: So that's three for free. There we go.
4: So that's the link then, isn't it?
1: Clearly.
4: Yeah.
0: Yeah. Don't know. Dave, anything from AI? You cheating pile of gardening, you?
5: No, not really. There's no direct link, it says.
0: I mean, when I first started this, Dave readily cheated on AI.
5: Well, I did admit it on air.
0: Admit it, but then I made them AI-proof.
5: I'm not convinced yet.
0: Guys, we are very convinced that a data centre somewhere is exploding trying to guess this.
5: Yeah, I know.
2: We all know how teenagers feel about AI. Come on.
5: What do they feel about AI?
0: Well, you're representing the teenage youth, so what are you saying?
2: It's just too much.
0: Too much?
2: Yes.
0: Well, so we should cancel AI.
2: It might just start another world war.
0: I had a conversation with an animator earlier this week, actually, and he's part of a consortium of animators that are now kind of trying to barrier in how AI is used in animation. So they use it as a reference point because actually they kind of now throw their ideas through AI just to see if it builds on them and actually identifies anything they might have missed. But they're refusing to use it directly.
6: They're usually like closed systems when it's actual animators doing it.
0: Mm.
6: Like it's purpose-built systems, not, make me an animation, you know.
0: Please don't.
6: Yeah.
0: Sophie, Ruby, any guesses?
2: Nope.
0: It's still... this is unbelievable. Right, so next up then, we are going to go to the incredible series Mobland that's been running from 2025, still going. And we are going to go with the Firestarter, the Prodigy, from that soundtrack. Hopefully, at some point, the team are going to wake up.

0: Right, I'm not even going to read out the latest text on the text machine. It's not a guess on Guess the Link, by the way, which, if you are playing along so far, we've had Mobland, we've had Masters of the Universe, and we've had Baby Reindeer. If you are playing along at home, it's 07565244101. Team, have you got any guesses?
1: Nope.
2: No, nada.
0: Don't make me read out the text.
3: Is it
4: from Blackpool?
0: It's not from Blackpool.
1: Please read out the text.
4: Wait, I've got one.
5: Go for text.
1: Please.
0: Meanwhile, while you're gathering your thoughts, it's basically like, you know, going to really miss Saturday evenings, going to miss you guys and the movie show. It's been a lot of fun. But also, apparently Logan's been great. I think we need to dismiss them as needing mental health.
3: These
0: right
3: are
0: now
3: our listeners, man. Just going to give the public what they want.
0: Is yeah. it your I think they're listening to me and wanting. I would just say to anybody who's listening, you haven't met him. He's not that likable.
6: Yeah.
0: He even abandoned being ginger for a while.
7: He did go green. Remember the green?
0: That's what's different. No. It's not really green. It's remember cosplay Quicksilver.
7: Oh, okay,
0: he tried to make his hair grey and it went badly.
3: They wouldn't have known that if we didn't say it, though. That's what's great about radio.
0: Yeah, but what's great about radio is all the time I'm in charge, people will know that.
7: And of course they can use their imagination.
3: Yeah.
0: Cheap cosplay Quicksilver. Right, boys, yeah. Any serious guesses? You reckon you've got
4: they
0: one?
4: They all did well on streaming.
0: They all did well on streaming. Well, that is true.
4: Mm.
0: But it's probably about to be undone by
7: there
0: next
7: doesn't
0: move.
7: Appear to be another baby reindeer coming along.
0: But, you know, it would be adult reindeer.
7: That's
0: a really terrible dad joke there. Ladies, any guesses? How's AI working out for you?
5: It's failing.
1: I refuse to use it.
0: Well, I mean, at least you'd have something to guess. Okay, so last of this first Guess the Link for tonight. And we've got a second Guess the Link coming up, which is, you know, I hope. I just want to be that kind of fatherly figure that sees his kids grow up to guess something. That's why I'm going for a second Guess the Link.
3: See, one punch down wasn't enough. You need to give us two.
0: Yeah.
1: The betrayal I get from you is unbelievable.
0: Look, at the end of the day, boys, you may feel hard done by, but it's results week. So if I refer to being disappointed, Ruby's going to feel far more harsh. But I love you, Ruby. I love you.
1: No.
0: Here we go then. The last of this first round of Guess the Links before we introduce our mystery guest is Spider-Man Brand New Day.

0: So there we have it, Web Letter Days. That's from Spider-Man. Brand new day. Right, boys. Cometh the hour, cometh the man.
1: All on this.
0: Girls.
1: I've got nothing.
0: You're just going au naturel.
1: I've got nothing.
0: You've got nothing. Right, this is your last chance while I go around the team. 07565244101 if you can guess tonight's link. We have had Baby Reindeer. We have had Spider-Man, Brand New Day, Mobland, and of course, Masters of the Universe. Right, Dave, how's AI done for you, mate?
2: No good at all. In fact, it cannot find any links whatsoever. And it caught for it. Physical or any other link, it's outruled.
0: That is brilliant. Right, Oliver.
3: Is it something stupid?
1: Yes, that's not
3: the That's as close as I'll get.
0: Don't diss the game, mate. You'll be disqualified from the next round.
3: I wouldn't get it anyway.
0: That's because you're a shadow of a man.
1: Are all of the titles in a red font?
0: Oh my god. I don't care, is the answer. Don't care. Ruby?
4: You know my answer.
0: You don't know. Fee?
5: AI says something to do maybe with memes, because they were very popular on...
0: Oh, that's a great answer.
5: But it was better than nothing, though.
0: It's wrong. Right, in that case, somebody has texted in to say Tom Hardy. Nope. It's not Tom Hardy.
2: They're all filmed in Hong Kong.
0: They're not all filmed in Hong Kong. You're just scratching at...
2: Definitely.
0: Right, okay.
2: Because it's going to be something like similar like that.
0: No, it's not. You guys are absolute idiots.
4: Thank you. Collectively,
0: five idiots stood in front of me because I've gone all out to give you the biggest hint in the universe tonight. So, I, with great pleasure now, I am going to hand over to the one person in the room who has the link and proves that you guys are dreadful. Let me introduce my good friend and our special guest of this evening, Sam Riddle.
6: How's it going?
0: Right, so you have a guest for Guess the Link, don't you?
6: Yeah, they're all productions I've appeared in.
0: I put the clue right in front of you. Mm-hmm. You guys are dreadful. I'm going to totally, like...
3: It was too obvious.
0: You can't be on next week's show now. Oh wait, there's not one.
7: Oh, there isn't.
4: Oh, what a shame.
0: Right, okay, so this is the point where we introduce our mystery guests. Sam, we know each other a long time now.
6: Yes, we met in 1991, I believe.
0: Yeah, let's not go back too far. And you've gone on now to, you know, after, you know, school and everything like that, you are now actually pursuing what I always knew you were capable of and what your love was. Because, I mean, when we were kids, I mean, you were absolutely besotted by Arnie.
6: Yeah, absolutely.
0: You've pursued that through bodybuilding.
6: Yeah.
0: And now into, you know, movie career.
6: Yeah, it's all kind of going the right way at the moment.
0: And it's been fascinating to, you know, keep up with you on socials and everything like that. And, you know, while we all know, and I think everybody around this table can appreciate that actually it's a cutthroat industry.
6: Very much so, yeah.
0: And you're doing it the hard way. You're doing, you know, the bit parts now, yeah. And you're clocking up the productions. I mean, that's an enviable list, though.
6: Yeah, yeah. Baby Reindeer is one of my first that I auditioned for that part in that, and I had to do a... Hugh Grant monologue from Notting Hill.
0: Right.
6: And it's literally like ends up being a massive sex scene with Richard Gadd. And it just went from there. And then that got delayed because of all the Hollywood strikes that year. Got released a year later. And then obviously after that, it kind of put me on the board. So,
0: It's quite interesting. I mean, I'd love to get the tape of you doing a Notting Hill. You grot.
6: It took me 25 takes. The thing is, I got the part and they sent through the script and I was looking for all the dialogue and it just literally just said aggressive sex scene. That was it.
0: That must have been something.
6: I'm not even sure why they did the audition, to be honest. So.
0: That was so really. Oh, what have I got? What have I got?
6: Meaningful dialogue. Oh, just sexy. So, yeah.
0: Yeah, but start as you mean to go on. But I mean, yeah, no, I mean, very enviable, all these productions, because yeah. I mean, who knows, you know, when it might just light up and be everything you want it to be.
6: Like,
0: and
6: it's getting to the point now, I'm getting more featured roles offered to me now. I've just done Slow Horses for Apple TV. I was a doorman on that, but I had to do a thing with the main cast.
0: Yeah.
6: This week I've been booked on a huge new film, I can't say too much, but it's a comic book adaptation. But that's going to be pretty cool. That's like a huge fight scene that's filming over the next couple of months. So, yeah, and I've got other bits and bobs in this pipeline, so...
0: Well, listen, as we go on through the show, we're going to continue to interview you, and I'm going to, you know, ask you some probing questions, probably about, you know, who was your favourite friend at school and stuff like that. You know, real... What the listeners really want to hear, you know.
6: Yeah.
0: We will, of course, invite you. I mean, having got one that guessed the link... Are you fancying your chances for a second?
6: I think so.
0: Yeah, I mean, that's how you get a point, boys.
3: Wait, so we're on half?
0: He's on a whole point.
3: Oh, no.
0: Yeah, is no, it? That's how that happens. Is he just it? Walks in.
4: And he's only been here for a night.
0: Yeah, but that's how easy it is to get Guess the Link. You guys just are rubbish.
4: Thanks.
3: Me and Logan have got 1 point collectively.
0: Collectively. Oh, so, you know... Between the two of you, you are a whole. Right, okay, so in honour of Sam, then, this Guess the Link is going to go back to his hero, and you know, and mine. I mean, I can't believe for ages I had an Arnold Schwarzenegger shelf on my movie collection.
6: Okay.
0: Including, like, Cactus Jack and where it all started.
6: I mean,
0: it
6: was... Back to the beginning, yeah.
0: Yeah, it was... Okay. And some of those films really make me chuckle.
6: I mean, they dubbed his voice in some of the early ones, because he had his accent, so...
0: And what I find funny about Arnie's career is for a long time, I don't think he ever got the chance to genuinely experience his comedic... opportunities. Because he is actually very naturally funny.
6: Yeah, he's got very good timing. And he's not afraid to poke fun at himself.
0: No.
6: So yeah, he should have done way more comedy roles, to be honest.
0: I mean, during my former political career that we don't talk about ever, despite Dave trying to make this show a politics show.
2: Yeah, we have a go.
0: When they closed Remy over in Borden, I tried to purchase a tank.
6: Okay.
0: Because I loved the early work that he was doing with Omaze.
6: Yeah.
0: So when it was just American, before it came over here and started giving away houses, and it was that tank one. I loved his humour in that. It was great, because he was literally inviting the winners of the competition to come and drive a tank and, you know, blow stuff up.
6: Wasn't he a tank driving the Austrian army at one point?
0: Yeah. And it was a great scene, and I actually, you know, I was like, let's get a tank, let's get a second tank with some spare parts, and let's give people the opportunity to do that on a regular basis. Because how refreshing is it to, like, get your ex's sweater and run it over with a tank or blow it up? And, you know, that anybody who wants to Google that image, because they've done a second with Arnie, so the first lot of advertising he done was the tank. The second lot was a rocket launcher. And, you know, there's just some great humour in that. Right, so this is the first track. This is 1990's Total Recall. We are looking for the link. If you fancy playing along at home, then it's 07565 244 101.

0: Okay. So, Total Recall, guys.
1: Can I hear a really bad take? Like a really bad take.
0: Go on.
2: I kind of like the Colin Farrell one more.
3: Ooh, me too.
1: I feel better that.
0: Okay, so all of a sudden the studio's got a lot emptier as I ask Logan and Fee to leave. What the hell are you talking about?
1: I mean, it's a product of its time, the same way the 90s one is.
0: No. Right, so there is one biblical Arnie fan in the room, and one completely honouring Arnie in the room, and you dare to suggest that Colin Farrell, Total Recall, is but a footnote or toilet stain on that actual...
1: It's all subjective. I just enjoyed it.
0: It is, but you're wrong.
1: See, I'll take that. I'll accept that, yeah.
0: So, Logan, let's just get this straight. Your ability here tonight is to the fact that we all know that this show is going to be back in a format that I'm going to be talking about later. And your objective is to talk yourself out of ever featuring at all on that show.
1: I think you need someone who's got bad takes. It makes it fresh.
0: Mm. At the moment, you'll be the guy that we dunk in Gunge every week just for fun.
4: Well, we can do that.
0: Actually, what? On the podcast, yes, that's it. We're going to do Guess the Link, and we're going to do Gunging if you get it wrong.
4: Do you know what? I don't know.
3: With buzzers.
0: We'll do quick fire, guess the link, and just gunge you.
1: We should have water guns. If someone gets it wrong, just...
0: Well, you're never going to get a water gun because you're never going to get it right.
1: Things I do for the audience. You'll probably get it wrong.
0: Actually, I don't know about you, Sam, but I'm sensing, like, electric shocks as well. Just really put them through the run.
5: So you're going along the line. You're copying a Japanese show here.
0: I don't care what I'm copying. Where they do sounds fun.
5: Sort of electrocute the... Well, they don't electrocute them, but they give them electric shock when they get the question wrong.
0: I mean, so Sam, my favourite show, and we might talk about this later on, our favourite shows. My favourite show was when we done a version of... So a former presenter, co-presenter, decided to go up against my knowledge of Pirates of the Caribbean.
6: Mm. Right.
0: Challenged me.
1: I remember this now.
0: And it didn't work out well, but we decided the forfeits were basically like Bush Tucker trials.
6: Right.
0: She ended up eating like sheep's brain, everything like that. Chaz nobly stepped in to take the last challenge because he saw how visibly sick she was. And the last challenge, the rest of the crew knew that I had dry mealworms and live ones that were sat on the desk, but the intention was never for her to eat the mealworms. I'm not that cruel. Not live mealworms. That was just ridiculous.
1: Well, why were they in the room?
0: To psych her out. So Chaz nobly stepped in and was like, I constantly eat those. You know, I've eaten live mealworms before, blah, blah, blah. So he thought, Dean's going to feed me the dead ones. No, I made him eat live mealworms on air.
3: Wow. Made him feel sick. Yeah.
0: It was just great. Wow. It was brilliant.
4: You know, I completely believe that Chaz, in his spare time, just eats live bugs.
0: And then afterwards, he was like, I can still feel them wriggling in my stomach.
1: Yes, I remember.
0: Right, okay, so we've had Total Recall. If by some wondrous remark you can guess after one track, it's 07565244101. Second track coming up then is the great Matt Damon, The Martian.

0: Actually, that was at the end of that track as well. That wasn't a second track. I don't understand what that's about. Right, okay. So, we are two tracks into 07565244101 if you want to play along at home. I am not reading out that. I've had another guess on the text machine. I know you're having fun. First guess was on the text machine. A guess that I think had occurred throughout the studio as a bit of a ripple. Mars. Do you think I'd be that stupid?
1: But wouldn't the clever thing to make it really obvious? No, we wouldn't go for it.
2: They're all science fiction films.
1: Yes, Dave.
0: Oh,
2: that's a simple.
1: He's got it.
0: Dave, what an amazing thing you've come up with. And I'll not even answer you. We'll play the third track before we get to that. Sam, you also guessed Mars.
3: So far, that's the one I've got.
0: Yeah.
2: It's going to be something simple.
1: They both have to let A in the title.
0: Some Wally's texting with Oswald the Lucky Rabbit.
2: Is that it?
0: No. Look, you can carry on banging on about Oswald. Right, so actually, it's not a fair text, ladies and gentlemen. It is the fact that Oliver is obsessed with Oswald the Lucky Rabbit.
1: Yeah.
0: Mainly because I didn't cover it as an exciting announcement from D23. No one cares about Oswald.
1: Do you prefer Oswald or Avatar? If you had to put them two face
3: which
1: to face.
3: One annoys me?
4: Avatar's amazing.
0: No. Right, okay.
2: Or is it Douglas Craig?
0: Let's just carry on here with Avatar. I have made no secret that the only blue character film any of my audience should listen or watch
4: Smurfs.
0: Is Smurfs. Yeah, Sonic. Exactly. Or Sonic the Hedgehog. Very, very good Sonic. Point. Let's promote Sonic. But Avatar is not one of them.
1: But how often do I get you to speak about Avatar or Oswald the Lucky Rabbit?
0: I will acknowledge that the first groundbreaking, you know, Avatar was groundbreaking, but why bank all your chips?
3: It's basically Fern Gully.
0: Yeah, it's Fern Gully. I love it.
3: Yeah.
0: It is Fern Gully.
3: It's a $100 million Fern Gully. Nice one. Yeah.
0: I should have had you like on the show the whole time because this is great. Avatar sucks.
1: Okay. And yet you speak about it every week.
0: James,
1: not next week, though.
0: James, if you're listening, bring it on.
1: Do you know I had a dream the other day that I met James Cameron, said something that upset him, and then I had to go cry in a corner because he didn't want to talk to me anymore.
5: Why would you say that on radio to the world?
1: If he's listening, then maybe he can speak.
5: You're apologising.
1: Yeah. James, I'm really sorry.
0: I don't want to say anything, do you?
3: No, I'm good.
0: No, you're good. Right, does anybody want to say anything? Let's just leave Oliver to his sad little world.
1: Yeah.
0: Did you say that... I tell you what I'd love. I'd love your comment to James Cameron have been, I love the Avatar movies, and he turned around to you and said, they suck. That would be great.
1: I don't even know what it was.
2: But how do you know he might disagree?
0: Right.
4: Yeah, he's only in it for the money.
0: Oh, ouch. Hands we are, you know, anyway, never mind.

0: Right, okay, on the text machine we have had those guesses that come in every week. It's not Hans Zimmer, it's not James Bond, it's not Live and Let Die.
1: How about Harry Potter?
0: Robin Hood, Prince of Thieves.
2: One day it will be one of those.
0: It won't be on Way Valley. Right, okay. So if you are just joining us, you have tuned in to the last More Than Just Movie Show here on Way Valley Radio 101.1 FM and online with our special guest, Sam Riddle. So, Sam, you're getting a feel for the show now. You're getting these links. I mean, you were very confident you're the only person who got the first link, even though it was yourself. I'm going to ask you a couple of questions now. So, your career so far, what has been your most favourite on-set experience?
3: He-Man, doing the Master of the Universe is pretty decent. Because I heard it's rumoured to be making, and I wanted to be on it. Because obviously you get the rumours going through. Like,
0: sure.
3: And a lot of this stuff's being shot in this country now. So I'm like, yeah, we'll have to get on that. Because it's my favourite childhood cartoon.
0: Yeah,
3: so
0: mine too.
3: As soon as I got the part, and then they posted, well, by the way, you got the part and you're going to be playing a lizard. So it's like a 2-in-1.
0: It's
3: King Komodo.
0: King Komodo.
3: I got to work with the effects company who did the effects for like Blade 2, The Last of Us, Chernobyl. So that's pretty cool too.
0: And as a He-Man fan, which, you know, the boys are too young, let's face it. Dave's too old. And the girls are never going to look at He-Man. What? I'm just saying.
4: Might, you don't know.
0: But I actually think it was a fairly decent effort. I mean, as a reflection of the film, I think the first hour is very slow paced.
3: Yeah, I feel it was a better adaptation of the cartoon than the 1980s film with Dolph Lundgren.
0: Oh, God, yeah. I mean, what a fan tick box exercise.
3: Yeah.
0: I mean, even down to the Dolph Lundgren cameo.
3: And I thought, everyone hates Jared Leto, but his Skeletor was pretty decent, to be fair.
0: It was, and I love the fact that an obvious one to walk away from was the horrific camp laughter of Skeletor.
3: Yeah.
0: But they make it a thing in the film.
3: Yeah.
0: And every bit that you would cringe at and not include by any natural instinct is in there, you know.
3: Yeah.
0: The heroes standing around laughing afterwards. And
3: you say one thing at the end. I was lucky enough to do a student film before that, and then through that I met Jean Zhang, who had played Ram Man in my Master Universe, because he was our stunt coordinator for this little film.
0: Yeah.
3: So I met him, and then I went on set and was there and was like chit-chatting and stuff, so that was really cool too.
0: Oh no, that's an amazing story. And I also love how they feeded in the natural names for everybody.
3: Yeah.
0: You know,
3: Hammer Fist or Fisto.
0: Yeah. Exactly. You know, making them his names as he was going through his memories more than their actual names was a really great way to do it.
3: Yeah.
0: Because otherwise, in a grounded universe, it didn't make sense.
3: Yeah, it was good luck trying to get that into a film without any sort of a tenuous link.
0: And it was a brilliant way to do it.
3: Yeah.
0: And of course, like you say, you play King Komodo, and then there's this other actor who plays Komodo. I mean, it's just one of your simplies.
3: That was a good experience. That was really good. It was probably the most, to that point, it's probably the most expensive film we've been involved in, like a $200 million production.
0: And I actually think, I mean, even down to how the film ends with Roboto, they literally managed to, they are...
3: Well, they finished it with She-Ra, didn't they, as well?
0: Oh, yeah. But what I mean is, if you're looking at the characters that are included in the story, they are pretty accurate to the cartoon.
3: Yeah.
0: And Roboto gets the big payoff at the end, having been rebuilt.
3: Yeah. People didn't like was the fact that Nicholas, the main guy who played He-Man, wasn't big enough. But then,
0: you're never going to win. The idea of having someone play Prince Adam and He-Man, unless you're going to go down the route that Chris Evans did with, you know, Captain America, with the whole, you know, he's a weakling and then he's stacked. To do it with He-Man, you're looking at two really opposing...
3: Yeah, I mean, I think a while ago it was rumoured that they were going to do like a sort of 300 version, so it would have been like augmented through CGI, and I'm glad they didn't go down that.
0: No.
3: So, yeah, I thought it was as good as it was going to get, to be honest.
0: It gets a great pass. I think the pacing of the film, the first hour, is pretty slow, but the payoff at the end of it is brilliant.
3: I'm hoping to get it's a sequel.
0: Yeah, and there's all good signs for that, because I think it's going to do far better on streaming than it did in the box office. The pacing of the last part of the film, I can't fault. I mean, it's a huge payoff. To
3: you guys think of it? Do you guys watch it?
1: Yeah, I love it. How long was like the makeup process?
3: Originally, I was supposed to go and get all the stuff done and be molded, but in the end, they decided to just put like a huge latex sort of outfit on me, which is in the peak of summer that year. I was only allowed to wear it for half an hour at a time.
1: Oh, really?
0: And I can imagine it would have almost led to, you know, stormtrooper gaffes of you walking through any closed sets.
3: There was a time you're seeing through little pinholes, so you've got no peripheral vision, you've got no depth perception. So I'm sort of staggering around a step with really expensive camera equipment and extras and props. I'm a big guy too, and I was like trying to lead me away from like, the $100 million camera rig and stuff. So that's pretty cool. But it's just to be the care and attention to detail the effects girls put into that mask was incredible. When I first put it on, they put it on sideways backstage. I couldn't breathe or see. I started having panic attacks. They had to put it right to it. So yeah, that's pretty cool.
0: And I have to say, I mean, big concerns for everybody, like you've already pointed out, Jared Leto, but everything forgiven once the film came out.
3: Yeah, I mean, I don't know if you can forgive some of the stuff he's done, apparently or allegedly, but.
0: Yeah, no, but we're not there to judge that.
3: Yeah, we're not going
0: to. But I mean, his casting in that particular film.
3: I'd
0: quite happily see more Skeletor.
3: That's definitely a highlight for me watching him. And then seeing Dolph Lundgren from the first one in there as well.
0: Yeah. And actually, I mean, I was not offended by the casting of Idris Elba. I mean, he is.
3: Yeah, again, I mean, didn't people get offended when he was in Thor?
0: To be fair,
3: it was really cool, actually. He was moaning about his outfit, and then he looked over at me in my outfit, and he's like, actually, I'll shut up now. So, yeah, that's getting, like, ice-cold air jetted into the back of my outfit, and I stood there like that. And he was like, he had a little helmet on, and he was moaning about that, so... Yeah.
0: No, I mean, that's fair.
3: He's pretty cool, actually. He's a good guy. And he's actually massive. When you see him, when you meet him, he's a big dude.
0: Yeah, absolutely. And, I mean... one of the things we've discussed a lot on this show is the casting of Bond and everything, and I have very specific criteria for that. And Idris's name has been in the hat in the past. I've never had an issue with the man.
3: No.
0: And his talent. I mean, his career.
3: He's one of the best British actors around right now.
0: My issue is with the age.
3: Yeah.
0: And that is the only
3: issue. Well, that's the issue with all of it now. Like, even Theo James today has pulled himself out of the race because he's 41, I believe. So you got him, and then Tom Hardy's age?
0: No, exactly.
3: He's too old. Wasn't Daniel Craig 38 when he did the first one?
0: And that is my issue because, I think, for me, of the original Bonds up until Pierce Brosnan, A View to a Kill was a perfect Bond film.
3: Right.
0: But Roger Moore was way too old.
3: Yeah, I mean, Pierce Brosnan was 42 when he did GoldenEye.
0: Yep.
3: So,
0: and that is the thing for me. They need to be finding someone in their late 30s who can give you 4 to 6 films.
3: Yes, that's 15 years.
0: Yeah. And I'm sorry, there's nobody who's convinced me in the running yet that that's necessarily true, because I think a lot of the front runners have strengths and weaknesses.
3: Yeah.
0: But
3: if you could pick one person, who would it be?
0: It was Tom Hardy, but he's aged out. Yeah, we've been debating it.
3: Me, it was Henry Cavill.
1: Yeah,
3: he's aged out too. So.
0: Yeah, no, both of them very strong, strong candidates.
1: Hardy would have been Nolan's, I think, if he was doing it.
0: Yeah,
3: who do you guys pick?
1: I think Callum Turner.
3: Oh yeah, from what I've heard, he's got a good shout.
0: He's absolutely got
1: exactly like the look. Yeah. He's on the younger side. He's on the up and up, so he's not like he's famous, but he's not everywhere.
3: Pretty smart.
0: And that's important as well. I think there's people who have come and gone. I think the two actors who have lost out is definitely Henry Cavill and Tom Hardy, because Tom Hardy would have hands down been my pick.
3: Yeah, we watched his performance.
0: But we've debated it.
3: We watched his performance in Inception. That for me was a Bond performance.
0: And he's so committed as an actor because. Yeah. You know, you just have to look at everything he's done to be Bane.
3: Yeah.
0: I loved Legend.
3: I worked with Tom Hardy and Moore Bland. He's so fastidious. I can see why he maybe rolled wrist cast up, but that's part of his process, to be fair. So, I remember we were doing this one shot on the last day of filming, and everyone had left set, and I was sat there on my own on the gate of this compound. I was guarding this compound where it's set, this scene. And I went to leave set to have a break, and the AD comes up to me and said, "No, can you stay there? Tom Hardy wants you to stay there because he's using you as a reference when he's looking out the window." So the camera's facing into the window, he's looking out the window and using me as a reference, but I'm not even on camera, so I just stood there like an idiot. But take after take, I'd stand there just so I know Tom Hardy's looking at me and using me as a reference for the gate. So I was like, okay.
0: So the highlight of your career so far you've done the job a pole could do.
3: Yeah.
0: Just staked in the ground.
3: He's got tennis ball. The next day we went in there. I was on set for like 6 o'clock in the morning. As you know, filming does take
0: a great time. Absolutely.
3: So we're in East London. So I'd leave home like 4:30, 5. Got to East London. Got makeup. Had my, you know, played all day on set for the lighting to change for the right sort of. Got to about 6 p.m. Got my gun. And then the AD's coming up now. We've cancelled the scene. Tom Hardy says he doesn't need any aid. He doesn't need any bodyguards for the scene. So I literally spent 14 hours on set for nothing. So yeah,
0: it's a check though, right?
3: Yeah, it's good.
0: Right, okay, more from Sam in a minute, but we have so far got into the link for Total Recall and The Martian. So Total Recall 1919, The Martian 2015. Gonna mix it up a bit now for everybody who thinks it's Mars. Right, let's see how you do with this then. Speaking of, you know, big actors, Tom Hardy, Kelly Murphy, it's Peaky Blinders.

0: So we are three films into this week's second Guess the Link: Total Recall, The Martian, and Peaky Blinders, that ran from 2013 until present day. I mean, if you're including the movies. Right, any guesses, people?
1: I was linking The Martian and Peaky Blinders, and I was like, okay, you've got Matt Damon, you've got Tom Hardy. So I was looking at Nolan. I was looking at stuff like you got Arnie in Total Recall. I was looking at Batman. I've got nothing. Nothing.
0: Oliver, can you?
2: No.
0: Dave, AI king.
3: No, I haven't used AI at all. My view is, I think this is something stupid, like they're all science fiction films or.
1: Peaky Blinders is my favourite science fiction film.
0: Sophie, Ruby, any guesses?
4: Well, AI says that apparently Ridley Scott was going to be the director for Total Recall and Emma the director for The Martian.
1: He produced one.
0: I like it. I mean, it's a link, but it's not right.
4: And then he's graduated with the director of Peaky Blinders.
0: Okay. Still no. Ruby?
5: I have nothing again.
0: Our guest for this evening, Sam Riddle.
6: You just glanced on Peaky Blinders, dropping that one in there, man.
0: Love it. Love it. Okay. Oh, actually, I didn't turn up your mic there, but I blindsided you.
6: Yeah.
0: Yeah. Okay, well, let's see how you do with this one then. Let's go all the way back to 1995 then. This is Gene Hackman, Denzel Washington, Crimson Tide. Great excuse to play Hans Zimmer. No.

0: Right. Crimson Tide, I mean, what a great way to fit some Hans Zimmer into the last show. Mm-hmm. What I really want to know, guys, is... I mean, surely that's giving it away, hasn't it?
1: Yeah.
0: What is it?
1: I'm not going to tell you yet. It's just so obvious. Yeah. So.
2: Yeah.
0: On why? We've had a lot of other guesses on the text machine. Brian Gleeson, I can tell you, is a wrong answer. Scott Brothers, wrong answer. Harry Gregson Williams, wrong answer.
1: Mm.
0: I mean, guys, I'm not going to stretch myself here. Smarter people than you are getting it wrong.
3: Can you give us a hint?
0: Can I give you a hint? Yeah, it's as obvious as sticking star of one of the films in the studio as your clue.
2: It's crimson.
3: Something to do with red, yeah.
0: Oh,
3: the colour red.
0: Oof.
4: Sam. All in English language.
0: All in the English language. What a guess.
4: No idea.
0: Oh, my. He's got me.
2: I've had science fiction. That's not right. They're all sort of something to do with red.
0: Right, is anybody willing to stamp their colours on the mast and go for it, however stupid it sounds?
3: Nope.
0: Right. Ruby's out. Fee.
3: No, I've got nothing. I don't know.
0: Are you willing to stamp your... Right, you've got to go with it and say it is your answer.
3: It's something to do with the red, isn't it?
0: Logan?
5: It's too obvious. I I'll give everyone else a chance.
1: Did you say there was another film?
0: There's one more film.
1: Then I'll reserve my thoughts.
0: Right, so at the moment, Fee has gone out on a limb and said red.
1: Mm-hmm.
0: Dave?
2: Crimson, I said.
0: Crimson, right. Sam?
4: I've got literally zero clue.
0: Zero. Well, I mean, I don't know what else to tell you, but I am going to chuckle to myself as I reveal the last and literal clue to this entire theme. I feel really embarrassed, boys, because if I tell you that, I look at these films and do I see a link? If I tell you that Dave is the second best guess in the room...
3: What?
1: Sorry.
5: Implies there's a better one.
0: And we now go to 2010's Retired and Extremely Dangerous, otherwise marketed as Red

0: Unbelievable. I'm going to come up from that and we are going to chat to our audience. So, if you are playing along at home, I can tell you it's not Harry Potter. Great luck. It's not Hans Zimmer. I mean, you wish. I never done a link that was Hans Zimmer.
1: Too obvious.
0: I can tell you, I mean, so Sam, what they're referring to is Hans Zimmer is actually my favourite musical composer.
2: Okay.
0: I mean, he is the John Williams of our era.
2: Yeah.
0: And he's only going to get stronger.
2: Yeah.
0: Personally.
2: To be fair, yeah, it's not what he hasn't done, to be fair.
0: No, it's not what he hasn't done. Yeah, I cannot believe that it was even a debate that all these films are linked by the colour red. Look, they did have to Google it after I pushed, because you were failing to understand the link for Peaky Blinders, and it is, of course, that the theme tune is Red Right Hand by Nick Cave and the Bad Seeds.
1: Did I have you sweating a little bit in the last game when I said all of the fonts are the colour red?
0: Yes.
1: Yeah, see, I was onto it the whole time.
0: Don't try and claim that.
1: I knew. Clairvoyance.
3: Well, crimson and red are almost the same colour.
0: Dave, you were sweatingly close. But actually, I mean, it's down to our returning,
3: Yeah, it's us two oldies.
0: The bad girl of radio.
4: Redeemed myself.
5: No, I got it first by dyeing my hair red months ago.
0: Yeah. Oh, you're preemptive. Yeah.
1: Brilliant.
0: Sam, who would you give it to?
2: I would have to give it to one of these three here.
0: Mm. Not Ruby.
2: Well, maybe Ruby, yeah, because of the hair colour.
0: Actually, I mean, maybe it's you, Ruby, for being born 16 years ago with a link with your name to
2: Ruby,
0: red.
2: Yeah, Ruby, red, yeah.
5: July's birthstone.
0: Red.
3: And the lining of her hood.
0: Mind.
5: Should I just be anger from inside out now?
0: Yeah, absolutely, do it. Right, so let's grab one last. It is red, everybody. I'm gutting that at the last minute. But that does mean, boys, that number one, you've been beaten by probably the most inept mind in history, who texted in last week and guessed one, got a full point. You've been beaten by someone who just walked into the studio randomly. I mean, were you invited?
2: I was invited.
0: Oh, you were invited. Right. Okay. but you did beat them first out.
2: Yeah.
0: I mean, you got it within one film. I mean, that's insulting, right?
2: Yeah, I was kind of wondering what's going on. Like, you sort of like been through almost some of these films been in, but yeah.
0: I know, it's great. It's kind of, building up the career there. And then, the one we had to cancel comes back, bosses it. One hit. Well done, Fee.
4: I wasn't cancelled.
0: Oh, you were.
4: No, I decided not to come.
0: We had a dartboard.
4: It was my choice.
0: We had a dartboard with your face on it. It was great.
4: Lies.
0: Logan loved playing it. He was like, oh, throw more darts.
1: Yeah, I never hit it, but I love trying.
0: Yeah, yeah.
5: And yet, I've always been here for my humble appearance. You're welcome.
0: You still never got it either. Okay, so we've discussed your favourite time we've set. Now let's put you on an awkward question, because I retain people. Shush, Dave, die quietly. So I retain people by asking them questions about their career.
2: Right.
0: And the great way of keeping someone and knowing who the best plumber is, who the best chipper is, bricklayer, whatever, is both a best day. So at the moment, that's Master of the Universe for you.
2: Yeah, one of them.
0: Right, so now, let's ask you, what is your worst day on set?
2: Worst day on set?
0: You don't have to name the production if you don't want to, but you can name what happened.
2: Worst one was actually, I did a Madonna video.
0: Oh.
2: Although Madonna's legendary, it was really cool, but I just remember I walked in to sort of, so you sign in, don't you, in the studio?
0: Yeah.
2: I signed in like, hey, I'm the supporting artist today. Like, no, Sam, you're a dancer. And I was like, do I look like Billy Elliot? I was like, nah. And then, not only that, I'll take your top off. So I was there, dancing in the background of Madonna video with my top off. And it just, like, was not me at all. I was so far out of my comfort zone, just got a little speck in the distance. But the upside of that was Madonna did turn up eventually after she'd done all the videos, the body doubles. And
0: yep.
2: Then, she grabbed my bicep at one point. But she's tiny. She's proper tiny. And really laid back, to be fair, as well. So it was a really good experience. But as
0: So it ended well.
2: Yeah, but
0: you were living your
2: panic,
0: best.
2: I had a panic attack in the corner.
0: Like,
2: about dancing in a Madonna video. Yeah, absolutely.
0: But, I mean, to compare that to what other experiences go by, I mean, nobody can think it worse than when, like, I'm going to really embarrassed myself now. Earlier this year, I went to a Boyzone concert, the last ever.
2: And you should be embarrassed by that too.
0: Should be embarrassed by that. But do you remember what their first introduction to Irish television was?
2: Do I look like a Boyzone fan, mate? No.
0: you look like the embodiment. You've been through a very similar experience. But no, what was brilliant is they all got chosen by Louis Walsh.
2: Right, okay, yeah.
0: Originally, there were six of them. But they got put onto national TV the day they got picked to be in the band. So they had no song, never sung together. They got put on national TV on the equivalent of, like, the Wogan show. And they just danced to music. They looked like a bunch of idiots. I imagine at that point, they felt exactly like you on the Madonna video.
2: I was a fish out of water for sure.
0: Yeah.
2: But it's a really enjoyable experience, and I was glad I did it. But yeah, that was for me. Yeah, that was great, to be fair. My granddad dancing in the back of the Madonna video.
0: Look, it's been great for you to come in, and I'm really pleased.
2: I really appreciate the invite, yeah.
0: So, actually, now let's talk a bit more about this show. So, More Than Just Movie Show has been operating on Way Valley now for 7 years. I've been putting up with Dave the whole time.
6: Yeah.
0: He was only 21 when we started. He's tough paper round.
6: I seem to remember I was only meant to sit there and make sure you didn't say anything you shouldn't say.
1: That's
6: on the radio.
1: So
0: he wandered in and
6: no, there was a meeting, wasn't there?
0: Yeah.
6: Yes.
0: But no, you wandered in that night and you were like, I'm just going to sit here and make sure you do nothing wrong. He's going to die again now.
6: No, he's going to die now.
0: I was like, no, you're not. And he's like, what do you mean? I was like, no, you get a mic too. He's like, but I know nothing about movies. And he has continued. Actually, in fairness to him, unlike the boys to his right, who claim to know about movies, he has delivered on his CV from the word go.
6: That's true, isn't it?
0: Yeah. And actually, it's been a really good lesson in how to have dynamics in a show, because at one point Dave knew that other people came along with more movie knowledge and he offered to leave. But actually the most correspondence I get is the continued bullyment of Dave and our dynamic. Because if I can guarantee one thing, I mean, this guy nearly got me knifed in a cinema.
6: Where were you there? It's true.
4: Explain.
0: No. We are not sharing that story on air. But I will actually, I will confess that Dave nearly got me knifed in a cinema, and you wouldn't think that. And
4: was it in the Scream movie?
0: I will tell you. The only thing I'm willing to share on air is it was Guildford, and we were watching Downton Abbey. But that is all I'm saying. We are not sharing the story there. I will give you a gift when you leave the studio for that story. But listen, we are going to be going out online. We're recording a load of shows later this November as a team. Will you come back?
2: Yes, absolutely. I loved it.
0: I want a complete update on where you are with the career.
2: Stuff coming up, man. I will be able to talk about it then.
0: Yeah, no. I mean, I understand that. And listen, mate, it's been great to catch up with you, and I love the fact that actually, even after messaging you, say, will you come along, then revealing school photos online, you know, it's great that people won't let us let our youth go.
2: Yeah, it's been really good.
0: But when we had more hair, I had more ears.
2: Well, I definitely had more hair, so.
0: I had colour in my hair.
2: Oh, yeah, you did, yeah.
0: And more ears. I mean, do you remember when we had a catch up when I had cancer?
2: Oh, yeah. Yeah.
0: And one of the things that was terrifying me about that journey was that when I was fearful of losing my hair because I thought I'd look like Mickey Mouse's stunt double. But actually, I think I've grown into my ears. I don't think they're as big as what they were in that photo. Yeah.
2: Yeah, I'd say so.
0: I think my head got better, bigger. You have been listening to the More Than Just Movie Show, and Sam Riddle, our special guest for this evening. It's great. We will be discussing in a minute all the news that is news. But first, I want to play you a track because I can't let this go for reasons that my team know. I've got to mention it in very delicate terms because there are contractual reasons I can't get angry about this decision. But we really want to give a congratulations to one Nicholas Holt on his casting.
7: Yeah, what a year.
0: As Gilderoy Lockhart. Yeah. We'll discuss that more after this. Mm-hmm.

0: Yes, just want to cover the fact that Nicholas Holt, congratulations on Gilderoy Lockhart.
1: Sure, he's going to be very good.
0: Yeah, I'm sure he's going to be absolutely great.
2: He's perfect for that.
1: He is.
0: Right, Logan, you will be discussing something in a minute after this track. This is a legendary track. I'm a huge fan of this movie and very excited by what's just been announced. This is the Monster Squad Rap.

0: So there we have it then, Monster Squad. Logan, over to you. What is significant about that track right now?
1: Yeah, I'm so excited. So after waiting for years, if not decades, it was just announced by, I think, Arrow Video, a boutique home media label. They're finally putting out the Monster Squad on 4K and Blu-ray at the end of this year. We will finally get to see Fat Kid in all of his glory.
0: I mean, that is one of the things that people don't appreciate. I mean, Monster Squad is a bit of a fan favourite for me. It's one of those cult things. Look it up.
1: It's a Goonies-esque.
0: Very Goonies-esque.
1: Yeah.
0: And actually, I think it's the only film that in a modern generation has pulled off bringing together all the great monsters.
1: Yeah.
0: Because they're all in there, you know. The Swamp Monster, Dracula, Frankenstein, Mummy. Yeah.
1: Of the modern age, definitely.
0: And it is very Goonie-esque.
1: Yeah, it's very dark as well. There's all these weird dark things in it, but it's so funny.
0: And even achieved like cult lines like the Goonies.
1: Yeah.
0: You know, Wolfman's got nards.
1: Yeah.
0: Absolutely fantastic. So no, I was thrilled to see this piece of news.
1: Very excited to see it.
2: I loved how you had to specify modern age there.
1: Oh yeah.
2: Because last time we spoke about this, I called you out.
1: This track of the modern age is probably the strongest stuff. I'm super excited to see this new restoration.
0: Yeah, no, I'm very excited by it. And actually, I would not be against a remake of the Monster Squad.
1: I would. It wouldn't be as good.
0: Yeah, but look, I am still one that is actually craving this plan of a united monsters universe. You know, we started going down it, you know, we were planned to have, you know, everything from Tom Cruise's The Mummy, Tom Cruise being the problem there, and that's not often I say that. You know, I actually think you know, Russell Crowe was robbed.
1: Yeah.
0: Great casting.
1: Very fun.
2: Such good casting.
0: Yeah. And I, you know, the much augmented virtual reality photo shoot.
1: Yeah, I got my shirt.
0: But I mean, how wicked. Johnny Depp is the Invisible Man. And I mean, the casting of that whole group was
1: Javier
0: huge.
1: Bardem, yeah.
0: Yeah, Javier Bardem. Yeah, absolutely brilliant. Who is he playing again?
1: Frankenstein's monster.
0: Yeah.
1: I think.
0: I mean, that's great.
1: Yeah.
0: We have been collectively robbed, and absolutely, it's all thanks to Tom Cruise.
1: But if that,
0: so if
1: happened,
0: you know his address, write to him.
1: If
0: get
1: that
0: angry.
1: Happened, I don't think we'd be getting Mummy 4. So there is that.
0: Mm-hmm. Yeah, that's true, actually.
2: Do you mean Mummy 3?
1: I know what I said.
0: Yeah, that's actually true, actually. Right, okay, so you've been listening to Wave Valley Radio 101.1 FM and online, and of course our special guest this evening, Sam Riddle, who is, you know, making his way up the Hollywood career ladder.
1: Yeah, so we'll definitely have him back, you said.
0: Yeah.
1: Yeah.
0: I mean, what an incredible repertoire already.
1: Yeah, to start on something like Baby Reindeer is such a good omen.
0: Yeah, and I mean, you know, that whole first Guest of the Link, Mobland, Spider-Man Brand New Day, Master of the Universe. It doesn't matter. History will remember the productions you're involved with. It doesn't necessarily have to remember what part you played.
1: Well, he said he's got something really, really, really big lined up.
0: So. Yeah, and I'm very excited for that. It'd be great. Right, so Dave, it's the last show.
3: Yes.
0: And I hate to do this. But of course, we know you've always celebrated the Obit.
3: I do, yeah. You know, because I mean, I've outlived them.
0: Given your ancientness, it's quite an accolade.
3: Yes, I'm getting older, quite rapidly. I gain another year next week.
1: Hey, now you're 30.
3: Yeah.
0: 30.
3: Oh, that's good. I'm going backwards in 30. Yeah, no, that's not bad. Now, what was I doing when I was that age?
0: Oh,
3: I
0: were there.
3: Whoa. I don't think we want to know.
0: Who texts that in? Logan has a sexy voice and I'm not from Blackpool.
1: There we go.
0: Did you text in?
1: I didn't text in. But everyone else can text that in as well.
4: Hey, it might have been Chaz.
0: Yeah, at the moment, if you say that, the text machine's just going to explode and go,
1: it wasn't me.
0: There's a long list of it wasn't me. It's just, oh, look, 180. No, I'm kidding. So, no, Dave, I mean, I did have a text once in about you saying, were you one of the seven wonders of the world?
3: Ooh, no.
1: How did they find out?
3: Definitely not.
0: I said, no, he's much older than that.
1: King Kong was the seventh, right?
3: You see, I could be as old as the yew tree I've seen today, which is known to be 2,500 years old.
0: Oh, much older than that.
4: Look, when I see Dave, the Jurassic Park theme just goes through my head.
0: Well, just I'd love if the next iteration of Jurassic Park, we've got to do that one day. We've got to play with some CGI and the whole thing of, you know, Sam Neill and Laura Dern has got to be like looking at a new recreation of Dave wandering around.
2: They do move in herds.
0: Yeah. It's beautiful. And then they can cut to me and you can be like, how do you do this? I'll show you.
1: Spend no expense.
0: Dave, are you up for that?
3: What's that?
0: We're going to create Dave Park.
3: No.
4: We'll find him in his natural habitat.
3: You just imagine what would happen if you've got a bit of my DNA and it got into one of these creatures. Total chaos.
0: I have no words. I'd be paralysed with terror.
3: It could be disastrous, couldn't it?
1: He's just the host and he's talking to himself.
0: I mean, how much more terrifying would the raptor pen be with just Dave's in it?
2: Sure.
0: You know, and then Robert Muldoon, my game warden, and he's like, you know, what's the speed of a Dave in the open? 50, 60 miles an hour if they ever got out in the open. Cheetah speed.
4: Powered by AI.
0: They're lethal at 12 weeks, and I do mean lethal.
3: Yes, I'm quite lethal.
0: Right, okay. So, enough of the silliness. Our first obit of the week, then. Right, I'm going to test you now. Total movie reference here. If I tell you that ZZ Top's Frank Beard passed away at 77, he was the drummer, what movie am I talking about?
1: Back to the Future, Part 3.
0: Correct.
1: There we go.
0: That is the right thing to do. ZZ Top, of course, cameoing in the movie, writing a tune for the movie, and I think it is probably one of the best cameos. Almost as good as Huey Lewis cameoing in Back to the Future Part 1.
1: It's such a highlight of that movie.
0: So we are now going to play Double Back, the extended version, as featured in Back to the Future Part 3, and written by Alan Silvestri, Billy F. Gibbons, and Frank Beard. Bring back yesteryear, 1990s, Back to the Future Part 3.

0: Ah, boy. That the sad news that Frank Beard, 77, died. He was the drummer of ZZ Top, who, of course, famously featured and wrote a tune for that tune.
1: It's such a memorable
0: for
1: piece of music.
0: Back to the Future Part 3. It's so great!
2: Yeah.
0: Actually, we've got a country night coming up over at the community centre, and I'm desperate to get them to play that. Love to hear that live.
1: Yeah.
0: Be so cool. The next one I was really saddened by. Absolutely saddened by. It's not often an obit really gets me. Because you have a certain element of Dave, I know we joke about it, but people reaching a fair age, but

0: But 36 is no age.
1: It's sad industry. It can really, you know, do a lot.
2: And the sad thing is, you know, with no confirmed cause of death and everything, you speculate. I really hope the speculation's wrong in this instance.
1: Well, her parents came out with a statement.
2: I know.
1: And then you always hear about her and her parents didn't have a great relationship because of her younger time in Hollywood.
2: Yeah.
1: They worded it like she'd been struggling for a while, which we knew she was prior to, like, Scream 6.
2: Yeah.
1: But also, I think her, like, brother passed away as well recently, so there's a lot going on.
3: They were really good friends, apparently.
1: Yeah.
2: But that is such a crime if that's true, because, you know, I think there was room, even just in the Scream franchise, for her to return as Kirby Reed.
1: She was a standout of six. Everyone I know was super excited for her coming back.
2: Yeah. And, you know, gone way before her time.
1: Yeah.
2: And no, so this really did actually quite choke me and sad me, because...
1: Yeah. Such a surprise.
2: And so we will be playing, ironically, a track from Scream called Something to Die For, Scream 4.
1: Great track, though.
2: As featured in the soundtrack for Scream 4. And, yeah, as a fan of the Scream franchise, very sad to hear this. Here we go.

0: Yes, this is the sad news that Hayden Panettiere passed away, age 36. That's just awful.
1: Yeah, you mentioned Bug's Life. So many people don't even know that's her as well.
0: I know, but she was only a child actor. You know, that incredible early performance.
2: She was good as well. Like, really
1: yeah,
2: good.
1: Yeah, child actors aren't usually that in voiceover work.
0: I love how shocked you are though. And she was good.
1: Yeah.
0: Right, okay, so this is the now the part of the show where we discuss what's been watched this week. Dave has continued on the way that he wanted to finish.
3: No, I've watched some, now what was it? It was a brand new thing on Netflix.
0: Well, Dave, that's wonderful, but you didn't text me.
3: No, because where I've been today, mobile phone services in these remote countryside parish.
0: Oh, you've been home.
4: Excuses.
0: Dave's been home. Dave, of course, our resident, was there at the opening of Stonehenge.
3: Possibly. I mean, they probably had better communications than those days.
0: Actually, I think I've nailed Stonehenge. You're about to get a live exclusive on the More Than Just Movie Show, proving that it is more than just movie show. Stonehenge is actually Dave's experiment with early sound engineering.
1: I believe it. I do.
3: No, it's probably down to astronomical...
0: Oh, God.
1: James, no.
0: We woke him up. Right, okay. Let's work through the team then and pick something you've all just watched. I'm going to deal with Oliver and Logan as a collective, like the Borg.
1: Who doesn't?
0: Because that's the only way we're going to get through this. Ruby, I will give you a choice of covering the three you gave me. What would it be?
4: What are you fingers crossing
1: for? The Sadie Sandler one.
4: Yes, I was actually going to pick that one. Yes.
0: What, don't say good luck?
4: Yes. Okay. I cried.
1: Really? Because I've been meaning to see it. I've not seen it yet.
4: It's really good.
1: Is it really good?
4: Yes.
0: So what is the plot?
4: It's basically... So Sunny Sandler plays a daughter of two parents, and she also has two little brothers, but her mum gets re-diagnosed with cancer, I think it is again.
0: That's
4: and
0: heavy.
4: They just have that whole dilemma of that, and she's in her high school musical, which is Waitress at the time, which her mum can't see due to that diagnosis of cancer. So they have like this family trip planned to go like a beach or something again, which they do annually, but since they can't do it, they sort of like bring that to their like front garden so as like just a thing they can enjoy like personally. And then Sunny Sandler's character performs her solo she had in the show to her mum personally.
0: It sounds gut-wrenching.
1: Does it feel like authentic to the teenage experience? Or does it feel like very like sometimes Hollywood tries to speak to that demographic and it always like comes across very forced?
4: I don't think it is forced actually, because it just seems bittersweet, but then it's also just a good movie.
5: It doesn't feel like a 4-year-old man is writing a 15-year-old girl's story.
4: No.
1: That's good.
0: No. I actually like what you've done there. That's actually a quite good way of dealing with that. Right, so I'm going to have to be very careful here, because we've had such a good time. Of course, we had our guest in and everything like that. Actually, featuring tracks to all these is going to be quite difficult. What we are going to do is we are going to talk about them. So you've just covered, Don't Say Good Luck, currently available on Netflix. So you'd recommend as a watch. It sounds gut-wrenching.
4: It is still a good film, especially if you like musicals as well.
0: Okay. I will then go over to Fee. Welcome back, Fee. You know, nice for you to be here for the last ever show.
6: I have nothing else to do, so no.
0: I'm going to ask you about Hitman, Glenn Powell.
6: Oh, okay. I thought you were going to ask about one of the others, but go on. Okay.
0: No. I'm a fair guy. So, Hitman, what do you like about it other than Glenn Powell?
6: Oh, is there anything else to like about the film? No, I'm joking.
0: Oh, ouch.
7: Frigid look like that.
6: No. What do I like about it? I think it's just because there is it's quite twisty. I think you think initially you know what's going to happen, and then even right at the end, there's like another little twist to it, and it's just, and it's also, I feel like, I don't know, that sort of thing about are they good, are they bad, and you're sort of sympathising with them in the end, and so.
1: It's very poppy. It's got a good energy to it.
6: But it's fun. It's just fun. That's just a fun movie.
0: I mean, twisty has taken a whole new meaning to me now. Because actually, I've been watching these crime dramas recently, and are currently on The Crow Girl. That is setting up so many loose ends leads. I don't physically know how they're going to tie it together at the end. Mm. And I know there's two series, but I'm just totally lost at the moment. Mm. And you know, I've just been catching up. And before that, it was The Dark, which was an incredible series, but so many ends and twists and turns on twists and turns. Mm. It was unbelievable, but well worth the end. I mean, paid off. Quite well, but they are both series that I would actually endorse. But no, twist took on a whole new meaning for me with both of them, actually. Right, boys, what do you want to choose? Because I'm interested to ask you about the end of Oak Street. You have like a minute answer. So what I want to know is it worth the hype?
1: It's fine.
8: Yes,
1: it's fine. I would have expected you to like it a lot more than I did. I'm surprised we have kind of the same opinion.
0: Because what I was worried about, and it sounds like you're endorsing it, is if the whole premise of it is great, the delivery falls short.
1: I don't know.
8: I mean, it's a very loose premise as is.
0: Mm-hmm.
8: For me, it was the whole, not too spoilery, but the kind of time paradox stuff it goes with. On my first, I've only seen it once, but on the watch, it was very broken to me, and it kind of unraveled the whole movie.
1: But
8: now I'm thinking about it, it's not as broken as I originally thought it was.
0: But do you think it's because dinosaur movies are scared to go toe-to-toe with Jurassic?
8: Oh, yeah, totally.
1: Yeah.
0: And that's where I think,
8: so they kind of half commit.
1: I mean, this one feels, and I say it in a positive, but it feels like one of those like dinosaur like TV weekend movies, like
0: because
1: in a campy way.
0: Yeah. I will put an appeal here to any production company anywhere, is make a really good standard The Lost World. And I don't mean Gone Jurassic Cold. Park, I mean the original. Because that film is crying out for a major Hollywood production, and it has the level to, even if you aged it up to be modern day,
1: like the Kongskull Island crew,
0: you could make it and it would devastate current Jurassic Park.
1: I was very underwhelmed by it, end of Oak Street myself.
0: I'm just gutted we've ran out of time. But team, I just want to take this opportunity to say, look, I've loved working with you all.
1: There we go. Now he's sincere.
0: Fee, thank you so much for coming back for this last show. Logan, you've been all right.
1: Yeah.
0: No.
1: 3 hours to go. Yeah.
0: No, seriously, I've loved it, Dave.
1: Yeah.
0: From my Way Valley journey, my friendship with you is my best takeaway.
6: Aww.
0: I love that.
1: Second to Jill.
0: Ruby, you're stuck with me. Jill's part of my Way Valley. Jill will still get spied upon, stalked, everything like that.
6: I'm stuck with you. What a shame.
0: But the good news to anybody who is a fan of the show, we will be making an announcement later in the year. We will make sure it's all over social media. The More Than Just Movie Show will be back with some very exciting announcements and collaborations. I'm going to leave you with one track that's probably not going to play out for more than a few seconds. It's from Sunny Dancer, which was one of Logan's choices, is I Don't Feel Like Dancing. To the whole Way Valley community and everybody who's listened and everybody who's been part of the show, this is me saying good night. You guys don't get a good night. Shut
6: goodnight.
0: Up.
1: Thank you.
0: No, you don't get a good night.
6: Good night.
0: Okay. All my mic is up. Good night, everybody.
1: Thanks, guys.

0: devastated by the deaths of two police officers and five members of the public in a crash on the A66 near Middlesbrough. The officers who died have been named by Cleveland Police Chief Constable Victoria Fuller.
1: Tragically, two police officers, PC Matthew Blades and PC Tom Clough, died at the scene, along with the five occupants of the Passat.
0: Conservative leader Kemi Badenoch has branded former Tory members who defected to Reform UK as among the most dishonest people she has met. She also ruled out any future deal with Nigel Farage's party, saying she'd rather face another general election. And actor Andrew Garfield has revealed he's addicted to a secret Instagram account despite staying off social media publicly. That's the latest from Radio News Hub. I'm Dave Cronin.
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0: Sunday will see sunny spells and light winds. Temperatures will be slightly warmer than Saturday with a chance of an isolated shower in the far north. Highs of 24 degrees Celsius.
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Good evening. This is Wave Valley Radio. I'm Tess Lucy. It's Saturday Night Party, 10 until midnight, playing you those club classics and disco tunes from 11 and songs for Chris and Helena.

0: If you're a regular listener to my show, you'll know that I always have to talk about the weather. It is a popular topic with us Brits, really, isn't it? And we have finally had some rain. Not an awful amount, but we have had some. And let's face it, our gardens and our open spaces sure do need it. A friend of mine said, I've forgotten what colour the grass is meant to be. I've forgotten what colour green grass, what it looks like. So... but there we go. Hopefully green grass will come back during the autumn. But into next week, at least the early part of next week, temperatures in the low to mid-20s. However, the Met Office are forecasting yet another heat wave with temperatures at 34 degrees. No, please. I thought we had finished with that. Oh, well, not to worry. It'll be dark and cold before we know it. 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
1: Okay. Ready? Let's do it.

The next two songs on Wave Valley Radio's Saturday Night Party are going out to Chris, starting with East Side Beat and their cover of Alive and Kicking. And that's followed by Voice of the Beehive, I Think I Love You.

Eastside Beat, alive and kicking, and that was followed by Voice of the Beehive, I Think I Love You, on Wave Valley Radio's Saturday Night Party, especially for Chris. And if you have a couple of songs you would like to hear on next weekend's show, send me a WhatsApp to 07403 415 202. That's 07403 415 202.

0: just before the disco hour on Saturday Night Party here on Wave Valley Radio, I thought I'd play you the song that I've been dancing to for the last 2 weeks in my street dance class. Now, like a lot of classes, it has taken a summer break. However, we have had a couple of Wednesdays just to keep us going until we get back in September. This is Backstreet Boys, The Call.
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I'm Tess Lucy, taking you back to 1980s disco until midnight, and including a song for Helena.

Helena went to see Nick Kershaw in Cambridge on Thursday evening, and she said she was going to be dancing around to The Riddle. 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

Nick Kershaw, The Riddle, especially for Helena. And if you would like to hear some of your favourite songs in next weekend's show, then please send me a WhatsApp message to 07403 415 202.

You're listening to Wey Valley Radio Saturday Night Party with me, Tess Lucy. If you have children, well, teenagers in your house who have just finished year 11 and they've just received their GCSE results, or maybe someone you know has just received their GCSE results, I hope that they've got the grades that they were hoping for. If not, then, well, there's always other opportunities for them. But I'm sure that they tried their best, and well done to everybody who's collected their GCSE results on Thursday, and that includes my son. He's done very well, very proud of him. He's got the grades that he needs to get into the college that he would like to, but I'm not going to go on any more before I get shouted at. So onwards and upwards, as they say.

This is Saturday Night Party on Wave Valley Radio with me, Tess Lucy. And there's a bit of a change from next week. That's Saturday, the 29th of August. Saturday Night Party is moving to 8 p.m. So it'll be 8 until 11. So as well as Club Classics and the Disco Hour, I'm going to include a Chart Hour. Now, I haven't quite decided which genre of music is going to go into which hour yet. You'll just have to tune in and find out. So that's Saturday Night Party, 8 until 11 p.m. from next Saturday, the 29th of August, here on Wave Valley Radio.

You've been listening to Wave Valley Radio's Saturday Night Party with me, Tess Lucy. And remember, from next week, Saturday the 29th of August, Saturday Night Party moves to 8pm, 8 until 11, and will include a chart hour. If you would like to hear some of your favourite music in either of those genres, please do send me a WhatsApp to 07403 415202. That's 07403 415202. And I'm finishing off this evening with a song that was playing when my son was born. He couldn't decide on a song to play, and I wasn't sure what to play for him to say congratulations on his GCSE results. So I thought I would play this one. It's Dido, Life for Rent. This is Wave Valley Radio. I haven't

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1: The two police officers killed in Saturday morning's crash and the A66 have been named as PC Matthew Blades and PC Tom Clough. Seven people died when a Volkswagen Passat travelling the wrong way along the A66 near Middlesbrough collided with a marked police vehicle on Saturday morning. Cleveland Police Chief Constable Victoria Fuller.
2: I would strongly urge people to avoid speculation and respect the privacy of the families.
1: The Duchess of Sussex is reportedly in talks to return to acting when she, Harry and their children move back to the UK later this month. Meghan is said to be in early stage discussions over a possible role in a third series of Guy Ritchie's Netflix hit The Gentlemen. And Sir Ridley Scott has declared that he sees himself as an influencer rather than a filmmaker. The 88-year-old director said being ahead of the game has made him an influencer. That's the latest from Radio News Hub. I'm Dave Cronin.
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1: Sunday will see sunny spells and light winds. Temperatures will be slightly warmer than Saturday with a chance of an isolated shower in the far north. Highs of 24 degrees Celsius.
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